0: You are listening to the Furnace Room Records Showcase with A. Paul. Just finished listening to No Dimension and White LeBaron, and slowly working our way into Stray's Life in Wartime remix. Thanks for listening.
1: The sun.

Pledge to defend the monster.

Hey there, A. Paul here from London, Ontario, Canada. Thank you so much for tuning into the Furnace Room Records label showcase. We just heard Stray's Life in Wartime remix. The original version of Stray's came from my first album, Fought and Won. You also heard the track Annul. That actually came from my album Homogeny. And we're just about to go into March Song, one of the first songs that I wrote. It was on my Four Soul EP, first release on the Furnace Room Records label on the 22nd of June, 2022.

Hey there, A-Paul here, just finishing off the track Alphabet Loop from my second album, Homogeny. The track got its start in an Amsterdam hotel room during Amsterdam Dance Event. I find music conferences and festivals very conducive to creativity and often bring gear with me to start recording stuff in my hotel room. Before that, you heard March Song Radio Edit, and we are working our way into another one of my early tracks called Depths. It's the original mix.

Hey there, A-Paul here. You are listening to the Furnace Room Records label showcase this evening. Thank you so much for tuning in. You just heard the track 5G. Came from my second album, Homogeny, as well as the track Depths from the much earlier Depths EP. Furnace Room Records, my label, features mostly my work. I'm certainly looking to expand that. So if any of you are listening and you're thinking, hey, I'm looking for a label to put things on, it's kind of techno adjacent, but with quite a bit of latitude, just hit me up. You can find me at APAULL or apaul.com. Just hit me up, DM me, and we'll talk and we'll see where it takes us.

Hey there, A. Paul here. You are listening to the Furnace Room Records label showcase this evening. Thank you so much for hanging out with me and listening to some A. Paul tracks. You just finished hearing Push the Button from my latest album, Gun Factor, which came out in April. Push the Button is kind of about being stuck in an elevator, to be honest with you. I'm super claustrophobic, so kind of dread that and don't like that. It happened and I wrote about it. The track before that was the radio edit of Distorted Information from my second album, Homogeny. It chats a little bit about information, disinformation, whatever you wanted to call it, that was happening during the COVID era. In the background, you can hear another track from the Homogeny album, Burn Rate. It's the Flame Out mix, a little bit shorter than the original, which just really asks you, what costs are you willing to pay for your bad habits?

world is dangerous, then you have to be dangerous back. If the world is dangerous, then you have to be dangerous. Then it has to be dangerous.

0: Hey there, Paul here. You are listening to the track Gun Factor from my Gun Factor album released back in April. And before that, you heard Pink Gun Club from my first album, Fought and Won. And you also heard Burn Rate, the Flame Out mix. That's from the Homogeny album. That wraps up this hour of the Furnace Room Records Showcase. Thank you so much for listening. And hopefully you'll listen to a little bit else what I have there. And again, if you would like to get in touch with me, APAULL.com. 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Thank you so much.
1: 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You are listening to Furnace Room Records Label Showcase. In this hour, we'll be featuring some of the remixers that have remixed A. Paul's tracks on the Furnace Room Record label. Starting off, we have a track featuring A. Paul and Blake Baxter. The track's called Horizons. The track

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Hey there, A-Paul here. You are listening to the Furnace Room Records label showcase and listening to some remixes of A-Paul's tracks that have been featured on the label. You just heard Mushmouth, the Abe Duque remix. Fun fact, Abe Duque is A-Paul, or my executive producer on all tracks, a real OG and just excellent producer, and just great technical knowledge that really sort of helps push my tracks forward.

Hey there, A-Paul here, Furnace Room Records label showcase, listening to some of the remixes that have been featured on the label. You just heard 5G by Scotland's Neil Landstrom, as well as Push the Button by Junior Sanchez. And at the beginning, you heard Gun Factor, Dina Summer remix. And just that breadth of remixers reminds me of how lucky I am to be able to work with some of these really established artists. And, you know, my tack has been very deliberate. Rather than seeking out new labels for my music, I've really been focused on finding excellent remixers and trying to tap into their audiences. And so that's what we're getting here today.

Hey there, A-Paul here. Thank you so much for listening to the Furnace Room Records Label Showcase. In this hour, we've been featuring some of the remixers that have taken A-Paul's tracks, remixed them, and been featured on the label. We just finished listening to Burn Rate, Rhys Fulber remix. Rhys Fulber, obviously great solo artist, but also member of Frontline Assembly. Depths, John Selway, Bottom Feeder remix edit. John's from New York and actually one of my early teachers. Kingdome, Pyramid remix, and that was, so Pyramid is from Berlin as well. He did a great job on that track, Kingdome, which was featured on my Gunfactor album.

Hey there, A-Paul here. Thank you so much for listening to this hour of the Furnace Room Records label showcase. We've been featuring some of the remixers that have remixed A-Paul's tracks and been featured on the label. We heard Feilich by Andre Winter. He's from Hamburg. I just love his stuff. Really very big room sound. Did a great job on the track Feilich, which is from the Gun Factor album. And then finally, we just finishing listening to LCD, which is a Christian Smith remix. Christian's remixed a few of my tracks, and I've gotten to know him. Great guy. LCD was featured on the Homogeny album. So this winds up this hour of the Furnace Room Records label showcase. Big thanks for listening. If you want to track me down, APAULL or apaul.com. You can find all my social media channels there and track me down if you want to send me a direct message. Always looking for folks that might be interested in releasing material on my label.

There, A-Paul here. Thank you so much for listening to Furnace Room Records Showcase. I am from London, Ontario, Canada, and pleased in this hour to present you with a live set, an A-Paul live set. Had the opportunity to open for Dave Clark in Brighton and Christian Smith in London, Ontario. So I've been focusing a bit more on live performance than DJing. So been working hard to build up sets and so on. And as I create those sets, I do practice live sessions. So this is one of those sessions, and I hope you like it.

of that, just looking for the final score.

0: Hey there, A-Paul here. Thanks so much for taking the time to listen to this A-Paul live set, part of the Furnace Room Records label showcase. In this live set, you heard an extended intro, Ultimate Joy, the original mix, Finishing School, original mix, Kingdome, Pyramid remix, Payload, original mix, Push the Button, original mix, Push the Button, Junior Sanchez remix, Fong Mish, Signal Deluxe remix, Feilich, original mix, Gun Factor, the original mix from my latest album, and finally, Feilich, the Andre Winter remix. Thank you so much for taking some time out of your day, or night as it were, to listen to this Furnace Room Records showcase. Again, if you want to track me down, APAULL.com is my website. 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If you have some feedback, good, bad, ugly, indifferent, whatever, send it along. I'll be sure to respond. Again, great big thanks for listening. I really appreciate it.
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5: Hello, Majin Y agus Faltigi G Weekend Breakfast. 7 a.m. and good morning. Majin Y, hope you are all keeping well. It is Hugh Carr with you on Weekend Breakfast in this Quiggyheen, Quiggyquiggyda, or Nivni Archart, Heen Archart, Me, Da, Nivni, Nivni. I hope you have all had a fantastic weekend. I hope you have all stayed dry because, my God, the rain really did come last night. Not only in Stradbally, I feel like everyone is just looking. Who isn't at Electric Picnic to see how much rain there is there. But there's been plenty of rain around the country as well. And so I hope that you have stayed dry and you have stayed safe. The Nyartla Chat are in Clare. And you've got loads of great music. I'll be taking through the biggest music releases. And Jacqueline Shaw, I'll also be telling you about my track of the week. We have got my Cash for Glory, a fun fact that you can use to make yourself seem more intelligent and to make yourself seem cooler around the Hutch Courage. We've got music on the way from Beyonce, from Tame Impala. And of course, we have a few bands that are going to be playing at Electric Picnic Foster that are going to be on this list or on the playlist. Akar Duspar, kicking off the hour, Dua Lipa, magical track. See what I did there. It's Houdini here on 2FM.

Dua Lipa, Houdini and Charter to FM. The Geisha Weekend Breakfast. And yesterday I did something that I have never done before. And I went to an American football game. I went to the Aer Lingus Classic, as it's known, in the Aviva. And it was just so interesting, Mark Concap. I mean, the fact that it was Le Kinemuch Kurja, who is a big GA fan, a big Kerry GA fan, because just the way that the clock worked and that it stopped, and that, you know, that an hour worth of gameplay took 3.5 hours. But in Rio Latinorm, I was never bored somehow, even though there were some times where nothing was really happening. Be just an imagine Shim Siachtig Delorey Arthur, and everyone was so sound. Everyone was so sound. Nadine V and Shaw and Nadine V Kennel that I chat and clear to want to take a look. It was so nuts. And I just couldn't get over it. Grow image thingy tractile likely he cost you for a college. It was just such a, I just can't imagine it coming here. I just don't see, like, you know, UCD and DCU filling out 80,000 people in a stadium, which is what they do, Harlinchen. But I want to give a special mention to a fellow that we affectionately called as Texas Colin, one of our best friends, myself, the lad that went, is called Colin, who was at the game as well. And we got sat beside a Texan who turns out his name was Colin as well. And, you know, a couple of cash juggling, he just asked us where we were going afterwards, where were the most beautiful people in the country. Actually, that was it. Now that I think about it, that were the only two questions that he had. So, Colin, wherever you are, I hope you have a safe flight home. Hope you get back to Houston safe enough. And it's the Sulugum 1-2 salt as the Almond Sean Aaron. We wonder, well, I just want to know where he is. 51552 or WhatsApp 087-187-9200. Narth, Kill, Ellet, Lechak, and Valak. We've got the latest from Barry Can't Swim on the way. We've got some Khaki Kid and we've got some Olivia Rodrigo. Akardus Buera, a fella that was on the main stage at Electric Picnic on Friday. Played a whopper set by all accounts. This is Somber, My Body Isn't Ready in Charge to FM. Imagine why.

Gail Gore Swift herself, Lisa Murray, that is Awalia and Shot or 2FM. 40 minutes past 7, August Tattoo Gay Shirt, La Weekend Breakfast, Lumsa, Hugh Carr, Quickie Heen, Quickie Quickie Da, or Nivni Heart Chart, Heen Heart Chart, Ni Da, Nivni, Nivni, no matter where you're listening to from in the country, I hope that you're nice and dry, because my God, the rain yesterday. My word, and Dai Visha. It was all I could think about as I was watching any sport in yeah. As more as just thinking about God, all the poor ones getting absolutely soaked. I was fast in the Dingita Egg Electric Picnic, but I'm sure you are all dry in your tents, nice, safe, and sound. Wellies have been well worn, bin bags have been well covered around your belongings and your what do you call them? Your valuables. So to the Bishop Gabra, to my Kinchik Bishop Gabra, I guess Bishop Kinchik Gabra, my Landship Lish and Claire Shaw. We got music on the way from Barry Can't Swim, from David Guetta, and the latest from Tame Impala. But now, a woman from Texas herself, Beyonce, Break My Soul and Chart 2FM.

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Loser by Tame Impala. That's the name of the song. Who headlined EP a few years ago, and God, it was like an audio-visual feast is the only way I can describe it. It looked like Gorillaz was the exact same last night as well. You can check out all of the videos from that gig on the 2FM socials. There was absolutely loads of them. And speaking of big gigs, you're going to want to check out Jenny Green is going to be playing tonight at 8 o'clock. She's going to be spinning some vinyl. You're going to want to check out the stage times behind Yishin for your full details. What, like a legend. And there's genuinely no other way to describe her. An absolute legend. And spinning vinyl is... She came out with these Jack Ruger fade at the end. It's so hard to do. Because Tesco Tattoo, Mark Hampler, right? Say, for example, if you had an iPod or two iPods running and you were able to kind of just press play, press pause whenever you wanted. Like, you know, A&5 blushing. Like, you press play, song starts playing straight away. Love vinyl, Kaitu and Traka Amshu. Gonna be able to echo. You can't actually see on the thing where it starts. You just have to look at where the groove is and put it in there. Tisha da Kretcha. I think if you have any interest in music whatsoever, I'd set to a Dull Hig EP in Ocht around 8 o'clock. You're going to want to go to Jenny's set, Iggy Octoplug. Check out the app for all of the details. It is going to be absolutely unbelievable. Catch for Glory on the way, Fosta. A fun fact that you can rob for yourself. Akhar Dhus Bara, Wee Bit of David Guetta, Teddy Swims, Tones and I. This is Gone, Gone, Gone on Chart 2FM.

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2: This is a game. Whatever I play to you, you play back to me. Back to me. You play back to me.

It was my track of the week a wee while back there. Barry Can't Swim, Dance, Dance, Dance, and Charity FM. Or Dance, Dance, Dance, if you want to call it by its appropriate title. Nish to the Geisha, La 2FM's Weekend Breakfast. Agus Tesha Harava Inam for our Cash for Glory. Almost time for a fun fact that you'll be able to rob and steal to be able to make yourself seem much more intelligent and erudite. Agus a han fuckle more that you can think of. Might be a wee hint there now. We've also got Khaki Kid on the way after Deuce Buera. Black Eyed Peas, Don't Funk With My Heart in Shard 2FM.

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Cocky Kid, Easy Does It in Char 2FM. It's not time for this. Well, grab your old knapsack, throw it over your shoulder, and let's head off on a Cash for Glory. Bah! So it is time now for the Cash for Glory, a little adventure into the world of trivia. Agus Aulis, agus Gary Tuhena Fiosu, trying to improve yourself. Gary Tuhena Jedidis Klishta, trying to make yourself smarter. I don't know if this will actually make you smarter, but it is a fun one to say. Agus, another one that I'll give you is that I'm going to tell you what is the name for the phobia. That's what they call Ugla Art Rifakla Fada. If you're afraid of long words, what do you think the phobia is called? That's the only hint you're getting. Here's a clue. If you have a fear of long words, you might want to close your ears for a wee bit.

Aaron Rowe and Char 2FM. It is now time for this. It's time for the end of your Cashed for Glory and to find out the phobia for the long, if you have a fear of long words. Okay. Agus Mas Rodig will an Ugly Shaw Art. Bed your shots come out to you, Igeri. Just let's close to the ridge for a second. You might want to close your ears if you do have this fear. Because the name of the fear is Hippopotamonstrosesquippedalianphobia. Sorry. That's what the word is based on. But what it actually is Hippopotamonstrosesquippedalianphobia. Hippopotamonstrosesquippedalianphobia. Deliophobia. It's very hard to say. It's very, very hard to say. Now, they don't actually use this in medical textbooks and stuff when they're talking about it. The word that they use is sesquipedalophobia. It's a very hard word to say. So the actual one is sesquipedalophobia. But if you want to use the bigger one, do you know what? If you can manage to pull off saying it, send us a voice note. 087-187-9200 or 51552. But Shainish, the end of your cash for glory is a word that none of you may be able to say. I'd love to be proved wrong though. If you can't say it, 51552 or WhatsApp 087-187-9200. Where's the MC now? Show me love and Char 2FM.

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1: 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We've got new music on the way, and I'll be talking about the newest music releases in Tinta Lua. I'm closing out the hour now. 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
8: Hello, Margie Wyatt, and far to you, your Weekend Breakfast. It is just past 8 o'clock and you are listening to 2FM on a lovely Sunday morning. To Slogan, Gwishery, Bun, Salt, Essinger, Sharthingy, Gijisha. I know I've had a fantastic one. I guess, Bedger, maybe you're driving up to Electric Picnic for the last day to get the squeeze the last bits of summer out before we all have to go back to reality. Stop. I don't even want to think about it. I don't even want to think about it too much. To Kjall, Ur, Ern, Valak, Femi. We've got more people who are headlining the Electric Picnic stage as fast. And I'll be playing my track the week. Agus Fosta, I'll be going through the biggest music releases, and Shachtin Shah, our usual guest for the spec, Louise Fisher, is currently partying away down at Electric Picnic. Agus Sobe Machete Dultries and the tunes A Captain Michigan Gachitis of A Gay Charlotte. Akar Deuspoira, a fella who was on stage today, I believe. It's Role Model. This is High Hopes 3000 and Char 2FM.

Yeehaw. Role Model. High Hope 3000 and Char Air 2 FM. Mishka Han Lua. We're going to be talking about the new music releases that have come out this week. I'll be bringing you through and giving you a blast of songs that I think that you might want to give a listen out to. And of course, we've got an hour of great music ahead of you, including my track of the week, couple of tune Ur O Ella Langley, O Femi Brick Nasty, Agus Khaki Kid, Agus Fasta, O Jenny. But first up, a woman who somehow, some way, Nasim Kedo in your Anishia, I've no idea what kind of power she possesses. And Ur Wen, a Rosha Gohillis Gohoman Greenware Egg Electric Picnic, the one time that it was absolutely beaten down with the heat, it was during this woman's set. And whose set else would it be? Ahoen Zara Larson. This is Midnight Sun and Char 2 FM.

The latest from Jenny. That is Less Than a Lover and Charter 2FM. 12 minutes past 8, it's the Dougie Short Weekend Breakfast. Lumsy, Hugh Carr, 51552 or WhatsApp 087-187-9200. Now, to talk through some of the biggest music releases that are happening in Seachtain Seo are some tracks I think that you'll get a wee kick out of. Usually it's myself and Becca Louise Fisher from Extra.ie that is in here, but she is currently boogieing and working her wee tushy off. He's a Electric Picnic. It is absolutely mad. So Tamisha and Seanish, the Inch Steve wee tracks that I think that you should really want to check out are Deuce Buera. We heard her earlier on in the show, but Olivia Rodrigo actually has a new track out. It was one that was made for the new album Avi and Shima and Shinla Janie. You Seem Pretty Sad for a Girl So in Love. Very, very nice album, I thought. A Hershey track, Lichella, that she was wanting to put on the album, ultimately didn't end up there. But Marielle Gawil and Fela All War, a chat to us, Icky. She's got a massive festival coming up now, Daisy Chain Fields Festival. It's happening this weekend, I believe, actually. Guys, Harsha the Ma and Track Marshall. So here's a taste of it. It's called Serena Joy.

A wee bit of a protest track there from Olivia Rodrigo. Ain't that similar? Kind of different from her other stuff. I'm interested to see Ma Yenin Chi Ain with Ella Casa La Shin Fossa. Now, a wee bit closer to

home. We go to Manchester and also collaborating with a lad with big Irish connection. It's Blossoms and Declan McKenna. Blossoms have announced that they're putting out a new album, Galua. The album is going to be called Songs from the Wedding Cake. It's coming out October.

if you're ever in that situation, if you ever see the idea of acting at Arhu, having to deal with something like that, maybe don't ask them for a selfie. Anyway, here's the track. It's called Additional Driver. It's clear.

So he, and the music video, they recreate the moment as well. It's very funny, very silly, and also a bit of a disco jam. Why not? Sure, why the heck not? August Fiara here, Hal. We actually played the song earlier in the show, Fosta, but I think it's well worth mentioning Arish. Lisa Murray, who is an Irish language pop artist, or the Sheikh Masku and Thea Rudlichella. It's kind of a thing that I just can't believe hasn't happened before. Rivet. I just knew Higgum came for. Obviously, the Majin Kyol Dokrecha Askaylik Ogun, as well, the Hangaha Fasta Ogun. We've got so much amazing Irish language music, so much amazing bilingual music. I just never copped, or I never realized why, or I never kind of was like, why did no one ever think to do Kyol that, like a straight pop record? Gahilis Kahumwan, Mlamaskan, and Gaelic. The album is called Awalia, and this is the track called Awalia. You may have heard it earlier on, but in case you missed it, here is a taste of the track.

Ain't That Simmel. Ain't That Simmel. I'm looking forward to hearing that album when it comes out in October. Because just could be a very exciting time. The tunes ask Aaron. Look, we'll never know. That's all your Irish language tracks and all your Irish tracks and new tracks, Boss Bet. But these lads were on stage at Electric Picnic, a rare, and absolutely rocked the house. If you have never seen Gorillaz live, you need to remedy that. Hulua Agus is Fager. I saw them a few years ago. It was absolutely amazing. This is, of course, with Sean Ryder. It's there on 2FM.

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0: Three lads at the top of their game, Femi, Brick Nasty and Khaki Kid. That's Take a Trip and Shower 2FM. 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
0: It's now time for my track of the week and Shower 2FM. Played it yesterday and it was performed live at EP or Rare Fast. It is Shobzy, who you may have heard chatting to some 2FM DJs, Harry and the Bianti Fasta, and performing some of their tracks. This is the latest one from them. Really enjoy giving it a spin. I'm a really bun salt fast, a gay shark lash Fasta. It's called Royalty. I think you're going to enjoy it. It's my track of the week in Shaw or 2FM.

Chris Warren, Ordinary and Sharp 2FM. It is now time for your Irish word of the day. Fawn, which means stay. It's Zed and Alessia, Cara and Sharp 2FM. 30 minutes of great music now. 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

Casey Musgraves, Dry Spell, and Shatter 2FM. Do you know what? We'll keep our country for the next wee while. Music on the way from Troye Sivan, Agus, Hugel Fosta. But first, the latest from Ella Langley. Be her on 2FM.

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She takes down and on the internet when she needs just a little.

Troye Sivan, She's the Best in Shaw R2 FM. 12 minutes left to Clare before I love yous and leave yous in the very capable hands of Blonda Tracy, Akajishan. We've got music on the way from Jess Glynn, Akar Deuce, a wee bit of Hugel, not me, Hugel. And this is Moving to the Sun at Shaw R2 FM.

0: Moving to the Sun Charter 2FM. Tomasinish, the studio, Blanid, Tracy Blanid. Imagine, why are you getting on?
1: Great. Oh, my heart bore. The make a hint of her vod.
0: Very, very good. Have you had your coffee and your pastries yet?
1: I have. Do you know, and I haven't eaten the pastry with the coffee. I've been sipping away at it now and it's delicious. It's
0: lovely.
1: Hitting the spot. And we're having great fun in there because with my team in the studio next door, because we're putting together the triple track throwback. And instead of doing number ones, what we're going to do is people who headlined Electric Picnic over the last few years.
0: Oh, yes. Very, very good.
1: We've been
0: good.
1: Going back into the archives and checking out who was hitting the main stage over the last couple of decades, which is very exciting.
0: Yeah. Yeah, I mean, there's been some amazing ones, you know. Like, I mean, we were talking about Tame Impala yesterday, and I can't stop thinking about that gig. Like,
1: it was
0: unbelievable. Fred again, it was amazing that year as well.
1: Yes. One of my favourite artists actually who hit the main stage was Dua Lipa. She did the most incredible set, and it was a Saturday, and I think it was still quite warm and sunny, so it was like, but it was perfect.
0: We were kind of,
1: she was like, she was probably around 6 or 7. It was unreal. Anyway,
0: stop.
1: Class.
0: Oh my God, yeah.
1: Very good. But we're going further back than that now. So
0: okay.
1: We'll see what happens.
0: We'll see what happens.
1: We also have tickets to give away to go and see Westlife. And
0: amazing.
1: We also have 4 all-access passes for Emerald Park. Everyone wild for those yesterday.
0: Yeah.
1: So we're doing that again today. Very exciting.
0: So glad you're spoiling us as you always do.
1: As always.
0: Oh my goodness. Fairy godmother of 2FM. It has to be said.
1: Except I'm not pulling people's teeth.
0: That's the only difference. Blanid is with you till 12. Have a great day, Blanid.
1: Thank you.
0: Jess Glynn. 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

0: Picture this.
1: So let's try love, let's try love, let's try love.
0: Let's try love, closing out the show. Shinae, Wemsa and Shachtin Shaw are Weekend Breakfast. Gurmina Morgan, Sot Ahaning, the Gation Hart and Jerry Sharthing. 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I will actually be on drive in Shachtin Shaw on Hedin. Agus Fosta, Bimage and We, Ig, Park and Croaky, and loads of stuff happening next weekend. 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
0: Good morning, it's 9 o'clock. I'm Kevin O'Mahony. Rescuers in Nepal and China are battling to locate thousands of people missing after devastating flash floods on Wednesday. The death toll reported by authorities has risen to 750, with over 3,000 missing. From Kathmandu, Kate Varley reports.
12: Day 5 of search and rescue efforts in Nepal, and authorities warn that conditions remain incredibly difficult, with adverse weather and thick mud hampering operations. And there are warnings too today that survivors are facing a second crisis, with reports that hospitals are starting to run out of medicine and other essential supplies. The flood has also cut the main source of clean water to some hospitals in the flood zone, raising fears of disease outbreaks in the overcrowded wards.
0: Iceland's public broadcaster RUV is reporting voters there have rejected the government's proposal to hold accession talks with the EU. Partial results show the no camp has 52.5% of votes and the yes camp 47.5%. The key features of the government's new personal investment account scheme will include no deemed disposal, a tax-free threshold and no minimum contribution. The roadmap for the new state-backed accounts will be announced by the Taoiseach Minister for Finance, Simon Harris, tomorrow. Angus Cox reports.
13: A significant benefit of the new personal investment accounts will be that deemed disposal tax won't apply to funds in them. Under deemed disposal, every 8 years, certain investments are treated as if they've been sold for tax purposes, even if that's not the case. Instead, under the government's plan, providers will be responsible for paying any tax due to revenue, and the account will have a tax-free threshold, with a low flat rate of tax applying annually to funds above that threshold. Meanwhile, savers will be able to invest in shares, bonds and ETFs. However, investing in risky products, such as crypto assets, won't be allowed. There'll be no minimum investment amount, but an annual contribution limit will apply. The scheme is expected to be up and running early next year.
0: And one person has been killed and 5 others injured following a shooting at a rave music event in northern Switzerland overnight. Local police say the incident in Aarau, north of Zurich, left multiple victims. Around 3,500 people attended the event over the weekend.
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13: Generally dry this morning across northern county. Spells of rain will become widespread later with the chance of thunderstorms. Highest temperatures of 16 to 21 degrees.
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2: We-

Swell on Shore 2FM. Deep August Swati Gidi Clore, Imagine, and you, Swisha Blonid. Huge thank you to Hugh Carr for the last 2 hours. What a fabulous, fabulous day. It's Sunday, the 30th of August, I should say. And we have a very, very exciting little triple track throwback lined up for you. We are going to take a look at some of the artists who have headlined Electric Picnic over the years. We've got some Arctic Monkeys in there, got some Franz Ferdinand and some Basement Jacks. As well as that, guys, we are going to be giving away tickets to go and see Westlife. We've got passes to Emerald Park. We've got a hotel stay. But right now, what we're going to do is we're going to play this week's number one. And it's very exciting because this tune has now hit 17 weeks at the top of the charts in Ireland, drawing level with Kingfisher's Killer, and just 1 week away from equaling Bill Whelan's Riverdance as the longest running number one single in Irish chart history. I am, of course, talking about Sam Fender and Olivia Dean with Rein Me In. Here it is on 2FM.

0: On Hingle is Mosted here. Sam Bender, August Rain Me In, Olivia D, number one. And of course, you can tune into the official chart show every Friday night from 8 o'clock here on 2FM with me. But now it's time for this.
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0: Yes, now today we're doing something a little bit different. Normally we would check out number ones from the last couple of decades, but right now, because of the weekend that's in it, Electric Picnic, of course, is in full swing. And we thought we'd take a little trip down memory lane of all the artists who have headlined over the years. So Arctic Monkeys, they were on the main stage in 2013. Basement Jacks, oh yes, they were incredible in 2009, but right now, kicking things off, Franz Ferdinand Eccol, Gavilis Ahoch, the air on Friv Socha. Here they are with Take the Ed on 2FM.
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Basement Jacks, where's your head at? A curriculum, a triple track, throwback, Oxy Sheets in Eckel, Erm Proofs Dodge, Electric Picnic, Igovilis and Knee. We also had Franz Ferdinand, who headlined in 2008, and Arctic Monkeys, who were the headliners in 2013. Now, you are listening to 2FM with me, Donna Tracy. It is 24 minutes past nine, and we're about to do our very first giveaway of the day. It's very exciting. Westlife have their record-breaking 13-date residency kicking off in Dublin's Three Arena this September. And guess what? We've got a pair of tickets to give away for their show on the 11th. They're going to have special guests they've got Garen Noon, they've got Aslan and Bird. It's going to be one hell of a gig. We want to send you and a pal along. All the tickets for those 13 shows are on sale right now. So to be on the chance to win those tickets for the 11th of September, all you got to do is let us know what makes you a weekend winner. Are you back? From Electric Picnic? Are you driving home and you're going to get yourself a lovely little fry? You're going to, I don't know, take care of yourself and be really nice to yourself. Or maybe you've been at home all weekend looking after your pal's cats while they're at Electric Picnic. Whatever it is, let us know what makes you a weekend winner on 51552 or 087-187-9200. We've got memories coming up right now. This is Ray with Where's My Husband?

Biba Doobie and Memories on Show Air 2FM. Lumps up, Lana Tracy. Now we're in the middle of our weekend winners. And lots of you are getting in touch on 51552, letting me know what makes you a weekend winner. Also, you can get your hands on a pair of tickets to go and see Westlife as they take on Dublin's 3 Arena. They've got 13 dates all across September, but we got tickets for the 11th of September. We got a message in from Claire who says, I'm a weekend winner because I'm on my way to Emerald Park with my two sons before they start back to school tomorrow. Amazing. That sounds class. What a way to spend your last Sunday before heading back to school. Also got a message in from Amy who says, weekend winner, coffee and pastries with my six-year-old daughter who started senior infants this week. Very cute. And also my 84-year-old granddad who we just adore. Very wholesome as it's our favourite family thing to do at the weekend. Amy, that's very exciting. Very exciting indeed. 0871879200 is also the number you can touch on WhatsApp. Get in touch, guys, because those tickets, they belong to somebody. So get messaging immediately. What makes you a weekend winner? Right, we've got Alyssa Grace on the way with Bloodstream. Great song. And this is Second City with I Wanna Feel on 2FM.

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0: Misha and the Bear Deny, one of our 2FM rising artists. Agus fi sin tuile ag an electric picnic an deir seacht ina seo. Very exciting indeed. Of course, loads going on electric picnic, and we're going to get into that a little bit later on. But right now, we're in the middle of our weekend winners, and this is also one of you lovely listeners can get your hands on a pair of tickets to go and see Westlife take on Dublin's True Arena. They've got 13 dates all across September. It's the part of their record-breaking residency at the venue. Very exciting indeed. It's going to be an amazing gig, and we've got tickets for the 11th of September to give away. Ariane in Longford was in touch. She says, "What makes me weekend winner is I've a million things to do today. Uniforms, housework and all the usual mammy bits. Instead of doing these things, I'm sitting down and listening to 2FM and listen, you deserve it. You should chill out." But look, we can only have one winner. We've got Amy on the line. Hello, Amy.
1: Hi, Blonid. How are you?
0: I am fantastic. What are you up to today and whereabouts are you?
1: We are down currently in Greystones. I'm with my little girl, my six-year-old Frankie, and we are going to get pastries now and have a coffee with my granddad, who we see on a Sunday morning, and it's our favorite thing to do.
0: So cute. So, I read your text out a little while ago.
1: We heard it.
0: So Frankie started big school.
1: Yeah, she's senior infant this year, and she's just the best. And I know. So
0: it's it's probably a little bit more emotional for you than for her.
1: Oh, 100%. I'm the worst.
0: And where in Greystones
1: you'll know
0: are you getting
1: about
0: your...
1: it soon.
0: Oh, yes. I know. Nancy's three, so I'm like, I've got a few more years to go.
1: Yeah, you will.
0: But where in Greystones are you getting your pastries?
1: We are going to head in here to the Fat Fox. We are just outside, so we're going to head in now and get a few bits and a nice coffee.
0: And then
1: go see the main man. Aww. So that's our plan.
0: What's your granddad's name?
1: He's Pat.
0: Pat?
1: Granddad Pat.
0: Oh, so cute. It is actually the most wholesome thing in the world. Every Sunday you go get pastries and visit your granddad with your daughter. I mean, is just fabulous. What's her relationship like with her great-granddad?
1: Absolutely adore each other. I don't even need to be there. It's just, they're the best. They're the best of friends. So, I know. I love it. It's my favorite thing. So,
0: amazing.
1: Yeah.
0: It's small things.
1: To read it out on the radio is just so cute as well.
0: And guess what? You're a weekend winner.
1: Woohoo! Oh, thank you.
0: Congratulations, you've just won tickets to go and see Westlife. I don't know if you want to bring your daughter or your granddad. It's up to you.
1: I'm thinking I'm going to have to bring her. I went to my first Westlife concert with my mum, and I think history's going to have to repeat here.
0: Stop, you are the most wholesome. It's like watching an American rom-com or something talking to you. It's the most wholesome thing I've ever heard. Amazing. Well,

Shakira and Burna Boy with Die Die on Chore 2FM. Now, if you are heading to Electric Picnic for the day, listen up because this is one performance that you do not want to miss. RTE 2FM Studio 8 is live at the Rockshore area at Electric Picnic. You need to seek it out, find it and get up front for 8 o'clock this evening because our very own Jenny Green takes over the stage at 8, as I said, for a very special 45-minute vinyl set. She is going to be digging deep into the classics as only Jenny can. Expect a Balearic-tinged journey through classic trance and club favourites, the perfect soundtrack for the final night of the festival just before the final acts take it to the main stage. How perfect, how absolutely beautiful. What a way to end your Electric Picnic Sunday. And then you can head over to the main stage so you can see Amble performing until 9:45. And then, of course, at 10:30, Fontaines DC are going to be taking over and closing out the entire festival. I'm so jealous. And if you are too, don't worry, you can listen to 2FM because we are going to be bringing you lots of live coverage from 12 here on 2FM. Right, let's get back into the tunes. We've got Eminem on the way with Houdini. I'll hit those before a show of Ash August Stop the Wedding.

0: What a tune. That is Ash, Stop the Wedding here on 2FM. Now, coming up in the next hour, don't go anywhere because we're going to be doing our What's Wrong with the Quiz. This is the quiz where being wrong is right. We're going to have two of you gorgeous listeners come live on the air and I'm going to fire loads of questions at you. And all you got to do is get all of the answers wrong. It sounds easy, but it can be a little bit tricky. Someone got 9 last week, which was absolutely insane. Now, this is all so you can get your hands on a 2-night midweek break at the Riverside Park Hotel in Enniscorthy in County Wexford, set on the banks of the River Slaney, which is very beautiful. 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So if you want to come on the air, you got to complete this phrase for us. There's always more fish in the what? There's always more fish in the what? Now, we want the wrong answers only to 51552 or 087-187-9200. Kamala Shin babe Rory Cashin is jiggling with his sit down and stay in slot for his top picks for viewing on the big and on the small screen right now. It's time for a quick break and a news update.
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7: Good morning, it's 10 o'clock. I'm Kevin O'Mahony. Rescuers in Nepal and China are battling to locate thousands of people missing after devastating flash floods on Wednesday. The death toll reported by authorities has risen to 750, with over 3,000 missing. From Kathmandu, Kate Varley reports.
8: Day 5 of search and rescue efforts in Nepal, and authorities warn that conditions remain incredibly difficult, with adverse weather and thick mud hampering operations. And there are warnings too today that survivors are facing a second crisis, with reports that hospitals are starting to run out of medicine and other essential supplies. The flood has also cut the main source of clean water to some hospitals in the flood zone, raising fears of disease outbreaks in the overcrowded wards.
7: Iceland's public broadcaster RUV is reporting voters there have rejected the government's proposal to hold accession talks with the EU. The partial results show the no camp has 52.5% of votes and the yes camp 47.5%. The key features of the government's new personal investment account scheme will include no deemed disposal, a tax-free threshold, and no minimum contribution. A roadmap for the new state-backed accounts will be announced by the Taoiseach Minister for Finance, Simon Harris, tomorrow. Angus Cox reports.
9: A significant benefit of the new personal investment accounts will be that deemed disposal tax won't apply to funds in them. Under deemed disposal, every 8 years, certain investments are treated as if they've been sold for tax purposes, even if that's not the case. Instead, under the government's plan, providers will be responsible for paying any tax due to revenue, and the account will have a tax-free threshold, with a low flat rate of tax applying annually to funds above that threshold. Meanwhile, savers will be able to invest in shares, bonds and ETFs. However, investing in risky products, such as crypto assets, won't be allowed. There'll be no minimum investment amount, but an annual contribution limit will apply. The scheme is expected to be up and running early next year.
7: And one person has been killed and five others injured following a shooting at a rave music event in northern Switzerland overnight. Local police say the incident in Aarau, north of Zurich, left multiple victims. Around 3,500 people attended the event over the weekend.
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7: Generally dry this morning across northern counties. Spells of rain will become widespread later with a chance of thunderstorms. Highest temperatures of 16 to 21 degrees.
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Alter agus Trapped on Shore 2FM. Díob agus fótigidí clór an maidin in mútas ir bioghachta ec ochta nómaid taréis a dé. It is the 30th of August and it's Sunday. I hope you're having a gorgeous end to your weekend. But look, the weekend isn't over yet. We've got loads of prizes to give away still on the show. Coming up, we're going to be doing our What's Wrong With You quiz, where two of you are going to fight it out to walk away with a fabulous prize. 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Now, to come on the air, you need to complete this phrase for us. There's always more fish in the what? Now, we want the wrong answers only. Lots of you have been in touch. Here's some of the examples that you've been sending in. There's always more fish in the bin, in the pet shop, in the moon, in the washing machine, in the pools at Electric Picnic. Keep those coming in on 51552 or 087-187-9200. Kamala Shinbay, Rory Cashness, Jiglin, Lena Multhy, Lahai on big and the small screen. So he's going to have his top recommendations in his sit down and stay in slot. But right now, let's get back into the music. Ella Langley, Tashisha Latacht La Be Her, Achadosophora, Shogov, Lady Gaga, August, Abracadabra.

Ella Langley with Be Her on Seo ar 2FM. Tá sé carúthraise de. Is Mr. Blanid, Oxoin Chugadi, a Doyeg. And in just a little bit, we're going to be doing our What's Wrong With You quiz. All so one of you lovely listeners can get your hands on a fabulous hotel stay. So if you want to come on the air, you got to complete this phrase. There's always more fish in the what? There's always more fish in the what? Get texting right now, but we want the wrong answers only. The wrong answers only to 51552 or 087-187-9200. We are going to do that in two songs' time. So this is your last chance to text in. And if you listen in every weekend and you think, I'd love to do that, why not come on the air and do it now? Sure, go on. I mean, what's the worst that could happen? Do you know? Okay, let's get back into the tunes. We've got Eliza Rose coming up, but right now, this is Calvin Harrison, Jazzy with Satisfy.

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0: Eliza Rose and Baddest of Them All here on 2FM with me, Blonda Tracy, and now it's time for us to play our What's Wrong With You quiz, where all you need to do is answer the questions wrong. It sounds simple, but it can be a little bit hard. Yes, it can. Our prize today is a two-night midweek break at the Riverside Park Hotel in Enniscorthy, County Wexford. 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Now, on line one, we've got Jimmy. Hello, Jimmy. How are you?
1: Hey, good morning. How are you?
0: I'm good. I believe you just had a big fry up.
1: I did, yeah. She was very good for me this morning.
0: Oh, who made the fry up?
1: The wife.
0: The wife. And does the wife...

0: wife have a name?
1: Ariane.
0: Ariane, you're an absolute legend for putting up with this lad. My goodness me.
1: Give her a shout out.
0: Oh, absolutely, absolutely. And come here, you've got some kids as well, do you?
1: I do, yeah. I have three little ones.
0: Aww.
1: Not so little now, I know.
0: Not so little anymore. But sure, they're keeping you on your toes anyway.
1: Both, the teenagers and one young lad.
0: Very good, very good. So you're having a wholesome enough Sunday. Your bellies are full and fingers crossed now. You are raring to go to get your hands on this prize. And all you have, I mean, you know how this quiz works, right? You just have to answer all the questions wrong as quickly as possible.
1: Probably a better chance of me winning this than anyone else, so if I get them wrong.
0: Oh, well, listen, do you know what? Like, I don't know, are you confident in yourself or not so much?
1: We'll see how we go.
0: Okay, all right, I think you're quietly confident. Okay, Jimmy, let's see who you're going up against. We've got Erin in Wicklow. Hello, Erin.
2: Hello, how are you?
0: I'm really good. Now, you've been to the gym and everything today, my goodness.
2: I have, yeah. Well, Sunday, right?
0: Yes, that's it. Well done, you. And more importantly, you're doing the big shop.
2: I was in doing the big shop. Well, the big shop, I went in and got a few little bits for the lunch.
0: Okay, okay. And tell me this, in the big shop, what are the biscuits? What are the main biscuits that you get?
2: The biscuits would have to be an old cookie.
0: Oh, yeah. Of course.
2: You can't go wrong with a cookie.
0: You can't. No, you really can't. You can't go wrong with a cookie at all. Amazing.
2: Yeah.
0: Okay, well, listen, Erin, what are you up to for the rest of the day?
2: I have my mum coming down later for a bit of lunch, and then I will be looking after the baby.
0: Oh, you've got a baba.
2: Yeah, I do indeed.
0: Oh, what age is your baby?
2: Yeah. She is 8 months on Wednesday. Yeah.
0: Oh, congratulations.
2: Yeah. Yeah.
0: And come here, are you sleeping at all? How's life?
2: Well, not too bad. She slept till 6 this morning, so can't complain.
0: Can't complain. And you're already back at the gym, and Jesus, you're putting us all to shame, Erin. I can't cope. All right. Right, listen, Erin and Jimmy, these are the rules. You're both going to have 30 seconds to answer as many questions wrong as possible. Each answer has to be different than the last. And you have to, the answer has to have some relevance to the question that I've asked you. So what sound does a car make? You may reply with quack, as that's a sound, but I won't accept pineapple because that's just a random word. And when the klaxon sounds, the quiz is over and the producer say is final. We've also asked you a tiebreaker question off the air, just in case we need it. And Jimmy, we're going to go with you first, okay?
1: Cool. Yeah.
0: Cool. Okay, here we go. In 3, 2, 1. Hang on. 3, 2, 1. What noise does a dog make?
1: Meow.
0: Spell cat.
1: T-A-P.
0: Name one of the Simpsons' children.
1: Barney.
0: What month starts with the letter O?
1: April.
0: What is the capital of Ireland?
1: London.
0: Who is Zendaya married to?
1: Elon Musk.
0: Oh, no, the klaxon went there, my friend. The klaxon went. Okay, you got 5. Not bad. You got 5. Okay, let's head over to Erin. Okay, 5 is the score to beat. You think you can do it?
2: I will give it a go.
0: You'll give it a go. Give it a go. Okay, the adrenaline is pumping. You've been to the gym already and everything. Okay, so here we go in 3, 2, 1. How many days are in a week?
2: 5.
0: Where do you wear socks?
2: Hands.
0: Spell bread.
2: M-I-L-K.
0: What is the capital of Scotland?
2: Glasgow.
0: What sound does a cat make?
2: Woof.
0: What city is London Bridge in?
2: Bristol.
0: What do they sell in butchers? There goes the klaxon. There goes the klaxon. Holy moly. Okay, we're totting up the scores, totting up the scores. But we've got a clear winner. Erin, you got 6. Congratulations. Commiserations, Jimmy. Aw, but look, at least you had a lovely breakfast. Go on, we'll leave it to you, Jimmy. Take care. Slánga fóill. Well, a massive congratulations to you, Erin. I'm thrilled to say. Not at all. Listen, you have just won yourself a 2-night midweek break at the Riverside Park Hotel in Enniscorthy in County Wexford, not too far from Wicklow, with dinner on one evening at the Alamo Steakhouse. Congratulations. Amazing.
2: Thank you so much. Thank you.
0: You did all the hard work, so you don't need to thank me at all. You did all the hard work. So who are you going to bring with you?
2: Oh, sure. I'll have to bring the husband, I suppose.
0: I suppose. Are you still on maternity leave?
2: I am, yes.
0: Amazing. Amazing. Well, listen, try use it while you're still on mat leave. That'd be great.

0: Right, wouldn't it?
1: Absolutely. Yeah,
0: nice.
1: For sure. Yeah.
0: And what part of Wicklow are you
1: Lovely.
0: In?
1: Arklow.
0: In Arklow. Oh, very good. Yeah. Very good. We're moving to Wicklow next week, would you believe?
1: Oh,
0: I know.
1: Lovely.
0: I know. It's very exciting. Very exciting. We're not too far from Arklow.
1: Yeah.
0: But listen, Erin, you have a fabulous weekend and we'll talk to you soon. And congratulations on the little Baba. We'll talk to you soon.
1: Lovely. Thank you. Cheers.
0: Take care.
1: Bye-bye.
0: Slán. Lovely, lovely stuff. Now, we are going to be joined by Rory Cashin in just a little bit. He's going to be here for his sit down and stay in segment. So he's got his top recommendations for things to watch on the big and the small screen. But right now, back to the music with this absolute banger from Avril Lavigne. It's I'm With You on 2FM.

0: Adela ain't in LA, and she's actually going to be performing in Rankin's Wood today at 6:30, and that is going to be an amazing gig. If you are heading down, make sure you go and check it out. Now, I'm joined in studio by the one and only Rory Cashin. How are you, my love?
1: I'm great. How are you?
0: I'm all the better for seeing you.
1: Ah.
0: Because you always bring the good vibes, the good smells, and the good recommendations.
1: Yes. Well, I figure for anyone who's not at EP and outside isn't super nice, maybe you just want to get all cozy on the couch and have some nice things to watch.
0: Also, maybe people are driving home from EP and they might be like, you know what, I need something to cozy
1: some
0: up
1: recce's.
0: To.
1: Yeah,
0: yes, exactly.
1: Sure.
0: So what's happening this evening? So let's get into the movies.
1: Yeah. So my first pick this week is, and I know we only said it last week, that you're not a fan of the Spookers.
0: No, but we are coming into spooky season, so I need to just lean into it a bit more, don't I?
1: Yes, and this is The Whisper Man. And the reason why, the title alone, I know, I'm so sorry, but that the reason why I picked this is because it reminded me of 90s thrillers.
0: Okay.
1: Now, a very specific type of a 90s thriller. I'm talking about Kiss the Girls.
0: Okay.
1: Got about Seven, Silence of the Lambs, Copycat, that kind of vibe. This is the closest to one of those movies I've seen in quite some time.
0: Okay, we have a little clip. Do we need to set this up or are we just listen?
1: Well, I'd say let's just give it a listen and then I'll tell people all about it.
2: Son, I'm sorry that it took this to get us together.
3: We're not together. This is me asking you for help. I remember the Whisper Man and I remember you caught him.
2: I did. 30 years ago. He's doing life in prison.
3: Then how is he killing again?
0: Oh, I don't like it.
1: So
0: it's scary.
1: In that clip there, you heard Adam Scott, who you would know from Severance. And he was recently in a brilliant Irish movie called Hokum. And his son has been kidnapped. So he makes contact with his estranged father, who's played by Robert De Niro, who decades earlier caught this serial abductor called the Whisper Man, who's played by Michael Keaton, who was taking loads of kids and then the kids were gone missing, never to be seen again. And Adam Scott's son has now been taken in the exact same way that Michael Keaton was taking kids decades ago. But Michael Keaton is locked away in prison. So now the question is someone copying the crimes of him, or did Robert De Niro accidentally arrest the wrong person all those years ago and the real one is still at large?
0: Wow.
1: Okay. So, like I said, it does have a very 90s serial killer thriller vibe to it. It's got a fantastic cast, as I mentioned there, Adam Scott, De Niro, Michael Keaton, and a few other, Michelle Monaghan, like really recognisable, really good actors. And yeah, like it's not original in the least, but it's so solidly made. It's just a very good example of that kind of film. So if you feel like you're a fan of that type of film as well, and you haven't seen a good one in a long time, this isn't going to, you know, blow the roof off, but it is very easy to watch.
0: Like, is it a satisfying movie to watch?
1: Exactly.
0: Okay,
1: the second
0: that's
1: you
0: good.
1: Put it on, you're like, okay, I know I'm in safe hands with this.
0: Great. Okay, where can we see this?
1: So that has just debuted directly on Netflix.
0: You don't even need to leave the house.
1: No, I imagine come the end of the year, this will end up being one of Netflix's most watched movies just because it is that kind of film that people will keep recommending to their friends.
0: Okay, very good. So it's called The Whisper Man and it's on Netflix right now. Now, TV shows, you and I are super fans of this.
1: Oh my gosh. Like, I don't even... Let's see how quick... You have the clip there. Like, just push play and see how quickly people recognize what we're about to talk about. Yeah.
0: Honestly.
1: It's back.
0: It's back.
1: It's back tonight.
0: Oh, I can't wait. I'm so, so excited. Oh my goodness. I actually I have a small confession to make.
1: Uh-oh.
0: So I'm going to be on The Uncloaked. For episode 3.
1: Blind with jealousy.
0: Yeah, I know. Yeah. I'm sworn to secrecy.
1: I can't believe you cheated on me with the trainers uncloaked.
0: I know. It's so good.
1: Listen, if anyone who hasn't seen it, like season 1 of Traitors Island, I think we were all going in a bit hesitant, going, can we do this to the level of the UK? Can we do this to the level of USA? And in some aspects, I think we surpassed it because some of the contestants on there are going in with psychological warfare on the mind. They woke up and chose chaos. And I absolutely love that. Siobhan McSweeney's back in Slane Castle. We've got 20 odd faithfuls.
0: 24, I think, is
1: 24
0: it?
1: This year, yeah. 24 faithfuls and or traders in the mix. We don't know. Well, we know who's who, but they don't know who's who.
0: Yeah, actually, for anyone who hasn't actually seen it, just give a quick kind of synopsis of the show.
1: So this is a big budget variation of one of those house party games like Wolf or Secret Murderer, one of them. So they go into the house, there's 24 people. Siobhan will pick three traders at random. And then over the course of the competition, they choose different faithfuls that they want to effectively kill off each night. And then the next day, the faithfuls gather together, the faithfuls and the traders, to see if they can work out who the secret traders are. Mm-hmm. And then it comes to a panel where they vote off someone who they believe to be a traitor. And more often than not, they get it wrong. And that makes for fantastic television.
0: It's all about, like, it's the different personality clashes. Yeah. It's the kind of the different personality traits, the psychology behind it. And the cast is so good this year.
1: I love when people come in and are lying from the jump. Oh, when they're like at home, they're actually, you know, behavioral psychologists, but they come in and go, oh, I'm a librarian or something. They'll try to throw people off immediately. And then they have to remember their own lie all the way through on top of potentially more lies if they are faithful or a traitor.
0: I know.
1: So it's...
0: It's very funny because some people make up lies and there's actually no need for it. It's like, I mean, if you had to tell them your real job, it wouldn't have made any difference there.
1: Yeah. it's great.
0: Oh, it's
1: great.
0: So good. It's so good. So that's back tonight on RT1.
1: Yes. So episode one tonight, 9:30, RT1, followed by The Traitors Uncloaked, Blinded Jealousy, as I mentioned. And then we get episode 2 tomorrow and then 3 Tuesday. And then I think it's the following Sunday that we get 4, 5, 6.
0: Amazing. So, I'm on Tuesday nights, Uncloaked. You better tune in and watch
1: it. I will, you know I will.
0: Yes, yeah, yeah. Okay, so let's move on. Now your binge watch. This was big news this week.
1: It was. So this was one of the biggest announcements of Irish TV this year, I would say, is that Kin is officially coming back for season 3. And for anyone who hasn't watched it, the first 2 seasons are available to binge in their entirety on the RTE player right now. Mm-hmm. But to give a very quick synopsis of what it's about, it is effectively 2 crime families who over the years have had a kind of a quiet understanding not to cross into each other's territory, but following one partic-

0: particularly violent interaction, that's done. We're no longer pretending to be nice to each other, and it's all out war between these two crime factions.
1: Okay, we have a little clip. Let's play it.
2: Listen, Frank, I'm going to need a job. It's good to have you back.
3: Get the fuck back here!
4: One of your lads has been encroaching on our dealers, and you can't have that aim.
1: And is it the same cast, obviously, is it?
0: It's everyone who's alive.
1: Wow.
0: From the first two.
1: Yeah.
0: Not to spoil anything, but anyone who is, like Charlie Cox is back, and he's obviously still huge now because he's back at being Daredevil, and he's going to, I think, maybe be in one or both of the Avengers movies that are coming up. And then we've also got great Irish talent like Claire Dunne, Emmett J. Scanlon, Aidan Gillen, Maria Doyle Kennedy, and Sam Keighley. So it's... I would say, is it fair to say it's maybe the biggest Irish show since Love Hate?
1: Yeah, no, it absolutely is. It's really well made. And so
0: there's money behind it. You can feel there's money behind it.
1: Definitely. Is it a co-production?
0: I believe it's shared with AMC in the States, or at least they've picked it up over there.
1: Yeah.
0: So it does feel like there's a definite kind of Hollywood production sheen to it.
1: Oh, there's an injection of cash in there for sure. Definitely you can tell by just the look of it.
0: Yeah.
1: And when can we expect to see it?
0: So season three is soon heading into production, I believe. So we will probably get it on RTE 1 2027 at some point. I would guess it's autumn time by the time it's shot and edited and post-production and all that stuff. But you do have now the guts of a full year to watch all of season one and all of season two, which are available on the RT player right now.
1: Amazing. We actually binge-watched that last year.
0: Oh, yeah?
1: We did.
0: You're ahead of the curve.
1: Ahead of the curve. I definitely recommend it. And then what's your talking point this week?
0: So, I know we talk movies and TV. I know that's why we're here. But I'd like to expand horizons a little bit.
1: Yeah.
0: And it is tangentially related because it did debut on Netflix this week. So, they showed 26 minutes of Grand Theft Auto 6, which is an upcoming video game.
1: Oh.
0: It's the first Grand Theft Auto game since 2013.
1: Mm-hmm.
0: And the reason why I wanted to talk about this is because, first of all, if you're a video game fan, do check out the footage because it is very, very impressive. And it will be the biggest video game, if not of this year, then potentially of all time. It's already sold $500 million worth of game, and it's not out until the middle of November. So it's going to make all the money in the world.
1: Wow.
0: The reason I actually want to talk about it is because there are jobs out there that are giving people time off to play this game when it launches.
1: Oh, really?
0: There are friends of mine who have saved up holiday days to take the week off for when this drops.
1: Ah, come on, really?
0: There are movies and TV shows and other video games that are changing their release dates so they do not come up against this.
1: That's fair enough.
0: There will be something called the Grand Theft Auto flu in the middle of November.
1: Okay.
0: When people are like, I can't. And you will not see certain people in your life for days, if not weeks, around the release.
1: They're going to come back with carpal tunnel in their arms as well.
0: Just like the sunlight is out. So I feel like the world and maybe people who aren't gamers aren't fully ready for how big this is going to be when it drops.
1: Okay, amazing. So this is dropping in November.
0: Yes, the game itself will arrive on PlayStation and Xbox and PC in a few orders on November 19th, but the extended preview is available to watch on Netflix right now.
1: Okay, and how many? You said it's 26 minutes.
0: 26 minutes of gameplay, yeah.
1: Oh my gosh. So you're just having a look at it and just kind of getting the vibe.
0: It's just showing you potentially some of the little snippets that you can do, some of the little missions, but this is... I know you're looking at me a bit like,
1: no,
0: how big can it be? I'm telling you, this is going to be bigger than any movie, any TV show, anything that's like, this is going to make more money than any previous piece of media. I'm telling you right now, it's going to be bonkers big.
1: Wow. Are you into it? It sounds like you're into it.
0: Yeah, I am. I feel the flu coming off of that week already. But
1: have you already booked your time off work?
0: Yeah. No. I'm not going to take time off. I'm not that...
1: Oh,
0: I'm
1: it's
0: not
1: research
0: that,
1: for
0: I'm
1: you.
0: I'm not that far into it, but I will be seeing less of my friends and family.
1: That's fair enough. Rory Cashin, thank you so much. Now, let's just do a quick recap. So your movie recommendation?
0: Movie Rec is The Whisper Man. It's available on Netflix right now.
1: Your TV show?
0: Is Traitors Ireland. The first episode's on RTE1 tonight at 9:30, directly followed by Traitors Uncloaked.
1: Amazing. You can also watch it on The Player Live as well.
0: Oh, yeah.
1: And your binge watch?
0: The binge watch is Kin. The first two seasons are available on RTE Player right now, ahead of the third season in 2027.
1: Amazing. Thank you so much, Rory Cashin. Please share those recommendations on your stories and we'll share them as well. And let's get back into the music. This is Sonia Federa and this is Say Something featuring Becky Hill.

0: Joel Corry with Whisper here on 2FM with me, Blana Tracy. Lots of you were texting in while Rory was in doing his recommendations, loving all of his recommendations. So do make sure you find him online. You can follow him for all of his goings on. And of course, we're going to share those recommendations on our stories as well. Now, coming up in the next hour, very exciting, we're going to have the Red Herring Report. So we have three news stories. Two of them are real and one of them is fake. And if you're going to spot the fake one, well, you could be in with a chance of getting your hands on four Access All Areas Emerald Park passes. So it's located only 20 minutes outside Dublin, the perfect way to round up the summer before school returns. You can visit emeraldpark.ie for tickets and to celebrate. As I said, we've got four All Access passes to give away. As well as that, we've got my track of the week this week from a fabulous Irish artist who goes by the name Fia Fox. Her new single is called Hometown and it is a poignant reflection on loss, community and the familiar faces that shape our lives. Plus, comedian extraordinaire Taryn O'Sullivan is going to be back at chatting to us all about the tiny inconveniences that ignites a massive rage blowout. I'm very interested to hear what she's got to say about this because it kind of sounds like me. Catching your sleeve on the door handle is such a nightmare. This is one of her examples. Or stubbing your toe. The rage that you feel is actually phenomenal. It really is. Plus, we're going to have all of the best music and we're going to be doing my indie bangers. And this week we're going to do indie artists that played at Electric Picnic over the last few years. So that is one to look forward to. But right now it's time for a quick break and a news update.
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5: Good morning, it's 11 o'clock. I'm Kevin O'Mahony. Rescuers in Nepal and China are battling to locate thousands of people missing after devastating flash floods on Wednesday. The death toll reported by authorities has risen to 750, with over 3,000 missing. Rescue operations have been suspended several times since Friday because of bad weather. UNICEF spokesperson Preena Shrestha said the organisation is working to get aid to affected areas.
6: So we've been working with the government and our partners to dispatch life-saving supplies to affected areas. These include hygiene materials, water purifying solution, ready-to-use therapeutic food for children suffering malnutrition. And they've been continuously leaving our warehouses and headed to the frontline areas.
5: A pedestrian has died after being struck by a van in County Sligo yesterday afternoon. The incident happened shortly before 4 o'clock near Luke's Bridge in Gortnalec.

0: in Grange. The pedestrian, a man in his 40s, who was the owner of the van, was pronounced dead at the scene. The road was closed for a technical examination and has since reopened. Gardaí are appealing for witnesses to contact them. Mid-Erin has issued a nationwide status yellow weather warning for rain and thunderstorms. It comes into effect at 12 o'clock today and will expire at 9 o'clock this evening. The forecaster is warning of possible localised flooding, difficult travelling conditions and lightning damage. And Iceland appears to have rejected the idea of resuming accession talks with the EU as voting in yesterday's referendum nears conclusion. The national broadcaster, RUV, has reported that with only one constituency left to conclude counting, a no vote seems assured. The partial results mean the no campaign has so far secured 52.5% of the vote, with the yes side on 47.5%.
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0: Generally dry this morning across northern counties. Spells of rain will become widespread later with the chance of thunderstorms. Highest temperatures of 16 to 21 degrees.
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0: Cat's Eye with Animal. The current TSS session through or then Clore Dee, August Foskini Clore and Majin in Youth, Shabu Bak Shade Nomi Teresha Hain Degas Fisha Blonid, and it is Sunday, the 30th of August. I'm here with you all the way until 12 o'clock. Now, coming up in this hour, we have the Red Herring Report, where our top newsreader, Hugh Carr, he's going to be sharing with us some outlandish news stories from around the world. Two of them are going to be real, and one of them is fake. And if you can spot the red herring, well, you need to text us on 51552. Or you can WhatsApp us as well on 087 187 9200 and you could win today's Unreal prize. It is four all-access passes to give away to Emerald Park, located only 20 minutes outside Dublin. It's the perfect way to round up the summer before school returns with roller coasters, multiple playgrounds and the Emerald Park Zoo, home to over 250 animals from around the world. There's literally something for everyone, all ages as well. Visit emeraldpark.ie for bookings. Kamala Shin, I've got my track of the week this week from Fia Fox. It's absolutely gorgeous. It's her new single Hometown, and it's a poignant reflection on lost community and the familiar faces that shape our lives. And I'm thrilled as well because Tara O'Sullivan, comedian extraordinaire, hot off the bus from Electric Picnic, or maybe out of her car. I'm not sure how she got there, but she'll tell us. I believe she had a ball, but she's going to be joining us here live in the studio, going to be chatting to us all about the little inconveniences that really blow up your day, like the little dribble of milk left on the milk carton. Yeah, it's so annoying. Or someone stealing your mug at work. There is nothing worse. All those little things that can annoy us. Plus, we've got my indie bangers. And of course, it is Electric Picnic this weekend, so we've taken a look back at some of the fabulous indie bands that have taken to the stage at Stradbally over the last few years. So we've got Christine and the Queens with Tilted. We've got Billie Eilish. And I've gone for Ocean Eyes. But right now, this is The XX with Intro on 2FM.
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0: Time for the Red Herring Report with me, Hugh Carr. Reading the news so you don't have to. A man in Northern California has spiritually married a giant redwood tree at Richardson Grove State Park. Shalom Anthony Teeling is a herbalist and holistic tree whisperer and often hikes across redwood parks in California and Oregon. The human connection to nature is fundamental to a full and healthy life. When you make a connection to another energy, whether it's human or tree, you just know. A simple Wiccan ceremony was held for Teeling and his chosen tree, where he laid offerings at the tree trunk to show his love and commitment. We wish them a happy life together. Being caught in traffic is a great excuse for being late, but have you ever been caught in a giant squid spill? A truck full of squid overturned on Rhode Island roadway, shutting down traffic and leaving a stench as it sat on the road for hours in the summer heat. Local authorities have dubbed it the Squidpocalypse of 26. Squid has a distinctive odor to it, Richard Stevens, a local resident and fisherman, told WJAR News. It can be very foul-smelling, especially if it lands on the road and stays there for a while. Smell you later. And finally, Betty Bromage, a 97-year-old woman, has broken her own Guinness World Record for being the oldest female wing walker. She raised funds for the stroke unit at Cheltenham General Hospital, where dedicated staff cared for her following a stroke in 2025. She initially set the record at 93 years old in 2022, Speaking to the BBC about having done 6 wing walks since the age of 87, she said, "I just get bored of life otherwise. I can't drive, I can't see very well, and I get a bit frustrated. So, I want to do the things I can do."
1: Well, Gramila Maga, the Hugh Carr. Okay, so we've got 3 wild and wacky stories there. 2 of them are real, 1 of them is fake. Story number 1 is about the Californian man who married a giant redwood tree. And story number 2 is a giant squid spill causing a giant traffic jam. And then we also had the third story, which was a 97-year-old woman broke her own world record for being the oldest woman to do a wing walk. So which of those is the fake story, the red herring? 1, 2, or 3. Get texting on 51552 or 087-187-9200. Arash Gadi and Kiel, Shug of Dean Turnley, August 8th, Acton on 2FM.

0: Bella Kay, I love it, I love it, I love it on Show Air 2 FM. Now, who is going to win those four all-access tickets to Emerald Park? Well, if you can spot the fake news headline, then those could be yours. Here's a quick reminder.
1: Your red herring headlines. Man marries tree in Northern California. Squidpocalypse makes Rhode Island very smelly. And Flying Granny breaks records in Cheltenham.
0: Thank you very much indeed, Mr. Hugh Carr. Now we have Emma on the line. Hello, Emma. How are you?
2: Hi, Blanet. I'm fine, thank you. How are you?
0: I'm great. What are you up to today?
2: Well, we're just on the road from Belfast to Dublin Zoo, actually, with my three kids in the back and my husband.
0: Very good. Yeah. That's a lovely little day out, isn't it?
2: Yeah, we're looking forward to it.
0: Well, listen, you might have another day out soon if you can get this correct. So I've got four all-access tickets to Emerald Park. If you can tell me which of those news headlines is the red herring.
2: Okay, so we think the red herring is the man marrying the redwood tree in California.
0: Okay, let's find out from you.
1: I've just been handed a note from my producer. Let me put my reading glasses on here. The married tree was a fake. Well, that's one ring that tree is missing at least.
0: We won them! Massive congratulations. You were spot on. Huge congratulations.
2: Thank you so much.

0: just won those 4 all-access passes to Emerald Park. Huge congrats.
1: We are very excited. We've never been before, so we're dying to go. That's great.
0: Amazing, amazing. What are the kids' names?
1: Ruby, Rosa and Martha.
0: Amazing. That is so much fun. Well, listen, you have those all-access passes. There's a zoo there as well. There's loads of rides. You're going to have the best time. Amazing. Go on. We'll leave you to it. Take care, Slongafel. Slong.
1: Okay.
0: Bye. Isn't that great? Amazing. Now, we are going to be joined in studio by the one and only Taran O'Sullivan in just a little bit. But right now, it's time for Gorgon City and Oracle on 2FM.

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0: Henderson with Ghost on Shutter 2FM, and I'm joined by the one and only Taryn O'Sullivan. How are you?
1: I am so good. How are you?
0: I'm great. You're hot off the stage from Electric Picnic. How was it?
1: It was amazing. Like, the atmosphere at Electric Picnic is incredible, isn't it? It's electric. Oh my God, first joke done.
0: Well done, you got there.
1: Yeah, no, it was so good. It was so brilliant. I miss Zara Larsson because I was performing at the same time.
0: Yeah,
1: I know Zara was so upset that she couldn't see me, I couldn't see her.
0: And everyone was torn. Everybody, the entire festival was torn. Who to go and see?
1: I know, it's incredible.
0: But you filled out the tent.
1: I filled out the tent and then got to see Somber and Lewis Capaldi. So it worked out really well.
0: Amazing. Yeah. So good. I saw Kyla Cobbler was putting up on her Instagram. She was just like, everyone going to Electric Picnic, you are just a bunch of lunatics in it just for the crack. I mean, you're sleeping in puddles in your tents and you're doing it for the joy of it, like for the absolute crack. And she was just like dying to get there.
1: Yeah, it was so. And there's just so much going on at Electric Picnic. Like, apart from the main stages, there's just so many. Like, there was a shark boat thing that you could get into and no one knew what kind of, you just slid into it. People know what I'm talking about if they were there. It was like a boat, but in the shape of a shark, and you could slide in its kind of nose. I don't know why everyone was doing that, but they were.
0: They're getting out of the rain. Unreal. That

0: Sounds class. I love that. All the little random things that happen at festivals are deadly. Now, but listen, we're not talking about festivals. We are talking about minor inconveniences. Mm. So let's get into it.
1: Yeah. So, you know, the way sometimes life is just, you know, rocking and rolling along and then something really minor happens and it's, you go over the edge. Like it can be really, really hard. And psychologists have a proper name for these things. So when something minor goes wrong, they're called daily hassles.
0: Okay. Yeah.
1: That sounds a bit more posh.
0: I've got a lot of these.
1: Well, at the minute you were moving, so yeah. I'd say it's just so moving is painful. So one famous study from 1981 followed people for 10 months and found that daily hassles were actually a better predictor of psychological symptoms than major life events.
0: Oh.
1: So it is okay that these things are really bothering us, because like say losing your job, that's like life changing, but losing an AirPod,
0: disaster. I've lost my earphones.
1: No.
0: I think I left them in the nail salon. I know, I was trying to take a moment to myself.
1: Oh yeah,
0: get my nails done before the chaos of moving, and of course left the earphones behind. I can't find them. I think that's where they are. I have to go find
1: fingers
0: them,
1: fingers crossed.
0: But
1: having
0: so
1: to
0: annoying.
1: Get your nails done is another one. Like,
0: yes,
1: it is a hassle, and people think it's like self care. It's not. It's really boring.
0: It's and it takes ages.
1: I would love to be able to drop my hands off and then go back and collect them, but you can't do that.
0: No,
1: your sleeve getting wet when you're washing your hands or washing the dishes, and it feels heavy.
0: It's so irritating.
1: It is, and it somehow soaks up half the sink.
0: Yes.
1: Like, I don't know how it gathers so much water.
0: How does it happen? It's so annoying. It really is.
1: Your phone being on 99%. I don't know why it's so irritating, but it's like, why didn't you just do the last percent?
0: Yeah.
1: And it's like, how have I managed? And you look at the 99, you're like, this isn't right. A little stone in your shoe.
0: Yeah.
1: So annoying. And really, you should just stop your journey,
0: yeah.
1: take off your shoe and take out the stone, but you can't.
0: No, I know. Why do we leave it in there? Just like a little irritant inside our shoe, just
1: this
0: annoying us for the entire day.
1: A little daily hassle. Charger only working at one angle. I hate chargers.
0: Oh, tell me about it.
1: Like, and then you don't want to buy another one because you're like, oh, it's like €20 or something to get a good one.
0: Yeah. At least.
1: And they're boring. Like, I don't want to spend my money on a charger.
0: Yeah.
1: So I have one that's only charging at an angle now. And you just have to go all for it and just.
0: But there's nothing worse though when you arrive back and it's moved and it's not charged. You're like, no, this is so annoying. It's the worst.
1: It's so frustrating. So unexpected item and baggaging area is another one when you're doing this. I'm not a fan of self-checkouts anyway, because I can never do it smoothly. I always need the assistance.
0: Don't do it with a toddler, because when you do, you scan it and you put it in the thing and then she just keeps taking the stuff. I'm like, no, Nancy, leave it there. It's so, I mean, she's very cute and everything, but just, you know.
1: Yeah, she needs to stop doing that.
0: She's a cop onto herself.
1: passwords, like, no one, I know it's we need them, I get it, and it's not a big deal, but they never work.
0: What, like, honestly?
1: And then
0: when you have to reset it, it's like, you can't use this password. That's the same. It's like, no, but I just used that one and it wouldn't work.
1: Yeah.
0: Oh my God.
1: When you get to a restaurant or something and you see the little QR code and it's like, scan for the menu. It's like, no, I don't want to do this.
0: I hate the QR codes.
1: That is labor.
0: Yes.
1: Like, I'm here to sit down.
0: Just give me a little piece of paper with the menu on it, please.
1: Yeah, laminate it if possible. Someone walking slowly in front of you, very annoying. When you pick a queue and the other queue is moving faster.
0: Like in the airport when you're going through security.
1: Like, it is such a gamble.
0: It is.
1: You know, like 10 queues to pick from. I'd rather they told me which one to go into.
0: Yeah.
1: I'm not able for that decision. When your toothpaste comes out wrong.
0: Oh, it squirts kind of sideways.
1: It splutters out the side and you're like, no, this was meant to be simple.
0: Yeah. Same with ketchup. Sometimes that can happen with ketchup.
1: It's not good.
0: It's so annoying.
1: It's really not good.
0: Yes.
1: Why do we get so annoyed? And I think the reason is minor inconveniences make us so angry because there's nothing you can really do about them. Like, we are going to encounter these for the rest of our days.
0: Like, you know when your sleeve gets caught on the door handle?
1: No.
0: Oh my word.
1: Set a match to the house.
0: It's honestly, and it's always when you're in a rush.
1: Always.
0: And you're already annoyed or something has already happened and bang, you're caught on the door and you get flung back. It is so irritating.
1: Yeah, so it is kind of a bit of the straw that broke the camel's back, isn't it?
0: It is.
1: Like,
0: do we just have like we've got short fuses? Is that it?
1: Yeah. So the hassle scale is what we're going to be calling it from now on. And do you know what? It's allowed. We're allowed to be like, you know, I'm overreacting to this, but this is how I feel.
0: Yeah.
1: Yeah.
0: You know, when you have like a loud noise, it also really irritates me, like when a motorbike goes by and it's like, you know, those really loud.
1: Infuriating.
0: It's like, I don't know what you're trying to make up for here, mate, but that is embarrassing.

0: embarrassing. Like, that is seriously, you're just like making this entrance driving through. It's like it goes straight to jail. Yeah, it's so annoying.
1: To jail.
0: It's so unsettling.
1: Call the guards. Yeah,
0: like shh.
1: Absolutely.
0: Chill out.
1: So we just need to admit sometimes the fitted sheet coming off one corner of the mattress can absolutely ruin our days.
0: It's just like, come on.
1: Come on. Life is hard, so we don't need these extra things. So I'm giving up feeling ridiculous for being annoyed about little things.
0: Yeah. Yeah. I wonder, is there something bigger going on in our lives that's making us overreact to the smaller things?
1: Because everyone's under so much pressure.
0: Aren't they just?
1: Like, everyone's falling apart at the seams.
0: Like, thank God I'm not here next weekend because we're moving next weekend. And you would not want to see me if I got my sleeve caught in a door next weekend. I'll tell you that much.
1: Yeah, or an iPod fell out. An iPad. What's it called? Earpod.
0: Earpod. A little earphone. It's going to go missing in the middle of a truck or in the middle of the flipping in transit somewhere. Listen, Taryn, thank you so much for joining us.
1: Yes.
0: And come here, tell us where we can see you performing on stage.
1: Oh, tonight in the Stag's Head.
0: Deadly.
1: In Dublin. Yeah.
0: Oh, very good. I haven't been to the Stag's Head in long.
1: It's a classy pub, I think.
0: It is a nice place. Okay, thank you so much, Taryn O'Sullivan. Now we're going to get into... Actually, will we play my track of the week? I think we should. So my track of the week this week comes from a fabulous artist called Fia Fox. And this is the single. It's called Hometown. And she's introducing it here on 2FM.
2: Hi, Blonded. Fia Fox here. Thank you so much for choosing my brand new track, Hometown, as your track of the week. I started to think about where I grew up and all of the familiar faces that just aren't with us anymore. And that's really where the concept came from. I'm so happy to hear that you guys have been loving it. And yeah, thank you so much for all of the support.

funny, can fight. She always knew she had something special inside. She takes down and on the internet when she needs just a little

Troy Sivan, she's the best here on 2FM with me, Blana Tracy. Now, we're nearly at the end of the show. We've got 8 minutes, so I'm going to squeeze in a couple of tracks. But I also wanted to let you know that if you're heading down to Electric Picnic today, then you need to head over to the Rockshore area because RTE 2FM Studio 8 is live at the Rockshore area at Electric Picnic all across the weekend. And tonight at 8 o'clock, Jenny Green is going to be taking over the stage for a very special 45-minute vinyl set. She is going to be digging deep into the classics as only Jenny can, and you can expect a Balearic tinged journey through classic trance and club favourites. The perfect soundtrack for the final night of the festival just before

you head over to the main stage to go and see Fontaines DC, who are going to close out the whole festival. And we have Joe, who is going to be playing just before Fontaines. So here are those artists. This is End of Beginning on 2FM.

0: Fontaines, DC, and Marianne. And of course, Féisiúid sin Eicáil ar an príomhstáitse a nocht ag an Fine Gael Electric Picnic. And guys, if you aren't there, don't worry, because we're going to be coming to you live after 12 o'clock in 1 minute and 38 seconds. Yes, Benny and Helen are going to be bringing you all the action from Stradbally until 2. Then Carl and Roz are going to take you from 2 till 4. Emma and Graham, of course, are going to be live from 4 until 6. And then the coolest man on the airwaves, Bella Da Silva, will bring it home from 6 until 8 o'clock tonight. So you won't miss anything. All the good vibes. Thank you so much for listening in. I won't be here next weekend because I'm moving house, so it is going to be an extremely stressful moment in my life. But look, I'll be back with you the following weekend. Conor Behan is going to be here next weekend holding it down. A massive thank you to Caroline Clark, producer extraordinaire, and to broadcast coordinator Andrew McDermott for all of their hard work on the show this weekend. I will talk to you again very soon, my friends. Mind yourselves and enjoy the rest of your weekend. Slánga fó.
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10: Good afternoon, it's midday. I'm Kevin O'Mahony. Rescuers in Nepal and China are battling to locate thousands of people missing after devastating flash floods on Wednesday. The death toll reported by authorities has risen to 750, with over 3,000 missing. Rescue operations have been suspended several times since Friday because of bad weather. UNICEF spokesperson Prina Shrestha said the organisation is working to get aid to affected areas.
11: So we've been working with the government and our partners to dispatch life-saving supplies to affected areas. These include hygiene materials, water purifying solution, ready-to-use therapeutic food for children suffering malnutrition. And they've been continuously leaving our warehouses and headed to the frontline areas.
10: A pedestrian has died after being struck by a van in County Sligo yesterday afternoon. The incident happened shortly before 4 o'clock near Luke's Bridge in Gortmalek in Grange. The pedestrian, a man in his 40s who was the owner of the van, was pronounced dead at the scene. The road was closed for a technical examination and has since reopened. Gardaí are appealing for witnesses to contact them. Met Éireann has issued a nationwide status yellow weather warning for rain and thunderstorms. It comes into effect at 12 o'clock today and will expire at 9 o'clock this evening. The forecaster is warning of possible low

0: localized flooding, difficult traveling conditions, and lightning damage. It also said outdoor events may be impacted by poor weather. And voters in Iceland have rejected the idea of resuming accession talks with the EU. The national broadcaster, or UV, reported the no campaign in yesterday's referendum secured 52.8% of the vote, with the yes side on 47.2%. The campaign was influenced by questions over Iceland's security in the wake of the Trump administration's threats on Greenland, but also by fisheries, sovereignty, and the cost of living.
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0: Widespread showers today, turning heavy at times with possible thunderstorms and localised flooding. Highest temperatures of 16 to 21 degrees.
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3: This is an empty glass. And this is a Bulmers. Ice cold. 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
2: Yes, indeed. How are things? It is Helen and Benny here with you. It's your weekend afternoons, and we are coming to you live from Stradbally. Helen, it's day 3 of the festival. How are we?
3: It's day 3, and I actually have a new lease of life, thankfully. Yeah, we're going to be chatting about it a little shortly, how I came to get that lease of life. But I feel a million times better, and I'm really excited. The weather is okay this morning. It's holding
2: it's
3: up.
2: All right,
3: but to be honest, like, if yesterday's anything to go by, we just have to rock through the rain.
2: Yeah, exactly. Like, there was showers here and there yesterday, and we all got through it. So we'll get through it again today.
3: And we have a really exciting show today.
2: Yes, we do. And if you're at Electric Picnic this weekend, come and find us, because RT2FM Studio 8 has gone on the road as well for the first time ever. And you'll hear it here in the heart of the Rockshore area with the very best of Irish music playing live and raw all weekend, with thanks to Rockshore, refreshingly live. 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Busy show on the way for you, but let's get into it with the music. This is Silver Bumpa. Back after this.

0: Little. Raven LeMay on 2FM. It is Helen and Benny here with you. And if you're wondering why we sound a little bit different, we've just stepped outside the Rodecaster because we have two very, very important people that we're going to chat to.
1: Kevin.
0: So, Kevin, throw to you first. First of all, welcome to the show. Thank you for being here. Thank you for chatting to us.
2: So, you are from Mind and Creative Minds.
3: Yeah. I'm a therapist who works in conjunction with Mind and Creative Minds. And I also run a small psychotherapy practice called Lyric Therapy Dublin. But the Mind and Creative Minds guys are very kind every year to get me in to work with artists and all sorts of creative professionals.
2: So you have your own little tent over there, and have you been busy? Has there been people in and out? Or
3: it's gotten busy, yeah. It's gotten busy, especially Sunday.
2: I'd say that's the big day for it. So I came in to you a little bit earlier. So I arrived up to Electric Picnic today, ready to do the radio show, and I just haven't been well since yesterday. Like yesterday, I was having panic attacks all day, as I was speaking to you about, and I just couldn't settle myself. And when I came in this morning, it was the same kind of crack. And I came into Kevin, we sat down, I had a cry, you were chatting to me. I found it so helpful. Yeah. I felt so fresh afterwards, and I think especially because when I first came into you, I was like, I don't understand what's wrong. I don't understand what's wrong, and I just had this like intense panicking feeling. And then by the end of it, we listened.

0: the 100 things that were wrong with me. Yeah. The first 100, not the... There's a whole other list that we haven't gone through.
1: We didn't have enough time.
0: Yeah, we didn't have enough time. But we went through all those things, and it was just nice to kind of, for me to like see it in front of me, and that you gave me loads of space to talk. There was no pressure to say anything that I did or didn't want to say, but you took everything really on board. It was just incredible that that was just sat there for me. Do you know what I mean? And thank you so much, because I feel ready for the day. Night and day, how I went in and came out.
2: Well, fair play, and thanks for coming in. And I suppose we're getting into content, maybe meeting people like yourself, creative professionals. It represents what Mining Creative Minds and myself are here to do. Like, your job, your profession, and all the creative industry professions are so unique. Now, you can't explain that maybe to someone in your family or someone who works a conventional job. Your needs, being a band, walking around the street, irregular hours, having to be match fit all the time. And they're quite demanding, so we need to have a very kind of responsive therapy, like just meeting people for 5 minutes, an hour. It needs to be flexible and what we call culturally affirmative to artists and creative professionals. So, yeah.
1: I think it's so interesting. Sorry, Helen. I think you're so interesting. You're saying there, people might not understand.
2: No.
1: Like, I don't speak for Helen, but a lot of my friends don't work in the creative industry or in the media industry, and when you have stresses and problems, they don't get same way that I don't understand the problems they have in their jobs. It works both ways, but it's so good that people in our industry have an outlet like that. Like, it's amazing, and fair play, because Helen has told me off air how beneficial she found her chat with you, and I didn't even know it was there until she told me.
2: Well, sometimes we can have things called microaggressions, or we misunderstand people. We go, oh, just tell HR, or why don't you get another job? And that's quite hurtful to people who use creative professions in their lives. And so you want to come from a point of understanding. And before this, I was a professional musician, so you know, Christmas dinner is always very interesting. What do you do? Why don't you just, you know? So it's meeting people with an appropriate empathy and actually understanding them from their shoes, as opposed to jamming a solution onto them. You know,
0: that was definitely very beneficial as well, that it was like a Hannah Montana best of both worlds situation, because it's like you're a rock star and a therapist. Like, it helped so much in that situation. Yeah. And as well, that exactly you said, for people that are in like the creatives field, I feel like that's what, like, there's such a stigma around that, because they are twats. Like, we are twats. Like, come on. Like, but that it's difficult to separate the person from the brand and all that. It sounds like so silly, but it is hard when you have to remember, like, it's not necessarily all you. Do you know what I mean? What other people see isn't actually the Helen I'm going home to crying in my bedroom because I can't leave. Do you know what I mean? They don't see that when I'm up there shaking my little booty and acting the baguette, like, you know?
1: People would never think. They were like, oh, she's flying. Everything's fine with her. Everything's great. But they don't know. You know, there's always
0: struggle.
1: Do
0: you know what I mean?
2: It's an occupational hazard. If you leave a conventional company at 5 o'clock, you can be a mess. You can flop out on the bed for the full weekend. But you're under pressure to represent and be your best self at all times. And it's a very unique problem, you know?
1: Now, of course, you're not here alone. To your right, we have Shosby. Welcome.
3: How are you?
1: Thank you very much for being here also.
0: Shosby, have you, like, what's your experience with Mind and Creative Minds?
3: So I've used the service and continue to actually regularly. I basically first called the helpline number that is free 24/7 for people to use. At a personal time, that wasn't even directly connected to the music business. It was a personal thing that just got too much for me, and I had never done that before. And I went, I had to call this number, and knowing Dave, my manager, is the kind of runs this amazing organization. So I was like, I think I should call this number, because I hear so many things, good things about it, and I did. And it was just absolutely, it just softened what could have been a really a bad moment in my life, and it softened it, you know. I just actually, your own testimony there is beautiful to hear at the festival itself. Using, that's what it's all about, you know what I mean? So,
0: and for me as well, I'm leaving the situation because I was like, oh, I don't know if I want to like stick around for the. There was just a lot of like fear of what might happen, but knowing that they're there, I feel so much more relaxed, because I'm like, right, well, if I have a little hiccup again, I'm just legging it over there. Or as you said, there's a number that you can call, so it's 1800 814 244, or there's an international number as 01518 0277. So if anyone is out there and they're listening, or you can go to mindandcreativeminds.ie, definitely check out the service, because they've been beneficial to both of us.
1: And thank you very much for being so open and honest with us, Shosby. We really, really appreciate it. We'd love to hear some music.
3: Sure.
1: If that's okay. You do have a guitar in hand.
3: I do.
1: So it'd be a shame not to have a tune.
3: Absolutely.
1: So, without further ado, take it away.
3: Okay. So this is a song called Royalty. I released this just about 3 or 4 days ago. Going on tour in November.

0: ladies and gentlemen, that well, thank you so much, actually. That was absolutely amazing. The song you just heard was Royalty. It's currently a track of the week on 2FM. And I'm right in saying you're in one of the trailer park stages tonight. You're there?
1: Yeah, I'm on Fishtown at 6:30.
0: Fishtown at 6:30 if you are in Stradbally. 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We're going to take a quick ad break right now. We'll be back after these.
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0: Cool, Aaronock and Shane. It is Helen and Benny. It's your weekend afternoons coming to you live from Electric Picnic. A little bit of Femi there for you. Now, it's time for a game of How Low Can You Go? So, if you don't know, this is the crack. We have got three songs. We don't know what they are. We've never heard them, okay? They've been pitched way down low by the team. And they will play them one by one, and we must guess artist and song title, okay? So, Helen Wiltere.
1: Yeah, well, yesterday you did very well.
0: Yeah.
1: I was off my game. But now since...
0: I'm off my game today, so...
1: My whole, like, mind cleanse, I feel like I'm totally ready for this game of Hell No.
0: So, yeah, I'm in bad need of one of them cleanses, so I think you're okay. Going to absolutely wipe the floor with me here.
1: No excuses, Benny.
0: Okay, fair
1: enough. Come on.
0: Okay, let's have our first clip, please. Barnes Row, Break the Girl. There's no, yeah, okay, go, yeah. I'm not even gonna like glow around like that. Okay, let's have our second clip, please.

0: I'm not giving you.
1: Do it again.
2: My brother, though, days are born. I'm a
1: It's on the tip of my tongue.
2: Ho ha by Ambo. Give us the reveal.
3: My brother, those days are gone.
2: Right.
3: So go on now. Go fly.
1: No, I'm not going to start singing. Right. One apiece. Let's have our final one.
2: I'm getting it for Ambo. Ho ha.
1: Yeah.
2: On Sunday, we're like music, yes. Now, hang on, do that one again, please. Oh, Helen, Midnight Sun, Zara Larsson.
1: Oh, that's a good one.
4: Let's have a reveal. Can you tip it with your heart out? It's my favorite part now.
1: Oh, yeah.
4: You gotta tell no one.
1: And you know what? Helen takes it 2-1. But I want to have this whole... I saw this Friday, and you better believe I was shaking my little booth hang for the whole thing. So let's have this one in full.
2: Little?

0: That's Misha and the Bear Deny here on 2FM, a former track of the week for us here on weekend afternoons. It is Helen and Binny here with you. We are live from Stradbally with you right up until 2 p.m. We've got a very, very busy show on the way for you. Coming in, you know how much we love having the chats with people in here. We had lots of great interviews yesterday. We had a scratch in here. We met Tiny Tempa, ladies and gentlemen. And today is no different. We're going to have Modra Solik in a little while. Hopefully we'll get a chat to Keelan Ryan as well and see what the crack is with him.
1: I'm so excited for that as well. Because don't say the obvious.
0: Okay.
1: I love a big group of lads. Do you know what I mean? They have the crack. They're ready, especially ones that are just like down and ready to get dirty with like the messing of a festival.
0: You can't be.
1: The messing of a festival.
0: Okay, you can't be dishing out lines like that. Expect me not to make jokes. Come on now. We are going to take a quick ad break now and we'll be back with some Carlita and Sophie Tucker, Manhattan. It plays next after these.
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0: It's your In Shape of You on 2FM. It is Helen and Benny here with you on your weekend afternoons. And it just got a little bit more crowded in this Roadcaster because Adam, Jack and Paul, a.k.a. Modra Sonic, are in the building. Woo!
1: Hello. How are your radio?
2: What's
1: the
2: story?
3: I'm glad I had a brief stint as a teacher because I've already been given out to lads.
1: I was a special needs assistant.
3: I have special needs. I have autism.
1: Oh, well, fantastic. Then there's so many different angles that this is working out perfectly.
0: Paul, we'd like to hire you.
1: Absolutely. I'll take the job.
3: I've been waiting for you.
1: There you go. I'll never leave.
3: But how come you're not keeping them in check as well?
1: I do, but they're good boys. I'll vouch for them.
0: Would you say you're bold in general?
1: No, Jack Lawler is definitely the good boy.
0: Jack, really, you seem like a bit of a good boy.
4: Thanks, in a good way. That means so much coming from you.
0: I've always wanted to be a good boy.
4: Yeah.
1: I can see tears glistening in his eyes.
4: My parents are going to be so proud.
1: Yeah.
0: So lads, tell me, what's the weekend shaping up like for Modra Sonic? So have you been here all weekend?
1: No, we just got here.
0: Okay, so you're fresh.
1: Yeah. Well, I feel great. Okay. I woke up in my own bed this morning. And
0: oh, that's class.
3: That's always good.
0: Are you staying? Obviously, you're gigging in Rankin's Wood at 5:30, is it?
1: Quarter past five.
0: So obviously, once the set's done, will then you be letting the shoulders drop, let the hair down?
1: Yeah, absolutely. I'll take out my claw clip and I'll let my luscious locks fall around.
4: I'm gonna go see Geese and like get in the pit.
5: Yeah. I won't be a good boy anymore.
4: I'm gonna get involved.
1: Oh, he'll become evil then.
0: Jack just takes off the good boy mask.
1: I've fooled you all.
4: Green Goblin. I've got a jetpack with me.
0: So you'll be proper celebrating after the gig is done.
1: Yeah, I think so.
0: Yeah. Good. You looking forward to it?
1: We've been looking forward to it all summer.
0: You were saying there, it's a very big venue. Rankin's Wood, for anyone that doesn't know, is a massive, massive tent here at EP. There's a couple of big ones, Electric Arena as well. But

0: like, I was in rankings of what I was saying to the boys off air yesterday to see the scratch, and like, when I turned around and looked back how far back it goes, it's huge. So how are you feeling about a big, big tent like that? Biggest tent you've done?
1: It's the biggest tent we've done, but it's all dependent on whether or not people fill the tent. Well, you never know. So yeah,
2: it's raining.
1: That's the good thing. Yeah, that's the good thing. We paid.
2: It'll be there anyway.
1: We're looking forward to it. Like, if the tent is busy, which we hope it will be, it'll be the biggest crowd we've ever played to.
0: Good. You okay. Know? Now there's a little bit of rain falling as we speak. We're in nice and dry, but I think that's going to lift into the early afternoon, so I think everyone of the spirits will be high. People are still in their tents now at this stage, only waking up, so the rain at this time is fine, we'll take it at this time, but later on I think it's going to lift a little bit, so hopefully, although do you hope for rain, because then the tent will fit?
1: You know, I don't want to say that, but yes.
0: Yeah, fair. That's alright.
3: Obviously this is so different, because like, a lot of festivals that people play at, it is sunny all of the time, and you've obviously been touring all around the place. Do you notice a huge difference being at something like this? Because like, at home and...
1: In terms of like how we feel playing it? Yeah, like it's when you're doing... We've been really lucky that we've been playing loads of festivals during the summer, like on the continent and stuff. And the crowds have been great, but you play here and it's just, I don't know, it's home. You feel like, and you have so many friends and stuff in the audience. It has just an added excitement.
4: We've been as punters loads of times as well.
1: Okay,
4: as this kids is true. And as younger men.
3: And has it become work yet? Like, do you ever go out and you're like, oh,
1: yeah,
3: like clocking in?
1: Yeah, no, not actually. Like, you know what I mean? There's
0: a clock machine behind the stage.
1: Yeah, exactly. No, it's like, you know, how could it be? Like, it's what, you know, we all did this because we loved it, and you know, now we get to do it for work, so it's a blessing. Like,
0: you were saying there you're doing a bit of touring, you're all across Europe. Any scraps, lads? How do you get on when you tour together?
4: Oh, with each other? No.
0: Really?
4: Yeah.
0: Really?
1: Well, we came close not long ago because we've been...
0: Adam looks like he's sitting on a big scrap there.
5: I was thinking of Max not letting me get my toothpaste out of the toilet the other day because he was in there. But apart from that, it's pretty sweet.
1: Adam and Max have a beautiful kind of... bromance.
0: Okay.
1: It's just romance, actually. I'll drop the B. it's just romance. Yeah, exactly. It proper is. No, we're not in a... We're usually in like a splitter van sort of thing, so we're all nice. But I think we do... I genuinely think we do very well.
5: We do, yeah.
1: They're nice boys.
0: Yeah.
1: I keep telling you.
3: There's only two of us and we can just about keep it together.
1: Yeah,
3: so it is quite impressive.
1: That's important.
0: Imagine us on a European tour. We wouldn't leave the airport.
3: We just about got to Stratford. We just about...
0: We want to play a little game with you boys.
1: Yeah.
3: Right, so before you came on air, I got you all to write down a confession with your name attached. So how the game is going to play, we're all going to pretend like it's not our confession, regardless of if it is or not.
1: Yeah.
3: Our first statement is... I shave between my eyebrows every day. Now let me have a good look at you. It's not you.
1: That one's easy.
0: It's definitely.
5: It has to be.
3: Maybe Jack just forgot today. What's crack? Or who are you accusing?
4: Am I supposed to bluff here?
3: No, you're just who are you accusing this of?
0: Who said that?
4: Oh, Adam, definitely.
1: It's clearly Adam.
0: Adam,
1: yeah.
0: Every day.
5: Man, sometimes in the evening as well, it's mental.
3: Really?
1: Oh, it's morning and stuff. Evening. I never knew that, actually.
3: My armpits kind of get like that. Like, literally, like, you shave it in the morning, and then as the evening goes... Why is that looking at me like that?
1: No, I'm listening intently.
3: No, you're not. You're projecting. Dirty tears.
0: I'm just staring at Adam. Like, the force is strong.
5: It's a good job, no? Like, is it a good job?
0: You know, it's perfect. It's Thank you. Your hair is so black.
5: Right.
1: It's like a Turkish job, you know, with those harsh edges. Do you use flame? Do you use open flame?
5: No.
1: Answer me.
3: Have you never got a wax?
5: No.
3: A wax will keep you going. That keep you going for a couple of weeks.
1: We'll get someone on the road who can do that for you.
5: Yes, professional waxer.
1: Yeah, absolutely.
0: Right, next one.
3: Fabulous. Okay, this next one I find it hard to believe for Annie is like Annie just human in general. This is very strange lore. I've never been to Spain.
4: Guys.
3: Does this have a double meaning or something?
1: No.
4: I have a confession to make. Is this a safe space?
3: Did you lie on my confessions?
4: I have been to Spain.
1: Oh, he lied. Oh.
4: That was my confession.
1: Okay, I'll give you another
3: one. That's good. That's cute.
1: I'll give you a real one. And it's not even on your notes, and you can do the notes after. I've never had dinner, actual dinner.
3: What do you mean?
1: Just late lunch or supper, like.
3: I don't believe you. You've never had meat and two veg, because that's dinner.
1: No, but it was lunch. It was late lunch or it was supper. I've never had a dinner, like.
0: Have you ever gone for a

0: Carver?
1: Huh?
0: Have you ever heard of Carver?
1: Oh, I've been too busy.
2: What does your supper consist of?
1: Like a thin gruel with, you know, meat and vegetables. That sort of thing.
0: You should start Adam's diet, because his hair is growing at such a rate that you should just start eating.
1: I know, yeah, no, I know.
3: Sometimes we give you like a piece or two of boiled chicken if you've done a really good show.
0: If you've been good.
1: And I'll kind of chop it down from the bowl that I eat from.
2: Is there even a point to reading out this fruit confection?
1: Yeah, you can just not read out the one that I wrote down if you want.
2: No, I absolutely will.
1: I might not have wrote this.
2: It wasn't for dinner anyway. I once put a Boost bar in a chicken fillet roll.
1: That's disgusting.
0: A what?
2: A Boost bar in a chicken fillet roll.
0: Oh,
3: that's exciting to me.
1: To be honest, I'm gonna be completely honest, right? We were blindsided with this confession thing, and because I was blindsided, I went to genuinely probably the deepest darkest secret that I harbor.
2: Wait, so this was like fifth,
1: this is actually fully real.
2: Okay.
1: I promise. I'm gonna chalk it. I was 15 years old.
2: Chalk it down.
1: And I'm gonna chalk it down to
2: good
1: like.
2: One.
1: Puberty and hormones and something going on with my taste buds. But I used to crave chocolate with like
0: a bread roll.
1: But man, it was like it with in a bread roll with like butter and chicken.
0: An actual chicken.
1: I know. I'm not proud of it. It's a confession.
0: You're meant to give me like
1: 10 Hail Marys and then I'm clean. I thought that's how this works, right? You're not a man of the cloth.
2: I'm gonna back you on this because I actually think that I get this, right? When you're eating something and then you want something sweet after and you got the aftertaste of the roll in your mouth,
1: yes!
2: And then you're like, why don't I just put them together? It's sick. It's so wrong.
1: I didn't realize how cathartic this was going to be. That's it, exactly. Thank you. That
0: I
1: was beautiful. You're my special needs assistant. Let's do a late lunch. Or we can do dinner. And it'll be my first ever.
0: Absolutely not dinner, but let's do a late lunch. Listen, lads, one more time before you go, remind us again. Rankinswood, 4:15?
1: Yeah, Rankinswood, 4:15. It's going to be flipping awesome.
0: What can people expect from a live show with Madra Solic? What does that look like? Chaos and anarchy?
3: Well, 5 out of 6 members of the band are sat down.
0: Okay.
1: Yeah, that's actually
3: so
1: true.
3: There's only one guy who can sort of bring chaos and anarchy, and that's Paul, our gorgeous singer.
2: You can
3: expect it to be loud.
0: I'll shoulder bopping.
3: Yeah, oh yeah.
1: A bit of toe tapping. A bit of finger snapping.
3: We might do a Lazara Larson cover.
1: Lazara Larson.
0: There's your exclusive. That's what we got. What we need. There's the headline.
1: There you go.
0: Listen, lads, thanks a million for coming in.
1: No problem.
4: Thank you.
0: Ladies and gentlemen, Madra Solic. Yee. Stream them, download them, and go and see them. Most importantly, if you are in Electric Picnic, Rankinswood at 5:15. Let's take some music now. We'll be back after this.
1: See you later, radio.

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4: Good afternoon, it's 1 o'clock, I'm Kevin O'Mahony. One person was killed and five other people were wounded in a shooting in northern Switzerland overnight. The attack happened at a music event being held in the town of Aarau. Swiss police say the perpetrators are still at large and a full-scale manhunt is now underway. Joan O'Sullivan reports.
5: Authorities say a 22-year-old woman was killed and five other people were wounded after multiple shots were fired at a rave party near the horse racing track in Aarau in the early hours of this morning. All of the victims are Swiss residents in their 20s. Swiss media are reporting that around 3,500 people had attended the annual techno party in the town and that many partygoers at first thought that the shots were fireworks. Large sections of the town have been cordoned off today as police search for the perpetrators.
4: Rescuers in Nepal and China are battling to locate thousands of people missing after devastating flash floods on Wednesday. The death toll reported by authorities has risen to over 760, with over 3,000 missing. Rescue operations have been suspended several times since Friday because of bad weather. A status yellow weather warning for rain and thunderstorms is now in place for the entire country. Met Éireann's warning of possible localised flooding, difficult travelling conditions and lightning damage. It also said outdoor events may be impacted by poor weather. The alert expires at 9 o'clock this evening. And Iceland has voted against reopening accession talks with the EU in a keenly watched referendum. Voters rejected the government's proposal to resume talks by a margin of 52.8% to 47.2%. From Reykjavik, Tony Connolly reports.
6: As counting got underway after polls closed at 10 o'clock, the yes side took an early lead. But a 54% share of the vote in the capital did not offset the overwhelming no vote across the rest of the island. By mid-morning, with just one constituency left to count, the no side had moved into an unassailable lead. The Prime Minister and Foreign Minister will hold a joint news conference in an hour's time. While the vote is advisory, the government has said it will be bound by it. But the coalition's

0: bid to take a potential step towards EU membership has faltered decisively.
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3: Widespread showers today, turning heavy at times with possible thunderstorms and localised flooding. Highest temperatures of 16 to 21 degrees.
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4: Starting with rowing, and Fiona Murta will be in final action shortly at the World Championships in Amsterdam. The Galway woman will be looking to retain the single sculls title, with the race due to begin just after 1:05. Earlier, Fintan McCarthy was fifth in the men's single sculls B final, while Max Kremen and Conan Pazaya are through to the mixed double sculls final. In golf, Leona Maguire lies on 11 under par, 5 shots off the lead in the closing round of the KPMG Women's Irish Open at the K Club. Cassandra Alexandra from South Africa leads by 1 shot. Lauren Walsh is 8 under, with Anna Foster 7 under. Elsewhere, Rory McIlroy is tied for 7th place ahead of the final round of the Tour Championship in Georgia. McIlroy will resume later from 10 under, 5 shots behind the leader Victor Hovland. In soccer, Manchester United will bid to pick up their first win of the new English Premier League campaign today. The Red Devils lost to Hull City in their opening game 8 days ago. Ipswich Town will be their opponents at Old Trafford, where the kickoff will be at 4:30. 3 games are set to start at 2:00. Chelsea will host Brighton Hove Albion. At Elland Road, it'll be Leeds United against Brentford. Fulham will visit Sunderland. And here at home in the SSE or Tricity Men's Premier Division, Shamrock Rovers look to bounce back from their exit from European competition on Thursday, when they play Derry City at the Ryan McBride Brandywell from 4:00. Finally, for now, it's tennis, and former singles champions Novak Djokovic and Venus Williams will be among the players in action today as the US Open gets underway at Flushing Meadows. I'm Paul O'Neill, and there's more sport on the RTÉ News app and RTÉ.ie.
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5: Yes, indeed. It's Helen and Benny here with you. It's your weekend afternoons. We hope you're well. We are into the second hour of the show. We're flying, Helen, aren't we?
6: We are. We're live from Electric Picnic.
5: I mean, you wouldn't think we're out at all.
6: Do you know what? I think we've said a fair amount of controversial things on this show.
5: That's
6: and
5: fair.
6: It always kind of goes under the radar. We get away with things. We're very lucky. The Boost Bar and the Chicken Fitter Roll. My phone is hopping with outrage.
5: Is it?
6: Oh my God. I promise you, someone just texted me and said that just ruined my day.
5: Oh, I wouldn't feel that strongly about it now.
6: It's like, okay, you're welcome.
5: To be fair, I kind of want to try the bar in the roll without the chicken. I wouldn't mind trying the bar in the roll. Because you know, when you're younger, you'd have like Nutella sandwiches. It's chocolate and bread.
6: It's a big French thing as well, because it's like a pan au chocolat. Uh-huh. Like they put my sister-in-law, she's French, she puts the twirl bar in a little baguette.
5: And just really?
6: Yeah.
5: I bet that's nice.
6: Guess so.
5: We have a busy hour on the way for you. We will have some more special guests, and we are about 20 minutes away from the halfway house in the mix. I dusted off the decks. I left them in the Rodecaster overnight. Could have done with them in the woods last night, to be honest with you. But they're here and they are ready to go. That is all on the way, but let's kick off this hour with some jazzy. This is My People on 2FM.

0: It's your 2FM weekend afternoons. It's Helen and Benny here with you live from Strab Alley, baby. We are on day three of Electric Picnic and we have just been joined in studio by some special guests. The one and only Caelan Ryan and Ben O'Sullivan from 49th and Main are in the building, ladies and gentlemen. Welcome, boys.
1: Yo.
0: Thank you for being here. How are you?
1: What's up? How are we?
0: I know your head is fresh.
1: My head is okay. My head's not too bad. Could be a lot worse.
0: Were you spoofing me there or is it?
1: No, it's not. It's fine. I swear to God, I'm fine.
2: How long are you here?
1: I'm here since Friday.
0: Caelan told me you went to bed after the gorillas.
1: I went to bed after the gorillas last night. Four drinks deep.
0: Did you get put to bed?
1: No. It was my own accord.
0: What about you, Ben? How are you?
3: I'm grand. I came here on Friday, played on Friday night, and then I had a day on the couch yesterday, so I'm back here fresh.
2: Ready to go. It's nice to take a little breather in between.
0: Did you go home?
3: Went home, yeah.
0: Is that far from here?
3: No, it was about an hour and a half on Friday night. So okay. I got into bed at like 1 o'clock, but yesterday now.
0: Yeah, rough day.
3: Horizontal on the couch.
0: That'll be me tomorrow.
3: Yeah.
0: Of course, you're here because the boys... So, an obvious crossover between your music, I guess. Mm. So, it's kind of like...

0: it's great to see that it's happening. But how did that happen? Where did that come about for you guys, for Fortnite the Main, X, Cale and Ryan to work together?
1: I think originally, what was it? We started working on a song first.
2: Yeah, it was probably around February or something. And yeah. Ben had messaged me and I think I had an idea over to him, like a very basic idea, probably later the next day. And I'd say 24 hours later, we pretty much had the song kind of complete.
1: Yeah.
2: And then all that was left then.
1: And then
2: we
1: set up a gig in Dingle. That's the next We're logical step.
2: Yeah.
0: Cale wanted to walk to the first gig.
2: Yeah, exactly. Yeah. I wasn't moving.
0: So did you just slide into Cale's DMs, Ben?
1: Yeah, so I saw...
0: It never works for me.
3: I've been trying for years.
0: I've been dishing out all sorts.
1: Yeah, I shot my shot.
2: Good game.
1: I saw him in the RDS, actually.
0: Okay.
1: I was starstruck, so I slid in. And luckily enough.
0: The Fred again.
2: Yeah.
0: Yeah, okay. Yeah. So, like, Cailin, talk to us a little bit about that. So, like, obviously, Fred again, in your genre of music, he's a bit of a wizard, the king of
2: he's
0: it.
2: He's
0: like,
2: the wizard. That's
0: how
2: exactly
0: did it feel to be up there before him and just kind of, like, soak it all in?
2: Mad.
0: What was that like?
2: Absolutely mad. Like, we had done something in Dingle, which was sick. But then, you know, the next following year, getting a message from him to try and, you know, do something in Dublin, which was complete secret as well. I couldn't tell anyone, which was an absolute nightmare. It's probably the hardest secret I've ever had to keep.
0: Did you actually tell anyone?
2: I think I told a few. I told my family. Okay. And
0: couple of points in down the pub.
2: A couple of points in, I told a few people. My family got it. My family, yeah, we all loved Fred. Like,
3: right,
2: so it was,
3: okay,
2: it was gas. They were all there for the one in Dingle as well, which was sick. But I was asked then to do a pop up in the Button Factory then with him. It was just myself and him, and that was just madness. And then to go then into an absolute whopper of a venue like the RDS was insane. So
0: he seems like such a nice guy as well.
2: He's
0: a geezer.
2: Yeah, he exactly, literally that. Like, he's proper just London geezer.
0: Yeah.
3: And from playing that, obviously, like the RDS huge crowd. Like, what do you prefer? Do you notice a huge difference? Is there things you prefer?
2: Mad.
3: Incomparable. It's just different scenarios.
2: It's so different. Like, and weirdly enough, I way preferred the Button Factory set because
3: really,
2: I could see everyone. Like, everyone was just on a mad one and you could see it and they were all loving it. And then, like, I started out my RDS set and there was no one in front of me, and then they opened the doors and everyone flooded in, but the lights were all dark so I couldn't see anything. There was lights in my face.
3: And is that a big thing for you, that you kind of need to bounce off the crowd?
2: Yeah,
3: like,
2: I love
3: that. If you get some kind of buzz to know, like, oh, I'm doing good here.
2: Yeah, now the lights came on, scared the living bejesus out of me. I was like, Jesus, there's thousands of people in front of me now. I couldn't believe it. But yeah, no, it was still sick. Like, everything about it was sick, but definitely the smaller ones, I just love.
0: And Ben, yourself and Paddy obviously been making music for a bit now, former Rising Artist with us. I was actually, a couple of weeks ago, I was covering Better to Silver, the new music show, and we were showcasing Pulse, and I was playing the sound of Pulse. I was like, I'm back. Hey, it's Benny, I'm back. Here's Pulse 4 and the Main again. The text line was hopping as well. We were giving it a go. But, how's that been going for you? What's happening with Fortnite the Main at the minute? What's next for you guys?
1: Just onwards and upwards. Yeah. I mean, we're loving making music more than ever. Released a project last summer, like a full album. And in between now, we're just kind of taking it single by single.
0: Yeah.
1: But yeah, you kind of, before into a project, we thought we'd live a bit of life, gain some experience, and then come back to the drawing board and put it all together, hopefully. But yeah, loving gigging, loving making music, just kind of shocked that we're still
0: nice
1: at this stage where this is our job.
0: So tell us, crazy. Tell us why you're here. Remind us. So the gig, it's a big day for you boys.
2: It's a big day.
0: It's not all pleasure.
2: 49 to main day.
1: Every day I feel like we're back and forth. Being like,
0: it is a big day.
1: One more day and now we're getting closer to Sunday. Yeah.
0: So tell us about the gig. Where and when?
2: Smirnoff stage at 5 o'clock. We were going back and forth about what time we were on. Is it half five or 5 o'clock? But we'll have to check after this.
3: Okay, well, we'll be there at 5 o'clock.
2: Just everyone be there. Yeah, okay. That's the
0: 5 o'clock. Smirnoff stage, deadly stage as well.
2: Yeah, we're buzzing.
0: Deadly stage. Yeah, nice. Okay, and then of course, where can people find you online? Give us your tags.
2: Cailin Ryan Music. That's it.
1: Yeah, 49 to Main. We've got something big coming up for you next week.
0: Oh,
2: next week. Yeah. London.
0: Is that the exclusive?
2: That's an exclusive.
1: Well, we were going to play the song, but I don't know where it's gone.
2: We're
0: working on that. Can we get more details about what's coming up in London?
2: Yeah, we're doing a pop-up over in London on the 3rd of September.

0: And it's for the release of a song that we have together with another artist. Now, we can't really say too much more, but it's coming up very soon.
1: And is that a five or five turkey?
2: That is...
3: I actually couldn't even tell you what time that is at.
4: That song is
3: that's future Caleb's problem.

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5: It's weekend afternoons. It's Helen and Benny here with you, and we were going to let the boys go, but Caelan and Ben are actually still here because this just in. New music has just arrived into the 2FM system, so the boys have a track that we couldn't say too much about, but now we can because now we have it.
6: Now we have it.
5: So I'm going to hand over to you boys to officially introduce your upcoming
6: brand new single. Ben.
7: So this is a song that's been in the works for a good while. I went over to London and got a new friend of ours, D38, to jump on the song as well. And yeah, very excited to hear what people think of it.
6: It's been a long time coming.
5: So this is the result of the DM slide.
6: Yeah,
7: this is what it all culminates in now is today.
5: Sometimes it results in babies, sometimes it results in
8: seconds.
6: This is our baby.
7: Well, when we're collecting the Grammy now for it, that's
5: Just it. Send that DM, you never know.
6: Yeah. You never know. Exactly.
5: Okay, so title of the track?
6: Through the Rain.
5: Here it is on 2FM.

Yo, I held my head high and 1-2 step through the rain. 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

0: Eat a scene. It's 49th and Main and Caelan Ryan. The first time that has ever been played on Irish radio. It's Through the Rain. It's their brand new single, lads. Woohoo!
1: Thank you so much.
2: Thank you, guys.
3: What even was that? That was unbelievable.
0: Thank you for trusting us.
1: Oh my God.
4: Love.
5: No one's even heard, not even radio. No one's ever heard
3: ours
5: that.
3: Ours is special.
0: Now it's time for this. So,
3: Benny's halfway house. Now I have to say something. Benny has held the lads hostage.
0: This is not true.
3: This is true.
5: It is.
3: Benny's held the lads hostage because he was like, "Oh, I just want you to stick around for a little." It's because he's doing his little wicker wicker mix and he wants just to big him up. And that's okay.
1: Oh, it's okay.
3: That's okay.
1: We love that.
3: We have to listen to their tune, so you have to listen to Benny's.
0: I wanted the lads to hear which tunes I would slide it. I know how to get to the mind. Slide it into their DMs. Anyway, it is the halfway house. If you don't know what it is, at the halfway point of the show, we always go live into the mix, but this is a very, very special version because I'm going to mix it in studio. I'm going to see if they'll let me get away with that. So, lock and load for the next 20 minutes because the halfway house is about to come at you very, very strong. You ready, Helen?
3: I am so excited.
0: Ben, you ready?
5: Absolutely.
0: Caelan, you ready?
1: Very ready.
0: All right, let's be having it. Here we go.

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1: Critics agree Pressure is a cinematic masterpiece.
2: Churchill tells me you're the best meteorologist in the country. I need a forecast.
3: If you invade tomorrow, they're going to be washed away.
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1: It's utterly compelling. A tense, high-stakes D-Day thriller.
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1: An award-worthy performance by Andrew Scott.
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1: Pressure in cinemas September 9, rated 12A.
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0: Yeah, and you know what? When we had the halfway house,

0: on the go earlier, we got a nice little bit of love in as well. We got a lovely text from Ashing, said, "Hey Betty, I can feel the hangover leaving my body." And Helen texts in, she goes, "Hey, I'm just texting to say I'm loving the 2FM music coverage all weekend from Electric Picnic. It's really fab. I've never been to it, but I'm listening here from my kitchen in Tralee and I really feel I'm there. Thanks for the great job, everyone. It's been great." Helen, thank you very much for listening.
1: Thank you.
0: Roz Purcell, thank you for joining us. Roz is in the building. How are you?
1: I'm great, yeah. I'm waiting on Carl Mullen to arrive. Carl, you're listening right now. He's stuck in traffic. You've got 5 minutes. Let's put the pressure on him, lads.
0: Let's really dial up this pressure.
1: Yeah. I want you to be sweating on arrival.
0: You're looking very festive.
2: Yeah, you're giving me Nigel Thornberry x Steven Tyler. Why? That's not a diss.
0: You look splendid, Roz.
1: Yeah, no, that's not a diss. I like Steven Tyler.
2: Yeah.
1: It's the lips.
0: Is it?
1: Yeah.
2: It's the, and your bandana.
1: Yeah, thank you. So how have you been getting on today? Sunday of Electric Picnic. How's the energy levels?
0: The energy's good, Roz. I really went hell for leather there last night. Now, I won't lie to you.
1: You are a festival man.
0: Yeah, I really enjoyed myself last night. It was gas. When we got back, so I was with two of my buddies and we got back, everything was over. Like it was, I won't say what time it was, but everything was closed and finished. So you can imagine. And we just took our three camping chairs and we put them out into the middle of the main thoroughfare of our campsite, just planted in the middle. And anyone that was walking past, we were like, shh, people are trying to sleep around here. People are trying to sleep.
2: Beat your ass if someone spoke to me like that.
0: Some people were taking it really seriously. They're like, oh yeah, sorry. And then there was one girl coming walking along. Now she was just bet. Like she was in Crocs and she was like in like what looked like a dressing gown. And
1: she was comfortable.
0: Yeah, well, no, she had clearly had a big night.
1: Okay.
0: And she was walking along going to the toilet and my friend Tommy was like, hey, listen, just go back to bed. Just go back to your tent. And she's like, oh, sorry, I just need to go to the bathroom. And so he's like, toilets are closed. Toilets are closed.
1: No.
0: Just go back to your tent.
1: No.
0: And she went and turned around and we were like, we're only joking. Like,
1: the toilets obviously don't close at the time. What the hell?
0: She believed us. She was like, oh, sorry. We were like, just go back to bed.
2: Well, thank God you and Carol weren't there. She went, sorry. Scrunchfold.
1: Yeah, Scrunchfold. just before you enter, we need to know Scrunchfold for the survey.
0: Actually, Roz.
1: That'd be a great survey, Electric Picnic, now, to be honest, actually. When people leave, ask them.
0: Yeah, it
2: will. And so if you go into any of those poor loos, you know, people aren't scrunching or folding. They're raw dog, not complaining.
0: I got a lot of texts yesterday after we came up here saying you're such a folder. Yeah. Like to me, people
1: are
0: saying.
1: Yeah, no, you are a folder.
0: Yeah, no, I am, and I do fold.
2: So no, but you know that scrunch is somewhat derogatory.
1: Well, no.
2: There's a stigma around scrunch.
1: Because we actually always associate people who scrunch to be the people who are the life and soul of the party. Aww. And that doesn't mean someone like Benny isn't, because I'm also a folder. But it just means that we like to just do things in a certain way. We're particular.
0: Nice. Yeah. Roz, what's coming up on the show today?
1: We have Florence Road in. We're so excited. We're going to be chatting to them about their new music. Also, this is their fourth festival in a row this week, which is incredible. We also have Rua Ree coming in. And we have the usual bits, A to Z and all that jazz.
0: Carl, get here.
1: Come on, Carl.
0: Get your ass here, buddy. Let's take one more tune before we head off.

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5: Good afternoon, it's 2 o'clock. I'm Kevin O'Mahony. One person was killed and five other people were wounded in a shooting in northern Switzerland overnight. The attack happened at a music event being held in the town of Aarau. Swiss police say the perpetrators are still at large and a full-scale manhunt is underway. Joan O'Sullivan reports.
6: Authorities say a 22-year-old woman was killed and five other people were wounded after multiple shots were fired at a rave party near the horse racing track in Aarau in the early hours of this morning. All of the victims are Swiss residents in their 20s. Swiss media are reporting that around 3,500 people had attended the annual techno party in the town and that many partygoers at first thought that the shots were fireworks. Large sections of the town have been cordoned off today as police search for the perpetrators.
5: A search and rescue operation is underway after a passenger boat with around 270 people on board capsized off northern Cyprus. Local authorities have said the number of casualties is unknown. The Health Ministry of the Turkish Republic of Northern Cyprus said all necessary preparations are being made for a swift response from rescue and health services. The status yellow weather warning for rain and thunderstorms is now in place for the entire country. Met Erin's warning of possible localised flooding, difficult travelling conditions and lightning damage. It also said outdoor events may be impacted by the poor weather. The alert expires at 9 o'clock this evening. And Iceland has voted against reopening accession talks with the EU in a keenly watched referendum. Voters rejected the government's proposal to resume talks by a margin of 52.8% to 47.2%. From Reykjavik, Tony Connolly reports.
7: As counting got underway after polls closed at 10 o'clock, the Yes side took an early lead. But a 54% share of the vote in the capital did not offset the overwhelming no vote across the rest of the island. By mid-morning, with just one constituency left to count, the no side had moved into an unassailable lead. The Prime Minister and Foreign Minister will hold a joint news conference in an hour's time. While the vote is advisory, the government has said it will be bound by it. But the coalition's bid to take a potential step towards EU membership has faltered decisively.
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5: Widespread showers today, turning heavy at times with possible thunderstorms and localised flooding. Highest temperatures of 16 to 21 degrees.
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8: Starting with news of rowing, and there have been two medals for Ireland in the last hour at the World Championships in Amsterdam. Fiona Murta claimed a finish strongly to move up from third place to second in the women's singles golds final and claim silver, as the win went to Britain's Lauren Henry. Max Kremen and Conan Pizaya took silver in the mixed doubles golds final, with the Netherlands' first home. In golf, Leona Maguire lies on

13 under par, 6 shots off the lead in the closing round of the KPMG Women's Irish Open at the K Club. Cassandra Alexander from South Africa leads by 4 shots. Lauren Walsh is 8 under with Anna Foster 7 under. That's where Rory McIlroy is tied for 7th place ahead of the final round of the Tour Championship in Georgia. McIlroy will resume later from 10 under, 5 shots behind the leader Victor Hovland. In soccer, Manchester United will bid to pick up their first win of the new English Premier League campaign today. The Red Devils lost to Hull City in their opening game 8 days ago. Ipswich Town will be their opponents at Old Trafford, where the kickoff will be at 4:30. 3 games are starting around now. Chelsea are hosting Brighton Hove Albion. At Elland Road, it's Leeds United against Brentford. Fulham have made the trip to Sunderland. Here at home in the SSE or Tricity Men's Premier Division, Shamrock Rovers will look to bounce back from their exit from European competition on Thursday when they play Derry City at the Ryan McBride Brandywell from 4 o'clock. And finally, for the moment, it's tennis, and former singles champions Novak Djokovic and Venus Williams will be among the players in action today as the US Open gets underway at Flushing Meadows. I'm Paul O'Neill, and there's more sport on the RTE News app and RTE.ie.

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0: All right, that was great. Starting off the show, that was Florence Road, your Studio 8 live session. Welcome to the show.
1: Hello.
2: Hello.
0: Guys, we're so excited to have you here. It's just myself. Carl is on the way. He's going to be listening right now. There is actually another presenter that's meant to be in here. He's stuck in traffic. So we all say a big hello to Carl Mullen.
1: Hey, Carl.
0: So guys, I was saying,

0: this to you off air, and I want to say it again. You're from Bray.
1: Yes. Mm-hmm.
0: I feel like I live very close to Bray. All my friends, best friends are from Bray. Everyone is so proud of you guys. Yeah, and like obviously the name of the band, Florence Road. You all went to school on Florence Road. You've been playing together since you were kids. What age did you actually meet?
1: Well, me and Emma met when we were 5 in primary school, and then the rest we met when we were 12. So it's been a while.
0: It's been a long time. And things have, you've obviously been releasing music for a couple of years, but things have really started to take off. Obviously, you have Spring Forward, your sophomore EP, Hanging Out to Dry. I feel like that's a song that really kind of started to like lift you up, especially outside of Ireland. And now the new one, 7563, which we, when we were playing it on the show, we sing along to it so poorly. It is so, so good.
2: I want to hear that.
0: Yeah. No, you definitely don't. And off to our 2FM Rising act this year.
2: Oh, yeah.
0: It is amazing to see just how quickly you guys have grown. This is your 4th festival in a row this weekend.
3: Yes. Yeah.
0: Okay, so Rockin' Sen.
1: Mm-hmm.
0: That was on Thursday?
1: Thursday, yeah.
0: Okay. Yep. And then Reading and Leeds, Friday, Saturday, and Electric Picnic. How do you keep up the energy?
3: Well, I think we were kind of really sustained by the knowledge that we were coming to EP on Sunday. It's like truly like the end of the festival season and also like a total reunion for everyone. So we're going to...
2: Yeah, everyone and their mothers are here. So it's going to be a mad one.
0: Yeah. And would this be a festival that you guys would have like grown up to going to see?
2: Definitely grown up to want to attend. Play, I mean, we went 1 year and we ended up sleeping in the car because we forgot a tent.
0: We haven't like done that. That's 101 for a festival. I was going to ask you festival tips, but I'm not going to ask you.
2: No, don't ask us.
0: You forgot a tent. You forgot a tent. That is crazy.
3: Yeah.
0: So obviously, you know, the music has really kind of connected, not just in Ireland. It's really cool. I would describe you guys as like indie rock, grunge pop.
1: Yeah, I like it. I love
0: that. Thank you. Like an all-female Irish band growing so rapidly. And I believe, I have a note here somewhere that I think you're the first all-female band to get a number one on Airplay.
3: Yeah.
1: That's like the most insane thing ever.
0: Guys, and it's only really kind of kicking off. It's going to get bigger and bigger. What is the dream?
1: I mean, to headline EP and like to headline a festival is like, you know, the biggest thing ever for an artist. So that's definitely up there.
0: Well, today you are going to be playing. You're going to be playing at the Electric Arena. A massive stage.
1: Yes.
0: Yeah. A huge stage. Have you gone and done a recce yet?
1: Yeah.
3: We were down on Tuesday and we did a whole lap. So
0: Lovely stuff. And you're going to be on stage from 4:45 to 5:30.
1: Yeah.
0: Yes. What can people expect from the set?
1: Absolute
2: fun.
1: Vibes.
2: Yeah. I mean, it's mad to see like the size of the stage in comparison to a couple of years ago when we played in this like it was like a bike shop. It's crazy. So yeah, super excited.
3: Yeah, it's always a lot of laps, like a lot of running around with this new space.
0: Okay, I think. Well, if you go on your Instagram, you really do command the stage. And as someone who's like missed my opportunity completely to ever get into music, I'm like, you made me want to pick up a guitar. It's so inspiring to lots of, I suppose, young girls and Ireland and around the world to see your music and hear your music, to like pick up an instrument, you know. It's absolutely amazing. We're so delighted to have you as our 2FM Rising act this year. We're excited for you guys to grow and see you a lot more, and hopefully you'll come back into us on 2FM Breakfast.
2: Not too early though.
0: Well, it's 6 to 10. We'll get you in the 9 o'clock.
2: I'll do it.
0: Unbelievable stuff. So that's Lily, Emma, Alva and Hannah from Florence Road, Upray.
4: Yo!
0: All right, we're going to play some music now. 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

0: That is Ash, Stop the Wedding here on 2FM Breakfast. We're at lunchtime now. It is Roz and Carol. Now, lots coming up on the way. We're going to be interviewing Rose Grey, Rua Ree, and of course, we've randoms. All that after this.
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0: Calvin Harris and his blessings here on 2FM. You're with Roz and I'm just joined by Benny in studio. Benny,
1: what's crack?
0: You and I have been, are we the only ones who've been like soldiering on all weekend?
1: I think
0: bearing
1: so.
0: In mind I stayed in a hotel. So you've been on the ground.
1: You can sleep in my tent, not in a weird way, but you can sleep in my tent tonight there.

0: yourselves
1: sure,
0: if you want to raw dog it a little bit.
1: Oh, that's all.
0: Sorry,
1: those words.
0: I don't know why. Sorry.
1: All those words together, Benny. They don't.
0: Let's start again. Hi, Roz. How are you?
1: Okay. If producer John Don could just have HR on the line, that'd be great. So look, lots has been going on.
0: Yeah, busy night. I really went hell for leather, as I said to you earlier last night. I saw a lot of different things. Do you know what I did last night? And yourself and Helen were talking about it. I explored the whole place.
1: Yeah.
0: Like Friday, I didn't get a huge look at the place. I was just really around the Kinlechica in the main stage, my campsite. Last night, I went gallivanting. And gallivant I did.
1: Okay, I did the same. Mm. But I was not, I suppose, I was of strong mind during the day.
0: I was not.
1: So I want to ask you, have we ticked off the same places? So Global Green, we're going sustainability. Have you checked in there?
0: I haven't.
1: You're missing out.
0: But okay. I will today.
1: They have a little game you can play where you can guess the footprint of the native Irish animal.
0: The footprint of the native Irish animal?
1: Yeah, so it shows you a footprint and you can guess what animal it is.
0: Well, like a badger and stuff?
1: John shaking his head at me. Look, John, I'm living the festival my way, okay?
0: John, you need to get with it. Yeah. Were you in Cree?
1: Oh, Cree is amazing.
0: You give me Cree energy.
1: I went to Denise Chyla last night. She was on stage at 11 p.m. and it was beautiful.
0: Lovely. I went into Salty Dog and I saw a guy called, I think he's Liam O'Connor. He has the fastest fingers in the world on the accordion.
1: Oh,
0: he was playing he was playing the box.
1: No. Sorry.
0: And
1: fastest fingers on the box.
0: Yeah, sorry. He does have the fastest fingers on the box. He is a Guinness World Record holder. And he was absolutely amazing.
1: That's where Carl is. Surely that's where Carl is right now. That's why he's
0: I'm not even taking the piss. This is genuine. He was really, really good. He's one of the best acts I've seen all weekend. Liam O'Connor, I'm pretty sure. And
2: he's here.
0: Oh, look who just walked in. Look what the cat dragged in.
2: Oh, what the cat dragged in.
0: We were just talking about fast fingers on a box.
2: Oh, yeah. Listen, the perfect time for me to walk in.
1: And the sweat rolling off your head, Carl.
2: No, do you know what it is? No, do you know what it is? I decided I wanted the proper electric picnic experience. Mm. So instead of parking close to the Roadcaster, I parked in campervan.
0: Lovely.
2: Wherever that is.
0: So just a little 10K.
2: And can I just say, stay to the ground. Not great.
1: Okay. Okay. There you go.
0: You have to drag it in a lot of dirt
2: there
0: now,
2: we did,
0: with you.
2: Yeah, yeah.
1: Whereas the state of your t-shirt, not great.
2: Not great.
1: Well, look, yeah. Benny's been filling us in about a few things. Benny, have you been to Spike Island?
0: Oh, no, but given your account of it, I really want to go.
1: Yeah, Spike Island is fantastic. I'll be giving Carl an update on that very soon.
0: Do you know what else I did as well, Roz? Yesterday, I went around and I asked people, because you know how it is when you go out with a group and you always lose somebody.
1: Oh, yeah.
0: I was asking people, who is most likely to disappear in your group tonight and why? Have a listen to these.
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0: All right, who's most likely to disappear in your group tonight and why?
4: Stephen Carey.
0: Why, what's Stephen going to be doing?
4: He's a drunk guy and he's always gone missing.
0: All right, who's most likely to disappear in your group?
5: Well, it's just me and my boyfriend, so hopefully none of us, because that'd be concerning.
0: What would happen if your boyfriend disappeared?
5: Oh, he wouldn't be coming back to the tent. There's locks in that tent, he wouldn't be coming back.
0: Here, who's most likely to disappear in your group?
5: Me.
0: Why?
5: Because I want to go to bed and I just can't find the toilet and I just head straight back to the tent.
6: So in our group tonight, the most likely to disappear is Maeve. Because Maeve can't say no to anything, so...
0: Is Maeve here?
6: Maeve,
0: are you likely to disappear tonight?
6: Probably, yes.
0: And if you did disappear, where would people find you, Maeve?
6: In the woods.
0: Who is most likely to disappear in your group and why?
7: Well, it's Trisha, and we've clearly lost her because she's not here to redeem
8: her
7: herself.
8: Name is Trisha Quinn.
0: And okay,
8: lost her.
5: So, actually Trisha Shore.
0: No, let's not dox her. Why would Trisha be missing? Where might she be?
7: Well, we don't know because she's not here to answer that.
0: Your husband?
9: Yes.
0: And where, do you have any idea where she is?
9: Definitely the bar. 100% at the bar.
7: No, she's at Mary Wallaper's. Maybe. Yeah. Maybe she's
9: or Damon Dempsey.
0: So she's a music fan, that's all right.
7: She's a music fan.
0: She's hopefully not in a
5: portal
0: somewhere.
5: Great crack.
9: Hey, that's possible.
5: Great
9: crack. That's possible. Definitely possible.
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0: So, can I just say one quick thing? With the two of ye, right, and I'm going to include Ashbourne in this as well, right? The three of ye, if the four of us were walking around the festival and I have to say you'd lose somebody, it's Kyle.
10: Why are we having this conversation?
0: Because you'd stop and talk to somebody.
1: No. Kyle go miss me, go. Where's the man with the fast fingers on the box? That's what we got. All right, we're going to take some more music now. This is Stardust on 2FM.

0: music. That is Run the Red, one of our 2FM Rising 2026 with Haunted here. Here with Roz and Karen. We're delighted to welcome Rose Gray into our studio here at Electric Picnic. Hi. Really excited because I love club dance music.
1: Do you?
0: I love Ibiza style music. And you're the woman. You are the woman. And you are kind of, I suppose, giving the vibe here. You're here in a long kind of leather purple coat.
1: I don't always look like this. You have the big
0: glasses on. It's like you've just come from Leeds Festival.
1: Yeah. Forwards on Friday in Bristol.
2: Wow. So okay.
0: Three in a row.
1: Three in a row.
0: All right. Are you used to this kind of high energy, just go, go, go?
1: The last 6 months, yes. But this is the last show of summer.
2: Really?
1: Yeah.
2: And what, do you have a break now? Can you like kind of sit back and do nothing for a little while?
1: No. I've got an album to finish, so.
2: Fair enough.
1: Yeah, but it's different. Touring and recording, they're kind of different things.
2: Yes.
1: Much more sleep when I'm making a record.
2: Which is nice, I'd imagine. Good for the creative process as well. Now, I was reading there, and we did compliment your incredible coat when you came in. You've this like stunning, what would you call it? Now, Roz, you're the fashionista here. Is this a trench coat? Is this what we call it?
1: It's a little trench. It's not real leather.
2: It's a purple leather looking trench coat. But you started working in cloakrooms, am I right?
1: Yes.
2: So you were like in the kind of nightclub trade, like, you know, I suppose earning a living that way. And how long has it taken to get to this point from there?
1: 8 years.
2: Wow.
1: Yeah.
0: I think you actually forget that when you meet artists and they've had like maybe songs that have just blown up recently and the grind that has gone in behind that and the years of work. And I know in one of your latest songs, Club to Your Arms, you kind of speak about the energy and the exhaustion of kind of keeping on going.
1: Yeah.
0: So tell us a bit about that.
1: Yeah, it's actually, I've been talking to Seema about this.
0: Okay.
1: She's been messaging me about like, the kind of, I don't know if I can call myself a pop star, but like pop artist, like machine, and what the expectations versus actually what it's like.
0: Mm.
1: And it's not very glamorous.
0: Yeah, well, look,
1: it's
0: we
1: not
0: can
1: glamorous.
0: See, we're interviewing artists, and you know, you're going to be on stage in an hour's time.
1: Mm-hmm.
0: You're coming in to do an interview here, you're running around. The work that goes in behind the scenes, it's not just you being on stage doing what you love. There's so much grind that goes behind it.
1: So much grind, but it's very fun.
0: Yeah.
1: And no day is ever the same.
0: Yeah.
1: And no

0: no festival, no crowd, mm-hmm. no song ever does the exact same thing at that very moment, because everyone, the energy is always different, which I like.
1: I love the fact that you and C-Matt are kind of, you know, leaning on each other. Yeah, does that happen a lot with artists? Do they kind of look at each other for some support in the
0: Yeah, industry? I think it's a bit of a common misconception, especially with like female artists, is that we're all sort of like, you know, like competing. But actually, that's the complete like opposite of what I've experienced. Lots of the pop girls have reached out to me early on as well, just to like check in if I'm okay.
1: That's really nice. Yeah. We just want to say, C-Matt's family are big fans of the show.
2: Yeah.
1: Hello, C-Matt's mom. Probably listening right now.
2: Yeah. We've like talk about like, you know, attaching ourselves to C-Matt just purely through association.
0: So lovely.
1: She's good. Her set last night was incredible. Did you get to see it?
0: No, because we just got here.
1: You just got here, yeah.
0: And she did the Dolly cover.
1: It was stunning. So you're going to be playing the Electric Arena in about an hour's time, so 3:30.
0: Mm-hmm.
1: Is there anyone else you're going to try get to see?
0: Gutted, we are flying out, you know, straight off.
1: This is the unglamorous lifestyle.
2: Yes.
1: This is a busy lifestyle.
2: Yeah,
1: this is
2: it. Wow.
0: I know. And also the backstage, like the artist area, yeah, is insane.
1: It's very cool.
2: Okay,
1: yeah.
2: So hang on. Would you like compared to other festivals? Like you played Glastonbury, you played all of them.
0: No, so it's best. I think it's actually the best backstage I've ever experienced.
2: Wow.
0: Yeah.
2: Okay, tell us about it. What's
0: so I've
2: there?
0: Had a massage.
1: Oh.
0: I've had a massage two hours ago. I got my eyelashes fitted by Glam Girls. There's glam.
1: Beautiful.
0: There's hair.
1: Yeah.
0: There's yoga. There's weight training. If you want to do a little 10-minute weight training, there's all weights.
2: Yes.
0: There's beautiful coffee, toasties.
1: We actually had a guy in yesterday who runs a sauna there.
0: There's a sauna?
2: Yeah.
0: I've said to my manager, I said, do I have time to sauna when I come upstage?
1: He was saying Damon from the Gorillaz was in there twice yesterday getting his vocal cords ready, doing ice baths and all.
0: Crazy.
2: Listen, when you say now, like, you know, it's not a very glamorous lifestyle, you haven't done a lot to, like, you know,
0: no,
2: make
0: no. Today is glamorous.
2: Yeah.
0: Today is glamorous.
1: You know what? That's nice to hear. And we welcome you to Ireland Electric,
2: yes,
1: Picnic. We hope you'll have, you'll be back with us. We're going to take some music now. Do you want to introduce Wet and Wild?
0: Yeah. It's Rose Grey, and this is my song, Wet and Wild.

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1: 2FM.
2: Okay, ready for the rest of the road trip?
3: Yeah, got us coffees and a treat for you. One National Lottery scratch card coming at you.
2: Oh, nice one. Here, you scratch it for both of us.
3: Okay.
2: All right, 2 hours to Cork. Here we go.
3: Hey, there's an airport in Cork, right?
2: Yeah, why?
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1: Now, Carl, I need to fill you in about the festival because you abruptly left yesterday. You're not a festival man, really, are you?
0: No, do you know what the thing is? No. Like, it has to be said. Okay, I am in my absolute shy crack era.
1: Yeah.
0: Okay,
1: are.
0: That is just the point of life that I'm
1: kids.
0: At, and it'll come back around. Okay. So I wear the badge proudly.
1: I will just say to everyone listening, every year he promises me he's going to camp and we're going to have a good weekend.
0: Next year.
1: Next year is the year. A few of these stories might help you, right? Again, looking forward to next year, right?
0: Well, honestly, now last night looking at your stories, I was proper jealous last night.
1: CMAT last night was absolutely incredible. Ugh. That's no surprise to anyone, especially if you're a 2FM listener. We have been supporting her from the very start. So she came out on stage, she was about to start her set, and she went, no, we can't do this.
0: Yeah.
1: Stop the lights. And then instead she kicked off with Jolene.
0: And you know what, so as well, good. Like, I mean, just her voice really lends itself to singing Jolene as well. Like, it was a really great live version of
1: and
0: it.
1: She ended her set finally then by going into the crowd. And funny enough, remember last week I said I met a fella who's a big fan of us 2FM Breakfast, who was going to the festival alone this weekend.
0: Yeah. Don't tell me he ended up on the TV.
1: He was the one helping her over.
0: No way! No
1: in the
0: way.
1: Very front. And I said, there's the guy, Limo. And he has made the video of CMAT.
0: 2FM listeners are sound.
1: Ah, you're sound. So I went around the festival. I planned to do my big walk yesterday and this morning just to kind of see what was happening. I found myself over in Spike Island.
0: Okay. Spike Island.
1: Spike Island, yeah. And what I didn't realise at Spike Island, everyone's kind of in character. So when I first walked in, a woman comes over, like, dressed almost like pirate-esque, and she goes, oh, you look terrible. What's wrong? And I was with my friend Claire, and we both just looked at her like,
0: excuse me, I'm a former Miss Universe, how dare you?
1: No. And then I went, she's doing a bit. So I went, she's not well. And then she's like, oh no, take her here with me. And we went over to this, like, basically, it was like old Ireland tinctures, pirates kind of setup. So we went over to this big machine and she was like, what's wrong with her? And I said, she's very pale. She can't pronounce her S's and she won't stop farting. So Claire had to write down all her symptoms. She had to go and do this big machine, like put stuff into like a little like a box, turn this handle. And she said, when was the last time you had a kiss? Yesterday? Claire said, no. Day before? No. Last week? No. And she went, oh God. And she was like, and what are you wearing? Now Claire was in her comfy, she was in a big long coat, baggy pants, all that. And she was like, oh God, you are not okay. And she prescribed her Ozempic.
0: Oh my God, I'm using that one. We're using that one on the breakfast show. That's very good.
1: Yeah, very good. And it was such a funny, mad place. And like, I think a lot of times with festivals, I know a lot, anyone who goes to festivals, you can get into a habit of just kind of going to see the main stage and you forget to walk around in the middle of the day and just see what's happening. There's so many performances.
0: I've had mad experiences at Electric Picnic. I've eaten snails at Electric Picnic. Well, I've like had, I remember one year I was here and there was like a fine dining experience you could do. I got to do it as part of the radio. It was very nice.
1: You had snails at the fine dining experience.
0: No. I've got them from a stall. But yeah, there's always mad stuff going on. Can I very quickly come back to see you, Matt? Obviously, you know, Ash Bon, who does the breakfast show with us. We're with you every morning from 6 till 10. She's a huge CMAT fan. Can we decide to start a bit of a rumour? And can all of you listening be in on it? So if we say this when Ash Bon's back from her holidays this week, can we say that we got CMAT to play the A to Z quiz at Electric Picnic?
1: Okay, anyone listening who's a regular listener to myself, Carol and Ash, just WhatsApp her now.
0: Yeah.
1: Or not WhatsApp her, just Instagram her
0: like,
1: now.
0: Oh my God, I can't believe they
1: can't
0: spoke
1: believe
0: with CMAT.
1: Unbelievable. So lots more coming up in the show. We'll be telling you way more stories about Electric Picnic. We have Rua Ria coming in. We also have wrestlers coming in. Are we going to play the A to Z quiz today?
0: We'll give it a go. With CMAT.
1: Yeah, with CMAT. Start that rumour. But now here's some Sonny Federa. This is Say Something on 2FM.

0: There was Sonny Federa say something here on 2FM. Breakfast, but we're at lunchtime.
1: Breakfast
0: our live
1: at
0: electric
1: lunchtime.
0: Picnic.
1: Exactly. We're very, very excited. So if you are at Electric Picnic this weekend, come find us, RT2FM Studio 8. It's gone on the road for the first time ever. You'll find it in the heart of the Rockshore area with the best of Irish music playing live and raw all weekend. 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
0: We also want to say Jenny Green is going to be playing the Rockshore Studio 8 tent at 8 p.m. tonight, closing out the weekend. She's going to be unreal.
1: I'm telling you now, that is the perfect way to finish an Electric Picnic weekend. Jenny Green live. If you've never seen it, it's incredible.
0: Yeah, she's absolutely fantastic. Also, the next hour, we're going to be with you till 4 o'clock today. We have the A to Z quiz. Poor Stevie. He's still not recovered. I think he's still frozen up from yesterday. Will we find someone else to come on and play? Hopefully we will. We also have OTT wrestlers coming in.
1: Yeah, and you know, I don't like the look in the two of your eyes. John seems to be a bit, I don't know, he has a look of mischief about him and I'm not liking it.
0: Relax, Carl. Don't worry about it.
1: Yeah.
0: It's fine.
1: Yeah, now
0: it's
1: I'm really relaxed.
0: We also have randoms on the way and Rua Ree is going to be coming into studio and joining us. All of that after these.
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3: It's almost 3 o'clock. 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
5: Good afternoon, it's 3 o'clock. I'm Kevin O'Mahony. The death toll in Nepal and Tibet from last week's catastrophic floods has hit 750, with more than 3,000 still missing. Rescuers have moved to higher ground as rain swelled river levels. A Nepalese man who's just returned from Nepal to Dublin has said that while the infrastructure in Kathmandu is already overwhelmed, the national response has been uplifting. PhD candidate at DCU Mahesh Kushwa has said the floods have had a devastating impact.
6: The scale of it and the destruction of it, it was massive. It was something unprecedented that I had never, and people had never even thought of or imagined. I do not have any of my immediate family or friends directly affected by it, but I personally know 3 to 4 people who are still missing in the flood from my village, which is quite far from the affected areas.
5: At least 7 people have died after a ferry capsized off the coast of northern Cyprus. Turkish media reports the vessel was carrying nearly 270 passengers and crew. 237 people have been rescued, according to the Prime Minister of northern Cyprus. Video footage from the scene shows people with life vests floating in the waters around the capsized ferry. Well, nationwide status yellow rain and thunderstorm warning has been issued by Met Éireann. The alert came into effect at midday and will remain in place until 9 o'clock this evening. The forecasters warned of widespread heavy showers with thunderstorms bringing some lightning and hail. It also said outdoor events may be impacted by the poor weather. And Iceland has voted against reopening accession talks with the EU in a keenly watched referendum. Voters rejected the government's proposal to resume talks by a margin of 52.8% to 47.2%. While the vote is advisory, the government said it will be bound by it. Iceland will continue to operate a close relationship with the EU, including participation in the single market, and it remains a member of NATO.
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5: Widespread showers today, turning heavy at times with possible thunderstorms and localised flooding. Highest temperatures of 16 to 21 degrees.
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7: Beginning with rowing, and there have been 2 medals for Ireland on the last day of the World Championships in Amsterdam. Fiona Murta finished strongly to move up from 3rd place to 2nd in the women's singles golds final and claim silver, as the win went to Britain's Lauren Henry. Mags Cremin and Conan Pazaya also took silver in the mixed doubles golds final, with the Netherlands first home. In golf, Leona Maguire lies on 15 under par, 5 shots off the lead in the closing round of the KPMG Women's Irish Open at the K Club. Maguire is tied for 4th place as Cassandra Alexander from South Africa leads. Lauren Walsh is 8 under with Anna Foster 6 under. Elsewhere, Rory McIlroy is tied for 7th place ahead of the final round of the Tour Championship in Georgia. McIlroy will resume later from 10 under, 5 shots behind the leader, Victor Hovland. In soccer, 3 games in the English Premier League have reached half-time. At Stamford Bridge, Chelsea are 3-1 up against Brighton Hove Albion, with Romeo Lavia scoring the first of the host goals, which all came in the first 32 minutes. Brentford lead 1-0 at Leeds United through Kevin Shada, and Sunderland are drawing 0-0 with Fulham at the Stadium of Light. At 4:30, Manchester United will entertain Ipswich Town. Here at home in the SSC Airtricity Men's Premier Division, Shamrock Rovers will look to bounce back from their exit from European competition on Thursday when they play Derry City at the Ryan McBride Brandywell from 4 o'clock. Finally, for now, it's tennis, and former singles champion

0: Novak Djokovic and Venus Williams will be among the players in action today as the US Open gets underway at Flushing Meadows. I'm Paul O'Neill, and there's more sport on the RT News app and RTE.ie.
1: Picnic
2: 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Emma and Graham right now.
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3: All right. Good afternoon and welcome back. It's Carl and Roz here with you live from Electric Picnic. We hope you're having a great Sunday so far. And don't forget the best of Irish music live and raw on Electric Picnic. 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And remember, Jenny Green playing a vinyl set there at 8 p.m. tonight.
4: Very exciting. And now we're with you for the next hour until 4 p.m. this evening. And outside I can see something happening, right? I can see some people getting chained. I'm seeing a lot of topless men. I see some boots
3: in various
4: getting,
3: states of undress.
4: I'm seeing really big sideburns. Some boots being laced up, and that's because in a few minutes' time we're going to be meeting.
3: Roz, they're also in their jocks. Let's not skip over that fact.
4: All right, okay. I just didn't want to say that. OTT Wrestling, who are at Electric Picnic, are going to be coming in. I don't know where John found them, but I'm looking forward to interviewing them.
3: Yeah, John's looking very excited out there.
4: Really is, and so are you, Carl Mullen. We might have something in store for you, but first, it is Hoot Owl. And this is Moving to the Sun.

0: Moving to the Sun. That is Hujel here on 2FM. You can hear the chaos in the studio. There, things are very shiny in here. We have a lot of greased up bodies.
1: Well, sorry. Do you know what? Yous all look greasy because you've put grease on you. I look greasy because I walked from campervan F car park and a rut.
2: You look greasy because you have to run from the fish tent.
3: Well, all the way. Yeah.
0: So introducing OTT Wrestling Electric Picnic. You guys, I'm just going to describe it for the listeners. You're topless. You're in kind of small, very small boxing wrestling shorts. You have knee pads on. You have laced up boots. We have one in a long furry jacket. We have a cape. And then you've just gone bare.
3: In the nip.
1: And hang on, we have actual like wrestling belts here. So are these like, do these mean anything? Or what's the story?
3: Yeah. I'm the one half of the OTT World Tag Team Champions with Chainsaw Luke Frel, who's not here at the minute. And Renzo here. You

0: can tell yourself.
1: I am the OTT World Champion, newly crowned against Big Demo. Against 2 weeks ago in Belfast. I beat him in Belfast.
2: Battered Big Demo. Good on you.
1: Battered, yeah. Barely.
3: So, we have Lorenzo. We have...
1: Renzo Rose.
0: The sculpted one, Cian Noonan.
3: The sculpted one, Cian Noonan. And what's your name, sir?
2: Hang on, can you start calling me the sculpted one?
3: Absolutely not, Gareth.
2: That is a nickname, please. That sounds...
3: what are you doing at Electric Picnic? Are you wrestling people?
0: Yeah, we are, yeah.
1: We are wrestling each other and other people from OTT Wrestling.
4: Yeah.
1: We are at the Fishtown. We're going to have a show, actually, in 1 hour.
0: Yeah, 4 p.m.
3: Wow.
1: 15 minutes.
2: And hang on, do we have an actual, like, ring that we're wrestling
1: in? Oh, yeah.
2: Okay, because I was kind of wondering, was it like mud wrestling? Was it kind of old school kind of mud wrestling type job? Like
5: pandemonium, because everyone was standing around and then all of a sudden we just stepped up a ring. And everyone was like, what's going on?
2: Yeah.
5: The next thing I know, I think it was 600
1: people.
4: Yeah.
1: And we took over Electric Picnic yesterday.
0: Yeah, we did.
3: And do you have a like an overall Electric Picnic champion then? Do you do a tournament?
0: Not this year, but it's a good idea for next year when we're back. Yeah.
2: The world champion back there, Big Demo. Don't forget about that, all right? You know what I mean?
3: Yeah. No, but look, anything can happen at Electric Picnic. You know, Renzo, you might lose your title here.
1: You think so? You think so?
4: I'm sitting over here with no belt on me. I have an eye on it. You know what I mean?
3: Yeah, exactly. Can I ask just, how does one start this?
2: Yes.
3: How did you get into it?
4: I started when I was 16. There just happened to be a school, a wrestling school, from where I was from in Inchicore in Dublin. I just loved it as a kid. Like everything else, like when people are into something, I just loved it as a kid. So I went out of my way to find a school, and it was 10 minutes down the road.
3: Wow.
2: So, but when you say you go to a wrestling school, because I know obviously you have like, you know, traditional wrestling that you might see, like, you know, high school wrestling or whatever they were. This is more like, you know, WWE style wrestling. So how do you learn this? Because there's an element of theatrics involved in this.
4: It's art.
2: Yeah.
4: It's an art form. Like, so it's, but how does an actor become an actor?
2: Yeah.
4: They go to acting school.
0: They train.
4: So how does a wrestler become a wrestler? They
2: Same
4: go
2: thing.
4: To wrestling school. Yeah.
2: Wow.
3: Okay, so you're going to have performances in 50 minutes' time. So 4 p.m. in Fishtown.
0: Yeah.
3: And is it one performance today or are we doing a few?
4: So it'll be a few matches.
3: Over
4: the course of the hour.
1: A full show.
4: Yeah.
3: Many matches. Until what time?
0: About 5. We'll see. Maybe a little bit after.
4: 5:30.
2: Now, this might be like asking a magician to reveal the secrets. But like, you know, obviously, again, you know, there's an element of theatre involved here. Like, is there a script that's written here beforehand? Do you know what's going to happen? Or do you just...
3: It's improv.
4: No, there's a definite element to improv. Especially with shows like this, you would have a massive element to improv.
0: Yeah.
4: So like the WWE, like WrestleMania said, they have weeks to plan their matches.
3: Mm-hmm.
4: Right? But we don't have that. We don't have that liberty here at Electric Picnic. Like, so we turned up, so there's a massive element of improv. Okay,
2: so how do you decide who's winning a match in the middle of it?
4: Well, that side of it might be, you know, who's the better man, and that's the person that wins.
2: Okay.
3: Carl, you would not stand a chance.
2: Even in a scripted match, wouldn't stand a chance.
3: Even in a scripted match, it's unbelievable.
2: Change the script. This is just
4: I have a spare pair of trunks down there, but I guess you can tag with me later today if you want.
2: Can we all agree I'd look savage?
4: You'd look lovely.
2: Yeah,
4: you could take the four jackets.
2: The sculpted one, number two.
3: I think while we're here, while it's raining, you're in a white t-shirt, a wet t-shirt. Yeah, get the shorts on. Carl Mullen, get outside right now with the lads. Let's see how well you look.
2: The Electric Picnic crowd what they want.
3: Exactly.
2: Okay.
3: All right, from wrestling in Fishtown to the main stage tonight, we're so excited. The headliners of Sunday, Fontaines DC. This is their latest one, Marianne on 2FM.

0: Role model's real name?
1: No.
0: Yeah, come on, Kyle.
1: No, I don't.
0: Tucker Pillsbury.
1: Ah!
0: I actually think that's a great name. I don't know why he didn't keep it.
1: It is a cool name.
0: Yeah, it is. Now, the rest of my facts are about the gorillas.
1: Okay.
0: I always want to say the in front of them, even though it's plainly
1: they're known as gorillas.
0: It's made up of Damon Albarn.
1: Yeah.
0: From Blur, obviously, the front man. Jamie Hewlett, a famous comic book artist. That's why they kind of got the beautiful graphics of the gorillas and just like the whole look of all of their songs. And, you know, when you're actually looking at a video, it kind of is, each one is a mini movie.
1: It is funny because you think of gorillas and you don't think of a front man. You know what I mean? You don't think of like...
0: It is a collective.
1: Yeah.
0: Remy Kabaka Jr. is original voice actor for the band's drummer. And you have the actual vocalists in Gorillaz. You have 2D, Murdoch Nichols, bass guitar and band leader. You have Noodle, Russell Hobbs. Now, last night, if you watched them on stage, there must have been 20 people. There's background vocalists. There were so many people coming out. I think they had 4 special guests come out to sing.
1: I'm just thinking to myself, isn't that exactly where you want to be when it comes to like a level of fame? As in like being an artist, but like having the anonymity.
0: Damon doesn't,
1: but like for the rest of them, they kind of do. Yeah.
0: And it is kind of incredible that he was so successful with Blur and also Gorillaz. So I don't know if you remember this, but when the Gorillaz first started, their characters were much younger.
1: Really?
0: Yeah, so each member of the Gorillaz age in real time. So fans have watched 2D, Murdoch, Russell, Noodle grow from teenagers to full adults across 25 years.
1: Do you know, funny enough, when I think of those early animations, right, actually, they did look much younger in them.
0: Banksy had something to do with the Gorillaz as well.
1: Really?
0: The elusive street artist Banksy was heavily involved in the band's early days. He painted a massive, now legendary, stencil mural on the wall of the band's real-life recording space, Kong Studios.
1: Hang on, is that... I think I know the one that you're talking about as well.
0: Yeah, so it's kind of cool that they have that connection with Banksy, and obviously if you watched Gorillaz last night, they are very, like they're political activists as well. You know, you can hear it in their music and how Damon speaks throughout his gigs. Co-creator Jamie Hewlett was an artist for a comic Deadline, and originally himself and Damon did not get along.
1: See, sometimes though, they're the greatest acts, the ones, well, like, look, obviously we've seen it with Oasis as well.
0: And it involved kind of like they had an ex-girlfriend that they both dated and all that kind of stuff. But then eventually they became friends, flatmates. And after the tension settled, they realised that they are fantastic collaborators. And the Gorillaz were born.
1: And it's just like myself and Roz. We used to hate each other. Like, you know what I mean? Now we get on so well.
0: Yeah, speak for yourself. Gorillaz entered the Guinness Book of World Records as the most successful virtual band in history.
1: Wow. Okay. Yeah. That's a random world record to have. But I said,
0: maybe the only virtual band.
1: But I said it like the anonymity. That is the best way to have it.
0: There you go. That was my Lefty Pitney randoms.
1: Love it.
0: There you go. Lots more on the way. Ru is going to be joining us in studio. But now we have an ultimate throwback. It's Mary J. Blige. Oh. Family Affair.

0: Shakira, that is Die Die here on 2FM. Carla Ross coming to you live from Electric Picnic. It's 3:30. 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
1: Now, to a man who had a fantastic gig yesterday, one of our 2FM Rising, he played Rankin Woods yesterday evening. And to say, the amount of people who turned out to see him was incredible.
0: Class.
1: We're going to play him right now. This is Aaron Rowe. Please don't hate me on 2FM.
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0: Less Than a Lover here on 2FM. Breakfast at weekends, and it's at lunchtime, live and electric picnic. We're delighted because we have got Sean with us, aka Rua Ree.
1: Hello, hello, how are you?
0: We're very excited. You've been down to Electric Picnic now for the whole weekend. You performed on Friday, you performed on Saturday, you were at Fishtown and Hazelwood. How's it been?
1: Yeah, it's been great. It's my first time playing the picnic. I've been plenty of times, obviously. But yeah, I did a little Gaeilge set on the Colchwil, the Hazelwood stage on Friday night, and then played very early on Saturday afternoon at 12:15. So we got through that on the Fishtown stage. So yeah, it's been great.
0: There's a lot around. Have you actually got to experience the festival yourself? Have you gone to see any acts this weekend? And, you know, like, what has been your standout moments?
1: Last night was class. I saw Gorillaz, which was amazing. It was like, yeah, I've never seen it before. I've been like a big fan. That CD was in the car, the Demon Days one, when I was from like way back, you know, from my brother had it. And also I saw the Donnies last night. They're a Kilkenny band and they do like just like rock, like classic rock, and it was amazing. It was a gig of the weekend, so yeah, it's been class. I've seen loads of gigs. I saw loads on Friday as well. I've been bopping around, yeah.
0: And like, your background would have started in busking, and yeah. So like, I suppose doing the gigs, Electric Picnic, when you're kind of competing with other artists, other stage people moving, what has busking, I suppose, taught you about being a performer here at Electric Picnic?
1: Yeah, it is. It's the same principle. You just sing the song, you know, and just try and get from the start to the end of the song. And if there's loads of bleed coming into the stage and all that, you just play the song anyway, you know. Yeah.
0: Just keep on going, yeah. Exactly.
1: Well, and yesterday was actually grand. There was very little, like, I was at Fishtown now, and because it was so early, there was very little going on, so that was nice. But yeah, the bleed, you just get used to it, like, you have to, like, yeah.
0: And I guess the title of your studio album that came out in May, Tell Your Mother I Saved Your Life, it's very striking. And I suppose when I was getting to know you as an artist, my first question that I wanted to ask you was, where did that come from?
1: It was like a thing we did when we were younger. I thought everybody knew about this, but not everybody does. But like, did you ever do like Saved Your Life? It's basically like, so it's just like a ditch or like a puddle or something. So you push your friend in. Yeah, yeah.
2: Saved your life.
1: So you grabbed him, like, so you nearly killed him or whatever.
2: Yeah,
1: and
2: yeah,
1: then,
2: yeah.
1: And then you saved him. And but loads of people say save your life, but we used to say, tell your mother I saved your life. So like, as you pushed him, you'd start the sentence. So
2: wow.
1: Yeah, I knew that was going to be the album title before I had the album written. I just knew, that's what I wanted to do. That's what I wanted to be called, so.
0: I'm not going to lie. I thought it was going to be something that was real deep. I love that it came from a childhood game.
1: Like, did you actually save someone? Like, did you actually save someone's life? Like, no, like, not at all.
2: Now, you're going touring soon enough. Where can people go to hear more of you? The album as well. Tell us more about that.
1: Yeah, so the album is out since the 1st of May. Tell Your Mother I Saved Your Life. It's out on all the streaming stuff. The records are coming soon, towards the end of September, I think. And yeah, I'm starting up in Derry and making my way down Belfast, Galway, West Cork, Cork City, Kilkenny, Waterford, Limerick, Dublin. I think I got them all in there.
2: You
1: yeah,
2: couldn't so. Think of a bigger start than Electric Picnic, in fairness. This
1: I know,
2: is
1: yeah.
2: fairly full on.
1: Yeah, it's been great. Yeah, it's been great, boy. Yeah.
2: Can I just say now, look, obviously, like, you know, it is your livelihood, but the fact that you've managed to keep your voice so well on a Sunday at Electric Picnic, having enjoyed yourself the
1: I
2: whole way through.
1: No, you haven't heard me singing yet. Don't worry.
2: Yeah.
0: Well, we're about to hear you singing.
2: Yes.
0: And we're very excited. So we're going to bring you into our kind of our makeshift studio here.
2: Yes. Rory is going to get set up there and ready to go. And you're going to play a tune for us called Johnny Workman.
1: Yeah.
0: Take it away.
1: One, two, one, two.

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1: Can I personally thank you for tagging me in a video that yesterday?
0: Yeah, it's your favourite song.
1: And it looked whopper.
0: Oh, yeah. Now, this is one of our favourite parts of the show. 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
1: And a quick reminder, we play this every single morning on 2FM Breakfast at 10 past 8. Any of you listening right now, you can play A to Z with your name to 51552. You can text us that at any point of the morning, Monday to Friday, and you'll have a chance at winning €10,000. And our player today is Jack. Jack, good afternoon.
4: Good afternoon.
1: How are you feeling?
4: Suspiciously fresh.
1: Well, that's what we just described you as when you came in, because you arrived down last night, and when you said you were only here one night, I was like, that's why you look suspiciously fresh.
4: Yeah,
0: you look very, very good, which is what we need for the 8 set quiz. We need someone with a sharp mind.
4: Yeah, well, if my mind is half as good as my fresh looks,
1: I'll be doing well. You're absolutely onto a winner already. Highlight of the weekend so far for you?
4: Playing with Dustin the Turkey last night.
0: You're joking me.
4: Yeah,
0: serious?
4: I did a gig with Dustin last night, yeah.
0: Class.
4: Yep.
1: Sorry, how does that even come about?
4: Text.
1: Okay.
0: You email communication, Carl.
1: Okay.
4: You just get his number.
0: Did we get Irlande Duspois?
4: No, we got Dustin's bus, which is the Venga bus, mm-hmm. Dustin version.
1: And did we get Lemon Tree?
4: Then we got Born Greasy, which is their, which
1: Born
4: is Dustin's Born Slippy, and then we did the Joe Dolan, Beautiful Woman, as well.
0: Really, I have FOMO. Even though I'm at Let's Picnic, I have FOMO that I missed that.
4: Yeah,
0: I can't believe I did. Not
4: I do too. Because I was playing, I couldn't really enjoy it because I was actually doing it.
1: I was really, I was working.
4: Yeah. It was like I wasn't really there properly, like to experience it. But the videos and the photographs look great.
1: Well, do you know what would make up for kind of half missing out on Dustin, because you were playing with Dustin, winning €10,000? Oh, that'd absolutely
0: help. All right. So how we play the game is there's 26 questions, 90 seconds on the clock. We give you the first letter of every answer because it is the alphabet A to Z. So question one, the answer starts with A. Question two, the answer starts with B. Question three, the answer starts with C. So on and so forth. Mm. You can't pass and we can't move on to the next question until you give us the answer that's on our sheet. So you can get as many as you want wrong and we, you know, you won't
1: just
0: get
1: cost you time.
0: Yeah.
1: That's just the only cost you time. Yeah.
0: But you keep going until you get the right answer that unlocks the next question. So that's really how we play the game.
4: Okay.
1: Okay. Happy enough to go?
4: I think so.
1: Okay, well, just remember, just try and be as fast as you possibly can. So if you even know the answer to a question before I get to the end of the question, shout it at me and we'll move on to the next one, okay?
0: So Carl's going to be asking the questions. I'll be giving you clues. I'm on your side, Jack. I want you to win this money, all right?
4: Okay. And I'll spin it with you.
1: I'm pretty sure there's rules against that, unfortunately. Such is the climate these days. It's desperate. Absolutely terrible.
0: Now, I have a timer here.
1: Yes.
0: So, Carl, let me know when you want me to hit that button.
1: Okay, Roz Purcell, you are official timekeeper. It's all going to be, you know, independently verified by KPMG, i.e. producer John. Okay, Jack, are you ready to go?
4: Yes.
1: The very best of luck. 90 seconds in the alphabet is all that stands between you and €10,000. Your time starts now. What A is the superhero played by Jason Momoa?
0: Think of water.
4: Aquaman.
1: What bee is an insect that collects honey?
4: Bee.
1: What C is the capital of Wales?
4: Cardiff.
1: What D is a game throwing small pointed objects at a board?
4: Darts.
1: What E is the animal known for having a long trunk?
4: Elephant.
1: What F is the animated movie featuring sisters Anna and Elsa?
4: Frozen.
1: What G is the sport played by Ricky Fowler?
0: G, sport, come on.
4: Gaelic.
1: No, football. Keep going.
4: Golf.
1: What H is the boy wizard created by J.K. Rowling?
4: Harry.
1: What I is the country shaped like a boot?
4: Italy.
1: What J is the month that comes after May?

0: June.
1: What K is a camera company?
0: Kodak.
1: What L is Mario's brother in Super Mario
0: Luigi.
1: Brothers? What M is a famous painting in the Louvre?
0: Michelangelo?
1: No, no, keep going.
2: Leonardo painted.
0: Yeah. Mona Lisa.
1: What N is a popular Swiss coffee brand?
0: Nescafe.
1: What O is an ocean creature with eight arms?
0: Octopus.
1: What P is a high fashion brand from Italy?
0: Prada.
1: What Q is a golden coloured food similar to pear?
0: Quince.
1: What R is a dried fruit used in a fruit cake?
0: Raisin.
1: What S is a traditionally regarded as Japan's national sport?
0: Sumo.
1: What T is an Italian coffee flavoured dessert?
0: A tiramisu.
1: What U is a portable device that protects you from rain?
0: Umbrella.
1: What V is a
2: time.
1: Place? Oh! Wow! Damn! Wow.
2: You know what, Jack? You were too relaxed. You were like octopus. You were all like Cardiff in accents. I was like, Jack, there's 10,000 euro on the line.
0: Yeah.
2: You're in studio. And
0: I didn't really read the rules properly.
2: All right, yeah. Okay.
0: Anyway,
2: yeah.
0: No one else gets that far, can I get the money?
1: No.
2: I don't want to. You only had 5 questions, and I reckon if you had actually just gone really fast and answered, you would have got that.
1: So close. Yeah, so far.
0: Look, I didn't lose it. So
1: our most chilled NA said player. No, unfortunately, you actually have to provide us with the 10,000 yeah. for the next player. That's how it goes. Okay. No, producer John, he is very clenched right now. Mm. But luckily, all is well because we got to meet you. That was the great thing. We love chatting to you.
0: Okay, cool.
1: And you were nothing.
2: Heartbroken.
0: Well, that's what I get for being relaxed.
2: Yeah, yeah.
1: You can play Monday to Friday at 8:10 2FM breakfast. Okay. You can ring in again.
2: There you go. Right. You should definitely ring in at some stage.
0: Please.
2: All right, Jack, thank you so much for playing
0: the
2: 8-set quiz. Right now, here's some Ellie Goulding. This is Ellie Goulding.

0: Ellie Goulding, we're sorry, we're going to have to cut you short. We've been having too much fun here at Electric Picnic. A reminder, Jenny Green will be closing at the festival at 8 p.m. tonight. She's going to be live from the Rockshore area. Go check it out.
1: Huge thank you to all the team on site here helping us down at Electric Picnic. Damo and Tom here on sound. We've got Andrew back at bass pressing all the buttons. Thank you so much, Andrew. Producer John as well. And of course, most importantly, thank you guys so much for listening. And don't go anywhere, because you've got Emma and Graham with you here on 2FM, bringing it into the evening live from Electric Picnic.
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11: It's 4 o'clock. I'm Kevin O'Mahony. Devastating floods near the border with China killed at least 780 people in Nepal. More than 2,500 people missing as rescue efforts continue for a fifth day. Rescuers have moved to higher ground as rain swelled river levels. A Nepalese man who has just returned from Nepal to Dublin has said that while the infrastructure in Kathmandu is already overwhelmed, the national response has been uplifting. PhD candidate at DCU Mahesh Kushwaha said the floods have had a devastating impact.
12: The scale of it and the destruction of it, it was massive. It was something unprecedented that I had never, and people had never even thought of or imagined. I do not have any of my immediate family or friends directly affected by it, but I personally know 3 to 4 people who are still missing in the flood from my village, which is quite far from the affected areas.
11: At least 7 people have died after a ferry capsized off the coast of northern Cyprus. Turkish media reports the vessel was carrying nearly 270 passengers and crew. 237 people have been rescued, according to the Prime Minister of Northern Cyprus. Video footage from the scene shows people with life vests floating in the waters around the capsized ferry. The Department of Foreign Affairs and Trade here says it's aware of reports and stands ready to provide consular assistance. Well, a nationwide status yellow rain and thunderstorm warning has been issued by Met Éireann. The alert came into effect at midday and will remain in place until 9 o'clock this evening. The forecasters warned of widespread heavy showers with thunderstorms bringing some lightning and hail. It also said outdoor events may be impacted by poor weather. And Iceland's voted against reopening accession talks with the EU in a keenly watched referendum. Voters rejected the government's proposal to resume talks by a margin of 52.8% to 47.2%. While the vote is advisory, the government there has said it will be bound by it.
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11: Widespread showers today, turning heavy at times with possible thunderstorms, localised flooding, highest temperatures of 16 to 21 degrees.
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10: Starting with news of rowing, and Ireland have won two silver medals at the World Championships in Amsterdam. Fiona Murta finished in second place in the final of the women's singles gulls, while the victory went to Lauren Henry from Britain. Later, Max Kremen and Conan Pazaya won the silver in the mixed doubles gulls final as the Dutch took the gold. In golf, despite picking up four shots so far today, Leona Maguire is set to come up short in her bid to win the KPMG Women's Irish Open at the K Club, where play has been suspended due to the threat of lightning. Maguire is in fifth place on 15 under par in the final round, while the South African Cassandra Alexander leads on 19 under. Lauren Walsh has ended on 8 under and Anna Foster 6 under. Elsewhere, Rory McIlroy will tee off just before a quarter past 6 Irish time in the closing round of the Tour Championship in Georgia. McIlroy is 10 under and Victor Hovland leads on 15 under. Switching to soccer, and Chelsea have made it two wins from two games in the new English Premier League. Cole Palmer struck to seal a 4-3 win for Chelsea over Brighton Hove Albion at Stamford Bridge. Meanwhile, Dominic Calvert-Lewin's equaliser earned a point for Leeds United in a 1-1 draw at home to Brentford, and at the Stadium of Light, Wilson Isidore scored the only goal as Sunderland beat Fulham. At 4:30, Manchester United will entertain Ipswich Town. In the SSC Airtricity Men's Premier Division, Shamrock Rovers can extend their 4-point lead at the top as they play Derry City in a game that is starting around now at the Ryan McBride Brandywell. Finally, for now, it's tennis, and the US Open is getting underway around now at Flushing Meadows, with two-time Grand Slam finalist Jasmine Paolini among the first players in action when she faces Veronika Ejovec in round one of the singles. I'm Paul O'Neill, and there's more sport on the RT News app and RTE.ie.

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1: Hello and welcome along to the show. It is Emma and Graeme. We are coming to you live from Electric Picnic. We are here with you until 6 o'clock today.
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0: on 2FM performed on the main stage here at Electric Picnic yesterday, and we are of course coming to you live from Electric Picnic all weekend. 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
1: We are looking for your favourite act you've ever seen at Electric Picnic, whatever year in all of the 21 years. You can WhatsApp in 087 187 9200. Emma, what is yours?
0: I had to think long and hard about this, because when I think back to Electric Picnic, like, it's really hard to pinpoint one act because I've seen so many incredible acts here. But I've decided to go for one that when I think of fun and just having the crack and dancing and being happy and smiling and singing along, I think of this lady here, Kylie Minogue.

0: Better the Devil You Know, Graham. Kylie played 20, what year are we in now? 2026. So she played 2024.
1: Ago,
0: yeah. Last night, Sunday night. I remember at the time, Itchy, my boyfriend, was like, I'm going to go see Peggy Goo. And I was like, if I were you, I wouldn't go see Peggy Goo. Not that there's anything wrong with Peggy Goo. I was like, this is your opportunity to see Kylie. And he was like, I don't really know much about Kylie. When I say, he still talks about how amazing the performance was. Like, she was deadly.
1: She's had a number one album in 5 different decades.
0: Yeah.
1: Which is just absolutely crazy.
0: She's an icon.
1: Yeah. We were talking yesterday.

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Mine was 2016, and my favourite act is from 2016 because I was up the front with my two best pals. I thought I'd never see this band ever because they retired, and then they came back. It's LCD Sound System.

0: So good.
1: Oh my God, amazing. So we would love to know for you at home, if you've been to Electric Picnic, what was the best performance you ever saw at Electric Picnic? You can let us know on WhatsApp 087 187 9200.
0: And maybe it was this band here. It's Florence Road, 2FM.

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1: Hey, look what Mum got at the supermarket.
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1: 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Trout is perfect in a tray bake. 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
2: But timing, the temperature, it's frightening. 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

0: One of my faves, Katie Musgraves on 2FM. That is Royce Bell. Have you seen her live?
1: I've never seen her live. But I have to say, her voice really relaxes me. Like, she makes me feel really calm.
0: You see, she lulls you into a false sense.
1: Yeah.
0: Because then you listen to the lyrics and you're like, oh.
1: She's so bold.
0: Okay.
1: Isn't she?
0: Yeah, she seriously is. We are looking for your favourite act you've ever seen at Electric Picnic, because we are here and it is the 21st birthday of Electric Picnic. So what's up in your favourites to 087-187-9200? What do we got, Emma?
1: So we're going in from Linda saying, my 21-year-old son Oscar is at his first EP. Oh my God. Could you imagine being at your first Electric Picnic? The excitement of that. He messaged last night to say he was at the Stunning and Brewing Up a Storm was the best live song he had ever seen. That is a serious tune.
0: Sorry. Props to Oscar, 21-year-old, going to the Stunning.
1: Yeah.
0: And in fairness, Brewing Up a Storm is a banger. We got another one here. James and Dean's Grange says, best EP performance was Arcade Fire in 2005, who were rising stars at the time. Unbelievable. The band often quoted that gig as one of their favourites in interviews. Shout out to Colin and Johnny D, who were there. I wasn't there. I was only a little guy at the time. But I heard there are so many stories about when they played Wake Up, and I think everyone was just singing the line, like the, oh, I can't actually do it. But they were chanting that for about 20 minutes after the band had left.
1: Oh, wow. I'd say that was magical to be in the crowd for that.
0: So, so good. Emma and I have been in the campsite and the main arena asking people for their favourite festival acts. And here's one for you now.
2: Hey, well, the best act I've ever seen in EP was the Kings of Leon. They just blew the stage off. It was the most amazing gig I've ever been at in my whole entire life. Amazing.
0: I think I've seen Kings of Leon about 9 times.
1: Do you know I've never seen them?
0: Really?
1: No, I've never seen
0: them. Remember they played, back in the day, they played Oxygen literally every year.
1: Yeah. And do you know what? Thinking back, I'm like, I wonder, did I see them at Oxygen? I just don't remember. But I honestly don't think I have seen them. And they're one of those bands that are on my bucket list of bands that I'd love to see at some point.
0: They're on the bucket list,
1: are
0: they?
1: They are.

0: Believe it or not, nice. There we go. Didn't intend the pun, but we did it anyway. Willie, let's have another listen.
1: So this is my first year at EP, and by far the best act I've seen this year is Role Model. So he was great, and such a surprise because I didn't know a lot of his songs, but I listened to him now again.
2: Role Model taking to the main stage yesterday afternoon.
0: Apparently he was incredible. We missed him. I think, did he clash with us slightly with
2: the
0: show? Yeah.
2: The cheek of him.
0: Yeah, how dare he?
2: How dare he? We take one more for
0: now. One more, let's do it.
3: Last year was my first year at EP. It was so good. Went to see Chapel. End of the night with Hozier. It was so good. I was crying at the end. Loved it.
0: There we go. Keep them coming in to us if you're listening in at home and you have an act that you absolutely loved seeing at Electric Picnic. You can WhatsApp us on 087 187 921. We're going to take some music now.
2: Yeah, this is Sienna Spiro, 2FM.

0: Electric Picnic. 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
1: Yes, and as Graham said, we are down at Electric Picnic. Now, Electric Picnic is celebrating its 21st birthday this year, 21 years of Electric Picnic. So we've been talking about our favourite acts from Electric Picnic over the years. I chose Kylie Minogue from 2 years ago. Graham went with the LCD Sound System from 2016. So we've been asking you at home to let us know what your favourite act you've ever seen down here is. You can WhatsApp us on 087 187 9200. We got some texts in.
0: Brendan says, at the very first Electric Picnic, I was sitting down watching Arrested Development in the sun. Can't beat that. 21 years ago, Brendan.
1: That sounds like a dream. I was actually looking at that lineup yesterday and spotted Arrested Development. I was like, oh, I would have loved it
0: so
1: in
0: good.
1: There. So, so good. And myself and Graham were out and about in the campsite earlier asking people what their favourite ever act that they've seen at Electric Picnic was. So we're going to have a listen to one now.
2: Best act I've ever seen, obviously Role Model, aka Tucker Pillsbury, aka Chuck Timely. Eating it up with Sally as per usual. We love him in Ireland. See you in February.
0: There's a lot of love for Role Model going on in this.
1: I feel like just out of nowhere, people are just obsessed with Role Model.
0: Crazy, isn't it?
1: Yeah.
0: Okay, here's another clip for you.
3: Best actor I've seen so far at EP was Jade. She was absolutely amazing. She played some of her own songs and Little Miss songs and the crowd went mental.
0: Jade is a legend. Also, I love the background traditional Irish music there.
1: Yeah, you know, Jade performed on Friday. I actually missed her because I didn't get down in time, but I've seen her perform before and she is just like,
0: fantastic.
1: She's brilliant. But keep them coming in to us on 087 187 9200. We want to know what your favourite ever act you've seen here at Electric Picnic.
0: Yeah, and in the meantime, he was in with us yesterday. We saw him perform after we finished the show as well. 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

0: can't have a house. Don't have a lot, but I can love you if I'm allowed. Trevor Ray turned around, took a dive, wanna drown. Took a dive like a film, still alive and I'm proud. Still supply for the house, still riding around. Still riding the backwood, I'm stuck in the middle like Malcolm. Courses of being so handsome, showing me shall I get hang, showing me shall I get hang on. Holding the album for ransom, hope you're getting your cash up.
1: Hope you're getting your cash, cash.
0: I had to give it a bunch, I think it from the stash. Yeah, I didn't need to ask.
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0: One of the headliners for tonight on the main stage, that is Amble with the Swell. We are backstage in a swell of rain, but the lads from Keogh have joined us. How's it going, lads?
1: Hey, how's it going? Thanks so much for having us.
0: Well, thank you for coming in. Okay, with names like Finn and Conor Keogh, they're obviously Irish roots here. Yes. So tell us about your background.
1: Yes, our grandparents are from Roscommon, and our dad is an Irish folk singer. We grew up in Waterford for a few years, but I was too young to remember. But yeah, it's nice to be in Ireland. And yeah, there's a lot of kind of Irish musical roots, I guess. We've been singing like some trad songs since we were very, very young. So yeah.
2: And do you feel that inspires you in any way now with making your own music?
1: I think it's more the performance-ship, like the way my dad would kind of, I don't know, kind of keep a crowd going, and that wild kind of energy he had on stage. I think that's more the inspiring thing. But yeah, definitely the music as well.
0: You've been flat out on tour in anticipation of the debut album, and Bleach 93 have done quite a few shows with you.
1: Yeah,
0: we're actually interviewing the lads later. So do you have a question for us to ask Baz and Sam when they come in?
1: That's a really good question. Do I have a question for Baz? Do you have a question for Baz and Sam? What's their favourite show they've played with us?
2: Okay.
1: I don't think Baz is going to be here, by the way. I'm pretty sure he's hit the road.
2: Well, we'll find out anyway soon. Yeah. So your new album, Put a Smile On For Me, is on the way. So What can you tell us about that?
1: Yeah, it's a collection of live performances that we did at a studio called Bam Bam Studios. It was meant to be a writing session, and it kind of just, we had that magic you'd hope for on a debut record, and it turned into the, we kind of all looked at each other and we were like, this is how we should do it. You know, it feels right. It's quite raw, it's very vulnerable, it's not perfect, but yeah, we're happy with it. It's a time stamp of where we were in that moment, so. Yeah.
2: And when is it out?
1: 25th of September.
2: Okay, God, it's really soon. So how do you feel now with putting it out into the world? Are you starting to get nervous, or is there like a bit of giddiness there?
1: No, I'm excited to just have it out there. I mean, there's definitely, you know, there's nerves and you want it to do well and whatnot, but, you know, we've been touring all summer and it feels like we've really like earned our stripes and like worked towards it in the right way, so. Yeah.
2: Brilliant. And speaking of performing, you're going to now perform Pistol from the new album from us, yeah?
1: Oh, we're going to play Be Happy from
2: the
1: new
2: Happy
1: album.
2: Oh, Be Happy. Okay, yeah. Right. Okay.
1: Well, last minute change.
2: Take it away.
1: Thank you very much.

0: 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Thank you so much, guys.
1: Thank you very much.
0: The album is out on September 25th. You can pre-save it now. And we are going to go back to a few years ago to Barry Can Swim. This is a new one on 2FM.
2: This is a game. Whatever I play to you, you play back to me.

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10: It's rolling to start with, and Ireland have won 2 silver medals at the World Championships in Amsterdam. Fiona Murta finished in 2nd place in the final of the women's single sculls, while the victory went to Lauren Henry from Britain. Later, Mags Kremen and Conan Pazaya won the silver in the mixed double sculls final as the Dutch took the gold. On to golf, and play has resumed at the KPMG Women's Irish Open at the K Club after a weather delay, where Leona Maguire has completed her final round. Maguire is in 5th place on 15 under par after closing with a 4 under 68, while the South African Cassandra Alexander is the leader on 20 under. Lauren Walsh has ended on 8 under and Anna Foster 6 under. Elsewhere, Rory McIlroy will tee off just before a 6:15 Irish time in the closing round of the Tour Championship in Georgia. McIlroy is 10 under and Victor Hovland leads on

15 under. In soccer, the final day of the game in the English Premier League is underway at Old Trafford. Manchester United are playing Ipswich Town, and Ipswich lead by a goal to nil. The score was Leif Davis. Earlier, Cole Palmer struck to seal a 4-3 home win for Chelsea over Brighton Hove Albion. Dominic Calvert-Lewin's equaliser earned a point for Leeds United in a 1-1 draw with Brentford at Elland Road, and Wilson Isidore scored the only goal as Sunderland won at home to Fulham. In the SSE or Tricity Men's Premier Division, Ellis Chapman has netted twice for Derry City, who are 3-1 up at home to Shamrock Rovers at the break at the Ryan McBride Brandywell. In cycling, race leader Mas Enric has won stage 9 of the Vuelta a España. And we finish with tennis, and on day 1 of the US Open at Flushing Meadows, Jasmine Paolini has won the first set against Veronika Erjavec 6-3, but in the second is 3-1 in favour of Erjavec. I'm Paul O'Neill, and there's more sport on the RT News app and rte.ie.

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3: We are talking about the best ever act you've seen at Electric Picnic out of all the acts over 21 years. If you'd like to get involved, you can WhatsApp 0871879200. Emma and I have been traipsing around the main arena and the campsite trying to get people's favourite act they've ever seen at EP. So you can get involved. And in the meantime, they're closing out the main stage tonight. 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
1: Yes, now we have all been loving the Cubana cover of Gorillaz for the Rock Tour Studio 8 recordings, and the woman is here herself now. Hello.
2: Hi.
1: How are you?
2: I'm doing great.
3: Thank you. How are you?
1: Good, thank you. So you're just off stage now. How are we feeling? How did it all go for you?
2: Felt really nice. It was a really chill set. You know, me and Carlos. Carlos is like a mentor of mine, and I call him my uncle, even though we're not blood related. But like, he's Cuban as well, so it's really nice to share the stage with somebody that, like, you know, you're comfortable with, and like, they know the culture. And yeah, it was just, it was really lovely. Yeah.
0: Beautiful.
2: Yeah.
0: It is Electric Picnic's 21st birthday. Ooh. So we've been asking people in the campsite, in the arena, in their cars, wherever, what's the best act they've ever seen in the 21 years of Electric Picnic?
2: Oh my God. Well, damn.
1: It's hard, isn't it?
2: That's hard. Yeah. I feel like I'd have to say, am I biased in saying the Gorillaz? I really like the Gorillaz.
0: Yeah.
2: I do like Zara Larsson as well.
1: Yeah.
2: Was insane. But I feel like my memory can't backtrack. I can't even remember what I had for breakfast this morning. I'm actually not even going to lie to you guys. I don't remember what I ate for breakfast this morning. So I can't remember who played last year.
1: Like, you literally just have just come off stage as well. So like, obviously you've got like the buzz from that as well. So putting you on the spot like this probably isn't the best thing for us to do. But you mentioned there about being Cuban and about Carlos being Cuban as well. So you grew up in Cuba, you were making songs in your grandparents' house, then you moved to Dublin. So how did, you know, the Cuban and Dublin kind of growing up in both places influence your music?
2: Yeah, so I actually was born and raised in Dublin 1. So I was born in the Rotunda, raised in Dublin 1 flats. I lived there for 10 years, but like, I used to go like back and forth to Cuba every year, and so I stayed over there for like 4 months. I even experienced school there, and like, my grandmother basically like brought me up as well. Like, she flew over and back from Cuba to mine me, because my mom's single mother, like, studying medicine, like, you know, just whatever all the hardships are of like growing up. And but yeah, just having my grandmother, she was like a huge inspiration, because she really like made the effort to like, you know, remind me of like my culture, and always showing me Cuban music and like teaching me how to dance. And yeah, I feel like it's, I don't really think about it when I write music, it just comes naturally.
1: It's like innate.
2: Yeah.
1: Love that.
0: And you took a bit of a break recently, and now you're coming back. I guess what is the thing that you were like, no, I have to do this? What is innate in you that you're like, no, I have to perform, I have to sing, I have to write?
2: Oh, I feel like, okay, so last year I went through a breakup, and I did the white girl thing, and I was like, I need to go and find myself. So I went off to Bali.
1: I just watched it last week for the first time in years. I love it.
2: Oh, honestly, like, and yeah, so I didn't listen to music for a whole month, because I just couldn't listen to it, and I needed to just like find my why, you know. And I came back, and I just started to get a bit of FOMO, and like, you know, I feel like if something is for you, like, you can never kind of run. I tried to run away from it, and then it just kept on coming back to me. And, you know, actually one of my housemates, she really inspired me to like get back into it, because her dad passed away recently. And she started singing in the car, and she just said that it was a great emotional release, and it was the way that she could get over grieving. And when we were chatting over this, over like a few cigarettes and a glass of wine, I was like, oh my God, like, that's why I did it. That's why I started to do music. It was to have that emotional release. It was to have that outlet to express myself. And so I started doing the same thing. I started like just belting and screaming out in the car and singing. And I was like, oh yeah, like, this feels good again. It's not like, I don't feel like it's performative anymore. It just feels like authentic, you know.
0: I love
1: that. You went away and you took some time to find yourself, but what you found was you actually were on the right path for yourself.
2: Yeah
1: That's kind of cool, isn't it?
2: Yeah, it was nice, because I was ready to give it all up and just be a yoga teacher and like go to India and just like do silent retreats for the rest of my life. Like, I was going through it.
0: That's not a bad option either.
2: But yeah, I came back and I was like, oh, I can't escape from this music thing, I guess, like, you know, just come back into it. So it's a different perspective now, like, definitely. I've learned a lot more balance, which is important,
0: big time.
2: Yeah.
1: And talk to us about the Soul Juice community.
2: Yeah. Oh, my baby.

0: juice. Yeah, so basically I used to live in London. I broke my ankle skateboarding and I had to move back to Dublin. But when I was in London, I was a bit of a loner. Like, I worked a sales job that I really hated and wasn't vibing with anybody, and I was about to move home. And then, you know, I had my ticket booked home and I was like, you know what, don't care, I'm just gonna go out one more night and see this little jazz bar around the corner from my house. And I went in, somebody pushed me to get up on stage and jam and sing, and yeah, I made my friends there, and then they were like, don't leave, come to the jam the next day. So the next day I went to a place called Ari Jam in East London, and I just fell in love with the jazz community and like the jamming community, like the improv space, like just a space where you don't have to do the regular thing where you're like standing in front of somebody and performing. Like, you're literally just creating on the spot, getting to know new people. And, you know, that's what I wanted to bring back to Dublin, because I just seen that, like, we don't have those spaces here. We don't at all, you know. And it's like a place where, you know, Soul Juice, it's like we have 15-minute rotations of musicians. There's no set list. So you're just forced to be in the present moment with whoever you're with and, like, talk to them through music. So
1: I love that.
0: We started that in, well, I started it in Dashi, R.A.P. Dashi downstairs. And then we moved up to the Sugar Club. And, yeah, then took a break again because I was a little bit lost with music and what I wanted to do. And then this year I just put it out into the world. I was just like, oh, I'd love to do a Soul Juice again. Just thought about it, and then literally, I'm not even joking, the next week Mark from the Sugar Club was like, yeah, we got a cancellation in 3 weeks, do you want to do a Soul Juice? I was like, what? Wow. It's like you're reading my mind. So yeah, did that, sold out the last one, 400 tickets, and now I'm doing one on Culture Night. We sold 600 tickets.
2: Amazing.
1: That's incredible. Yeah. Congratulations.
0: Yeah, it's crazy, transforming the downstairs of Bewley's into a venue.
1: Gorgeous. God, what an iconic building.
2: That is fantastic.
1: Yeah,
0: it's okay. So cool.
2: Amazing. Kiwana, thank you so much for coming in.
0: Yeah.
2: Fresh off the stage, the Rock Shore stage with TFM and Studio 8. And now this is Kiwana. Grande como yo.
0: Oh, you got it right.
2: From Studio 8. Enjoy.

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2: All right, 2 hours to Cork. 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
2: Yeah, why?
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0: It is Outcast. It is Outcast on 2FM. Former Electric Picnic headliner and Sam from Bleach 93 has just entered the studio after your gig. How did it go?
1: It was really good, man. Yeah, it was lovely to bring this long tour home.
0: Big time.
1: And finish in Ireland. Even though we were actually here last week in Cork and Belfast, but a little bit closer to Dublin. It just feels a bit more like home.
0: Yeah. Yeah.
2: Love this. So yourself and Baz, you met while you were at AA. He was your sponsor. So how did, you know, meeting there turn into Bleach 93 and that kind of coming about?
1: Yeah, I mean, like, at the time we knew each other were musicians, but pretty much instantly when we started doing that recovery work afterwards, we'd always just pick up the guitar and start writing music. We were both involved in different projects around that time, so we kind of kept it very personal between us, and there was just a lot of sensitivity in the air, and a lot of relevance to the themes in our music now. You know, at the time I was struggling a lot, so it was like a really amazing form of therapy, and ultimately, like, it became very genuine.
2: Yeah.
1: Do you know?
2: And, like, I'd imagine going through all of that and then coming together to work together, you need that trust there. So I'd imagine there's probably a trust there that's, like, a whole other level compared to a normal kind of relationship, you know?
1: I think it's funny, like, a lot of people say that trust, but I think, you know, you really know you trust someone when you never even have to think about that word. Do you know what I mean?
2: Yeah.
1: But sometimes, like, if there might be people in your life that are negative in any way, you kind of watch what you say around them.
0: Yeah, big time. And the name Bleach 93, because I know Baz has talked about reconnecting with his spiritual side through AA, is Bleach 93, I was like, is that supposed to be like a reference to kind of like, this is your biblical verse in a way?
1: How did you know about that?
2: He's psychic.
1: Yeah, no, the bleach part means starting over.
0: Yeah.
1: For a while we were called Bleach, just Bleach, and then we had to change our name. Sorry, we had to change our name, so... The 93 is something we leave up for people to figure out. And if you look in the right places, you'll be able to find it. But it's really special to us, obviously, seeing all these kids walk around with the 93 on their T-shirts, especially in places like festivals where there is, unfortunately, a lot of negative behavior. To see those numbers and know what they mean on people's shirts, it's really amazing, man.
0: Okay.
2: And so you're based out of London now. So what has it been like, you know, taking the leap, moving to London and trying to carve your path as a band there?
1: Unfortunately, the centre of the music industry isn't in Ireland, it's in London. And I think that, like, a lot of Irish artists throughout the years have had to come to the decision that if they want to give their career the best chance, they have to go there. It's an amazing place. It's a very exciting place. And the hard work seems to pay off there more so than here, because obviously there's just more people in the industry there. But it's unfortunate that you have to leave Ireland, or feel like you have to leave Ireland as well. I also find it a bit unfortunate that sometimes people take you more seriously when they think or know that you're kind of based in London or in London. And sometimes in Ireland as well, you know, people take you more seriously, like, when you go there and come back with something, which is unfortunate, because, like, if you actually get to know the place, it's nowhere near as special as home, you know?
2: Yeah, absolutely.
0: We chose Underrated as our track of the week a couple of weeks ago.
1: Nice.
0: When the EP came out, and we loved it. So what, in your words, is it about?
1: Underrated is about bad worship in the form of relationships. And unfortunately for addicts, it's very easy to start putting things, people, relationships, feelings above yourself. And that song is a representation of the struggles of trying to put everything in its right place.
0: Okay, Sam from Bleach 93, thank you so much for coming in.
1: Thank you, guys.
0: You are going on an Irish tour, unfortunately. Well, fortunately for you, it's all sold out. Limelight in Belfast, Academy in Dublin, Cypress Avenue in Cork in December, but there could be resale on Ticketmaster. In the meantime, here is Underrated 2FM.

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0: RD with Rockstar here on 2FM's Weekend Drive. They headlined Electric Picnic back in 2018. I remember being like, oh my God, they were so good.
1: Pharrell was just running around the stage for an hour and a half.
0: It was incredible. And if my memory is correct, it was really sunny on that day as well.
1: Yeah.
0: But we have been asking you about your favourite acts that you've seen at Electric Picnic over the years. We've been asking you to send them in to us on WhatsApp, 087-187-9200. So if you haven't sent yours in yet and you'd like to share it with us, please text us on that number.
1: Get them in. Alison says, favourite act at EP was Just Jack in 2008 in one of the smaller tents. Atmosphere was, dare I say it with a pun, electric.
0: Stars in their eyes, isn't that his?
1: Taunt atmosphere electric.
0: Taunt atmosphere electric. We've also been out and about on the campsites today asking people what their favourite Electric Picnic act was. We're

0: Have a listen to one of them now.
1: Mine was Sambar. He was amazing. He just jumped around. He is so energetic. He was one of my favourites.
2: Sombra's like, he'd give Benson Boone a run for his money, somersaulting across the place.
0: He would, wouldn't he?
2: He certainly would. Okay, we'll go for another one. What's your favourite EP ever?
3: The best I've seen that EP was Fatboy Slim. He was unreal last year. And yeah, no, it's great.
2: Fatboy Slim always delivers, I think.
0: I've never seen Fatboy Slim live.
2: Really?
0: Never, ever, ever, yeah.
2: But how many opportunities have you missed?
0: I know. There's always something else on, Graham, okay? Don't believe me. If I could see him, I would. And we're going to take one more.
4: Nile Rodgers and Chic, Electric Picnic, Summer 25. So on.
2: Now, if you haven't seen Nile Rodgers and Chic, come on, Emma. He'd play in your fridge.
0: I know, but you know, I have seen Nile Rodgers and Chic,
2: okay,
0: actually.
2: Okay.
0: I saw them a few years ago in Malahide. And once, actually, I was walking through the guest bar in Electric Picnic, 2016, our favourite year.
2: Yes.
0: I think it could have been. And Nile Rodgers walked past me and he went, hey. I went, hey, Nile Rodgers.
2: Well, here's a band who Emma still has not seen. It is Kings of Leon, 2FM.

0: behind Electric Picnic last year, Kings of Leon here on 2FM's Weekend Drive. It is Emma and Graeme here with you, coming to you live from Electric Picnic, and we have just stepped outside the Roadcaster because we've got Tyler Ballgame with us. How are you, Tyler?
1: Good, how are you doing?
0: Good, thank you so much for joining us. So, we've just heard through the grapevine that you came to Ireland on a school tour when you were a kid. You need to tell us about this.
1: I did, yes. It was about 20 years ago, which freaked me out saying that on the plane on the way over. 20 years have passed, but I was in my school had an exchange program with the school here. So every 2 years they would come to us and we would go there in Bunclody. And we played at the National Concert Hall in Dublin, went to the Aran Islands, got the full Irish experience. It was great.
2: That is the best school tour ever.
1: Yeah, and it happened every 2 years, so you'd really become friends with them.
2: We just

0: went to like a lake with a broken wooden slide. That was every primary school tour. Your debut album, which you released earlier in the year, for the first time, Again. Mm-hmm. Why Again?
1: Again, well, I think it's, for me, it's about the perennial nature of love, you know, like, we're born into love of our family, or many of us are blessed to have, be shown love, and love, have love loved into us, you know, and then we go through different phases of our life where maybe it feels far from us, or we lose people, or, but I think it's never that far away, you know.
0: Okay, so, and you're going to play a tune for us now?
1: Yeah, I'm going to play one of the songs from the album. This one, I heard some play on the station, this one's called Gabamuka.
0: Perfect.
1: Awesome.
0: Take it away, Tyler.

Tyler Ballgame, thank you so much for coming for performing with us. That was the highlight of the weekend, I think. Thank you so much. We are going to go back to one of a former Electric Picnic headliner. This is Florence and the Machine on 2FM. Sometimes I

0: They played The Picnic a few times. The last time was in 2022. It is Arctic Monkeys on 2FM, live from Stravalley. Now, 2FM has partnered with the RSA for a campaign called Take a Minute to Know Your Limit. If you know anyone who drove down to Electric Picnic, help festival goers make a more informed and responsible decision about driving after drinking. So you can find these units at the green, red and yellow car park. So if, as I was saying, if you know anyone down here who did drive, please just text them and say, use one of these flying box units. You'll be able to know if you're under the limit. You can visit the RSA show block to learn more and use the flying box, as I said, before setting off. Remember, you haven't had a good time until you get home safely.
1: Yes. Now, myself and Graham are finished up. Thank you so much to everyone who has listened in. If you're on your way down to the picnic, enjoy yourselves. We want to say massive thank you to Wax, who's back at base, to Anita, to Dermot, to Tom, to Damo, to Niall, to Liam, to Leanne, Jordan, Sophie, all who have been working down here very hard with us on 2FM. Thank you, Graham.
0: Thank you, Emma.
1: We'll be back in studio next week.
0: We will. Betty De Silva's up next. Bye-bye.
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7: 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Jenny Green takes over the Rockshore area at Electric Picnic this Sunday night at 8 p.m. for a special 45-minute final set. Digging deep into the classics, Jenny will bring a Balearic-tinged journey through classic dance and club favourites. The perfect soundtrack for the last night of the festival, just before the final acts take to the main stage. 2FM Sports.
8: Starting with golf, and Cassandra Alexander has won the KPMG Women's Irish Open at the K Club for her second success on the Ladies European Tour. The South African ended 3 shots clear on 20 under par. Leona Maguire finished in a share of fourth place on 15 under after closing with a 4 under 68. That's where Rory McIlroy will tee off just before a 6:15 Irish time in the closing round of the Tour Championship in Georgia. McIlroy is 10 under and Victor Hovland leads on 15 under. In rowing, Ireland have won 2 silver medals at the World Championships in Amsterdam. Fiona Murta finished in second place in the final of the women's single sculls, while the victory went to Lauren Henry from Britain.

0: Later, Max Kremen and Conan Pazaya won the silver in the mixed doubles sculls final as the Dutch took the gold. In soccer, the final game of the day in the English Premier League is into the second half at Old Trafford. Manchester United have come from behind to lead 4-1 against Ipswich Town. Bruno Fernandes has scored three of the United goals, one from a penalty. Earlier, Cole Palmer struck to seal a 4-3 home win for Chelsea over Brighton Hove Albion. Dominic Calvert-Lewin's equaliser earned a point for Leeds United in a 1-1 draw with Brentford at Elland Road. And Wilson Isidore scored the only goal as Sunderland won at home to Fulham. In the SSE Airtricity Men's Premier Division, Dylan Watts netted a late equaliser for Shamrock Rovers to draw 3-3 with Derry City at the Ryan McBride Brandywell, and Rovers are now 5 points clear at the top of the table. In cycling news, race leader Mas Enric won stage 9 of the Vuelta a España, and finally for the moment it's tennis, and on day 1 of the US Open at Flushing Meadows, Jasmine Paolini has beaten Veronica Erjevic 6-3, 3-6, 6-4. I'm Paul O'Neill, and there's more sport on the RT News app and RTE.ie.
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2: Wish y'all a big happy Sunday. I hope everything is well with you all. Better Da Silva here. It is day 3 of Electric Picnic and it's been a wild weekend. Big up Helen and Benny. Big up Emma and Graham. I'm ending things here with even more music. And big up Carol and Roz as well. We've got so much going on this weekend that when we get into the weekday, we're going to be thinking to ourselves, this might be a bit of a fever dream. So many things going on. So many artists we got to talk to. So many artists we got to see as well. I was only just chatting to C-Man not too long ago. Like anybody can pop up. Just about anybody. We're live all the way up until 8 o'clock. With all the music madness, and we're also for y'all, we can catch a lot of people in the Rockshore area at Stradbally, where for the very first time we recreated RTE2FM's iconic Studio A, Amp by Amp, Mic by Mic, with live sessions and surprise performances all weekend. 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So many people that performed there. We had Black Nylon, we had Courtesy down there, we had Cubana. One of my guests that's coming up a little bit soon enough also performed there, but we'll chat to them in just a little bit. In fact, might as well get some music out there too. Here's some music from Jessica Doolin. This one is Smell the Roses here on 2FM.
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0: Thank you so much. That was my last song. I'm gonna go boogie now and I
1: about 10 seconds. Music from Jessica Doolin here on 2FM, part of our Rockshore Studio 8 live session. And for the very first time ever, we recreated it and we brought it on the road right here down in Stradbally County, Laois. You just heard music from Jessica Doolin, Smell the Roses, and just like magic, transported right in front of me. Jessica, how are you?
0: I'm good. How are you?
1: It's been a minute since we last spoke. The first time, in fact, was when we announced our 2FM Rising list for 2026. Yes. It was months ago. We still need to lock in. We need to do a takeover. We need to do so much more. Mm-hmm. But it's great that I got to catch up with you here at Electric Picnic. First of all, we're August now, so 8 months in.
0: I know.
1: How are you doing?
0: I'm doing so well. I am so excited about new music.
1: Yes.
0: I finally have a release date for all this new music that's mm-hmm. about to come, which is October 2nd, which I'm super excited about.
1: Okay.
0: And yeah, we're just starting this whole new era of music. I took a year off mm-hmm. to really like go back to like my roots of what I grew up on and yeah, created lots and lots and lots of songs, and now we gotta put them out.
1: Yeah. How's it been being on the Rising list more specifically? Because I know a lot of people, it's a good look, and there's so many different people that are on that list, but also like getting the chance to be on, I guess, radio every single day, every single week. Lots more people know exactly who you are now, like the EP, Keep It Chic, mm-hmm. all of that. Mm-hmm. How's that been for you, being in this kind of new world, I suppose?
0: It's been amazing. Like every day I get texts from my mates being like, coming home from a night out at 3 a.m. being like, just heard your song, or it came back in the airport and be like, oh yeah, I just heard it on 2FM.
1: Yeah.
0: And I was like, oh, this is great. And it's been such a good opportunity to play Irish shows and festivals, and really, because I'm just so proud to be Irish, so it's really lovely to have the support and being backed by such amazing people like yourself and all the other people who work in RTE. So yeah, it's been an absolute privilege, like an honor.
1: Speaking of festivals, you only just performed. One of the live songs there, we're going to play another one as well. How was it like just performing out there, being an Electric Picnic in general?
0: Yeah, I mean, Electric Picnic is amazing. Mm. I came with my parents this morning. Yeah,
1: we have a special guest in here, so you know, we've got a big shout out.
0: She loves to get involved. I always make a joke whenever I see her at my sets, even at my like slow, sad songs, she'll still be like getting into it and grooving.
1: That's the support we need.
0: Yeah, man. I'm like, I'll just look out into the crowd and I'll be like, oh, there she is, the one dancing to my slow, sad song. But yeah, it's amazing. I'm so excited to catch some of my favorite acts. I'm really excited to see Adela,
1: yes,
0: Geese, Fontaines, oh, yeah, Amble. Such a mad lineup.
1: It's a crazy lineup,
0: but,
1: isn't it?
0: Yeah, but the Studio 8 setup is so cozy and just so lovely. And yeah, and yeah, big up RTE2FM and Studio 8 and Rockshore. You know,
1: it's an honor to even have you on there. You know what I'm saying? Like I don't say this just to gas you up because you're here, but you're one of them ones. You know,
0: thank
1: I remember.
0: You.
1: We spoke about this not too long ago, the first time I got to play your song on the radio, and I've always been going on about how big of a vocalist you are, you know, and
0: thank
1: we get
0: you
1: to hear even more music, the Keep It Chic EP that came out last year, and we get more music that's coming as well, and I'm really excited about that. One of the things that we've been talking about all weekend long, of course, naturally being at a festival, is festival memories, and you were chatting about being at festivals. What's your, I suppose, first connection, I guess, with Electric Picnic? Do you have any memories that you can share with just being here?
0: Yeah, well, I mean, the first time I played it was 2023.
1: Wow.
0: Back when I think I was like 18, 19. And it was my first time coming to Electric Picnic and first time playing it. And I remember being at Fred again on Saturday night, and I was playing the Sunday morning-ish

0: time. So I remember waking up and just feeling wrecked and sweaty. I don't know if this is like the loveliest but I remember going into one of the port-a-loos and being like, whoa. And it was an experience. Yeah. But it just, and then I have the most amazing aunties. They always show up, and they came to my set, and I remember there were just like three of them, my dad's sisters, and they're all just like line dancing, and then just seeing everyone be so moved by music and excited by music, and bringing people together at festivals like this. And yeah, Electric Picnic is a special one.
1: It's a big one, isn't it?
0: Yeah.
1: Before I let you go, I want you to remind the people of that date one more time, what we can expect from you.
0: Yes. So it's not announced yet.
1: I don't want to get you in trouble, whatever you can say.
0: It's in my Google Calendar, so my manager put it in. October 2nd, Smell the Roses is coming out, and that will be the start of lots and lots of music over the next year.
1: Absolutely.
0: Years.
1: Looking forward to it. Jessica, thank you so much for joining me.
0: Thanks
1: we will
0: so
1: link
0: much,
1: up very, very soon. A takeover is loading.
0: Yes, I'm
1: right
0: excited
1: now.
0: For that. Yeah.
1: Plenty thank more you. To come from Jessica Doolin, part of our Rising List for 2026, which, by the way, you can check out on rte.ie/2FM Rising. Let's get some more music from Jessica Doolin here on 2FM. This one is Black Cat.

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4: 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Ever since Friday, a lot of amazing acts have been down here and they've been getting the job done, just coming up with so much music that we all know and love. And we're definitely going to put that on your personal playlist on the new music show tomorrow. Just make sure to stay locked in right here on 2FM. Let's get into some more music. One of my favorites right now comes straight out of the UK. They're bringing back some R&B goodness in terms of girl groups right now. They go by the name of Flo, F-L-O, and three of them have been really making some noise. The brand new album came out not too long ago, Therapy at the Club. This is the one that went viral. Everyone was dancing to it, and they most certainly still do love it. This is their brand new one. It's Leak It on 2FM.
5: How can I not leak it? I look so good, you look so good, maybe we should all leak it together. F*** it. You only live once, let the people see.

of Cameron Watson, one of our former rising stars here on 2FM. And wow, he's been making so much noise. I remember the year when he was on that list with the likes of the Jazzies and the Belters Only. Not talking about that list per se, but just that movement when it came to dance. They really were showing out. And look, he's really done his thing. Such a big performer. He's a great lad as well. Very, very young. We were talking about a lot of things, Call of Duty being one of them, and just video games and stuff. But when it comes to music, I think it's pretty unmatched, especially for someone his age. So big love to him. That tune is called Secrets right here on 2FM. Moving on to another performer, actually. They came off stage about an hour ago or so. One of the new acts we've been playing on the show. A couple of months ago, they came out with their debut EP. It was self-titled. So let's check out their brand new one, the very first one since they dropped that project. Here's Bleach 93. This one is Figure 8.

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2: 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Conjuring melt in your mouth. Pure, bubbly joy. 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Aero, feel the bubbles melt.
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That is music right there from Vatican Jail here on 2FM. A one to watch, very alternative there as well. Bit of dance going on a bit too. So if you're looking for something very, very new, Vatican Jail is definitely the one. I'm going to give you some more details on the new music show tomorrow. But just wanted to tease you with that.

the weekend that's in. It's something for your personal playlist, and definitely use that one again for the next weekend. That one is called Boo Boo, B-U-B-U. It's also her debut single, so you're really witnessing something from the very start of her journey. So big love to her. Now, make sure not to miss RT2FM Studio 8 at Electric Picnic, the best of Irish music, live and raw in the Rockshore area at Stradbally, all with thanks to Rockshore. 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If you're around here and you're listening, please make sure to go ahead and check out that stage. We had Jessica Doolin in here not too long ago, one of the performers in there. Courtesy was in here yesterday with Emma and Graham chatting about that. We had Black Nile on there. We had Bashed. We had so many amazing artists that you need to check out. Cubana as well, we had earlier. They're all over the place, so it's definitely worth checking out. Very first time, we recreated it from the studio all the way up until here. And hopefully some more of that also. We're going to get into some more music. One of the performers that will be performing in Electric Arena right next to us here to the right, 9 o'clock tonight. This is a very, very big band. I believe they performed here before, if I'm not mistaken, but they're very, very popular. It really just blew up out of nowhere. But the music definitely is attaching to a lot of people. Their album came out last year. The recent one is called Getting Killed. This one happened to be one of the fan favorites. So let's check this one out from Geese. This one is called Cobra.

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That's a brand new one from Florence Road, also part of our rising list for 2026. A lot of things are going to be going down on this show as well, and I'm really, really excited. We've got some chats from some really cool people that I've been listening to not too long ago. Sky Newman is one of them, who absolutely became a powerhouse in the last two years. Raven Lanae will be in with us shortly as well. Don't forget that brand new album, Blue Island, is out right now. I cannot wait to link up with her and talk about some of the songs of interest also. But we'll get back into this playlist real quick. Let's check this one out from Mick Flannery. This is one of my favorites that I've been playing on the show as well. It's from a brand new stage production and album that's been out for some time. This one is called I'll Be Out Here. It was made out from Tab the Smith.

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That right there is music from Femi. It's a brand new one from himself with some help from Brick Nasty. Khaki Kid on there as well, and former Rising Stars, Take a Trip. It's one of the songs he's been playing on TikTok for a minute now. And finally, he has this. So big love to him and big love to everyone else. It's a brand new hour here. We're in Electric Picnic, Stradbally, County Laois. The weather is weathering as usual. Some people

0: people are used to it, some people are not, but it's okay. We keep it going and we keep talking about the music. Now, we did say we had some very special guests that were coming up on the show, and one of them in particular just came out with a piece of art that I need to talk to her about for a sec. She's been all over the world and she's been coming out with some music that is not only important to a lot of people, but on a personal note, it's something I've been wanting to talk to for a while. Mm-hmm. Ladies and gentlemen, joining me in the Roadcaster right now, Raven Lanay.
1: Hi, Raven. What an intro.
0: I tried to do the best, because right now we need to celebrate what you're doing right now. Third album is out right now, Blue Island. Amazing album. Thank you. It's beautiful, I have to say. Congratulations on it. I need to run through some of the tracks a little bit later on. Mm-hmm. But how are you feeling with this album being out? We had the singles that came out the last couple of months. It all led up to August 7th, mm-hmm. which, by the way, was 3 days before my birthday.
1: Oh, so happy birthday.
0: Thank you. I felt like it was a present for me. But how are you feeling with the album officially being out these last couple of weeks?
1: I'm feeling good, honestly, with each album release. It's like a weird mix of feelings, yeah. because obviously you're excited that the songs are out in the world, but then it also marks like the ending of it being yours, and yeah. then now it's the world's, and like there are people living with it and receiving it. But this was the first time I dropped an album and immediately started doing shows.
0: Yes.
1: So that's a different thing too, because I'm playing new songs at festivals that people maybe won't be familiar with, but it's a good way to test what's actually moving in the world,
0: yeah.
1: you know. So I see people like dancing immediately to certain songs. I'm like, okay, good, because I'm so proud of the album.
0: Of course.
1: So it's a fun way to test it.
0: Before this, we had Bird's Eye. Mm-hmm. Before that, we had Hypnos. You were in different parts of your career at that time. Mm-hmm. Let's go back to the very first album, Hypnos, 2022, mm-hmm. if I'm getting my dates correct.
1: I'm so awful with dates, but I'm sure you're right.
0: Let's just pretend it is, right? Let's say all those years ago, we have that first album, Hypnos. Where were you at that time? Because it's a debut album.
1: Yeah.
0: This is the thing that you've been making your whole life, mm-hmm. up until that album. Where were you mindset-wise when it came to Hypnos?
1: Hypnos, I'm so proud of like the work I put into it, but I'll always mark it as kind of like the most difficult time in my life. I had just moved away from Chicago, my home, for the first time,
0: yeah.
1: to LA, and it was COVID. It felt lonely. I got out of my first long-term relationship. So just dealing with a lot of change and questioning my place in the world and my place in music and if, like, what really matters in life. Very existential. Mm-hmm. So a lot of the songs and, like, the feeling reflect that type of, like, confusion and tension around self,
0: yeah.
1: in a way. And I think a lot of people saw themselves in those songs and in that feeling at the time.
0: Mm-hmm. Mm-hmm. Let's take us to Bird's Eye. That was my introduction to Raven Lanay, which made me go back to Hypnos, which made me stick around for the brand new album, Blue mm-hmm. Island. Where were you at that point with the second album?
1: With that album, I feel like I had like finally kind of found my wings in LA, and mm. I found, you know, my close friends and like the people I trust and my voice and you know, my collaborator Dahi.
0: Yeah.
1: So there's something happened internally where I felt more confident and more convicted in my messaging and who I want to be, in a way. That was the first time I started like writing down, you know, my desires out of life on sticky notes and putting it on my mirror in the morning. So just really thinking about my life and what I want out of it in an intentional way.
0: Mm-hmm.
1: And I think, you know, what came after that definitely reflected what was going on inside.
0: It takes us up to Blue Island, which is our current time. I'm an album guy, so I feel like you made the album specifically for me.
1: I love that.
0: In terms of the title, Blue Island, correct me if I'm wrong, but you're born there, mm-hmm. not necessarily raised there.
1: Yes.
0: So what is the connection with Blue Island? Why name that album that, when it wasn't a place that maybe didn't stick around so much?
1: Yeah, I think when you think of like the place you were born, you initially think of some type of arrival in a way. And I think after Bird's Eye mm. and the success of it and Love Me Not, there was this kind of like shedding that happened, and also the new visibility around me, my identity, my blackness, mm-hmm. My inspiration, how that relates to the type of music I make. There was just new eyeballs and new questions around me, and it made me really look inward and like pull out like the answer of the type of artist I want to be. And that is someone who's multi-layered and inspired by a million different things under the moon. And it was me finding like the confidence in that voice to say, this is who I am. This is what it is. If you feel it, come. If you don't,

0: That's all right.
1: Yeah. I was scrolling on Instagram a couple of days ago.
0: Yeah.
1: And I came across a friend to the show, Joy Crooks.
0: Mm-hmm.
1: I think you know her very well.
0: I do.
1: I was listening to one of the songs that she put out a while ago, Feet Don't Fail Me Now. And there's just a video that she put up. And I was thinking, well, this song came out a couple of years ago. What's right. going on here? Out of nowhere, Raven Lynae pops up.
0: Mm-hmm.
1: What's going on, Raven?
0: I love Joy. And I've always loved this song.
1: Yeah.
0: And apparently the song started going crazy around, the football season. I do not watch sports, if you can't tell.
1: World Cup.
0: The World Cup.
1: Yeah, definitely. Yes. Yeah. That little event. Yeah, I think so, yeah.
0: But it started to get so much traction again around it, and I love that the internet can do that now, like kind of revive songs that had a moment. But she was looking to do a remix of it, and me and her had met earlier this year, and we at a dinner, and we just really hit it off. I think she's so funny, so witty, so smart. She produces a lot of her own music. She records a lot of her own music. I don't know. She's just a cool girl, and I think it's important right now for cool girls to get with cool girls. You know.
1: My shout out to Joy, man. She's a pleasure, man. I've spoken to her a couple of times, but she's one
0: so
1: of them
0: funny.
1: Ones. She is. Before I let you go, a couple of tracks that we got to listen to from you. We had In and Out, that was a recent one. We had Handle, Reputation with Dominic Fike. Shout out to Dominic. I wanted to play one of my personal favorites mm-hmm. from you, but just a little bit of a backstory, because you teamed up with someone who's really a powerhouse in her own right on this album, Dochi.
0: Yes.
1: How did this link up, come up with this song from the album?
0: Yeah, well, Dochi is someone I've always loved and been inspired by, and who's been a supporter of mine from really early on. And when I wrote this song, I knew that it almost was like a letter to myself and girls like me who kind of wander through the world, like dancing to the beat of their own drum. Maybe they don't fit the box so neatly and like not easy to understand on first glance, but has something special about them. Mm-hmm. Dochi is one of those people to me. And if you look at her journey from the beginning, she's always known that.
1: 100,
0: And it's just taken the world a little bit of time to see it also and agree with her.
1: Mm-hmm.
0: But never once has she wavered. And that is such a powerful, like, it's just a powerful message to a lot of people, especially black girls. So I needed her on the song.
1: Yeah, man, what a song it was. That's what we got to play. Raven, thank you so much for joining me.
0: Congratulations
1: on this album, Blue Islands. I cannot wait to break this down on the show so people can really hear just this world that you've created. It's an amazing project. So congratulations to that again.
0: Thank you.
1: You are performing later, right, aren't you?
0: I am, in a little bit.
1: That's right. That's what you got to get ready. I don't want to keep you too long. Damn. Congratulations, Raven Lynae. She got a brand new album, Blue Island. Please go ahead and check it out. I'm going to play one of my personal favorites. It's Raven, it's Dochi combining for this track. It's Baby Girl here on 2FM.

brand new music, which is technically not really brand new, but for a lot of people, just popped up out of nowhere. Goes by the name of Joe. That one is End of Beginning. Now, the Roadcaster is currently shaking right now, and that's because he is on stage, on the main stage right now. People are loving him. They're going crazy. It's literally at 7 o'clock here, people are just running right past the Roadcaster, trying to get to the man himself. So, look, once he gets to the End of Beginning, which I believe is at the end of his set, then it's definitely going to go off. So, big love to Joe, performing right here at Electric Picnic. It's going to be a

0: madness. That's going to be a bit of a shutdown as well, no pun intended, because my man Skepta is up next in this mix. He's going to be performing in the Electric Arena at 9 o'clock. It's to our right from the Roadcaster. And Skepta is one of them ones, man. He's a hip-hop legend, grime, coming out there in the UK. He's a DJ as well in his own right, so electronic, EDM, dance, whatever it is, man. Pick something, and he'll definitely do it for you. Let's take it back with this one from himself. This one is Skepta. It's called Shutdown.
1: Man's never been in marquee when it's shut down, eh? Trust me, daddy.

0: Link up, daddy.
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0: 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We'll go to business.
2: Yeah, for sure.
1: All right.
0: Done, no.
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Brand new one from Georgia Smith is from her new album. It's out right now. It's called What Are the Odds? UK's Finest. It's her third album as well. Lost and Found being the first one. Falling or Flying the second one. And this third one, What Are the Odds? And she's switching it up. The first two were R&B and soul albums. This third one, she had to go and switch it up into dance music. She always wanted to hear her songs in the club. Hence why we have this album. Every single song, a dance tune. It's UK funky. It's grime. It's garage. It's DMB. It's all over the place. Afro house in there as well. She's really doing her thing. So big up to Georgia Smith also. Moving on over to the next track, we have Dagda in there. And this is homegrown music. We've got a poetry mixed in there as well. We've been playing a couple of tracks here and there, but this one is the recent one. Teamed up with Mexican-Irish artist. Her name is Soy Veen. You got to go ahead and check her out because she makes beautiful music in her own right. And I'm just waiting for that next single from her. They both teamed up for this next song. It's called Lava.

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Small in stature and gnarled like an old hawthorn, her plain gold wedding band and arthritic fingers that could still manage to mend and stitch any fabric and create some truly, truly questionable dinners. She did lovely spaghetti bolognese though. Turkey mince, she said, was the trick. One defining feature was that one of our baby fingers stuck out at a 45 degree angle, and I remember for years wondering what caused it. Until she simply told me one day, fell down the stairs carrying the washing, didn't bother to get it reset, and that's how it stayed.

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The hands that raised me, held me. Hands that pointed at me and my siblings and scolded us when we were bold with, "I'll wash out your mouth with soap."

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Not every day though.

watch Lenny O grow to a hawthorn as those hands slowly begin to resemble my grandmother's, collecting freckles and scrapes like stories as they hold the hand of a man I call my dad, who carries his own hands in a toolbox, for they are the most important things that he owns. 10 digits that have stripped and rebuilt engines, torn down and rebuilt houses, restructured landscapes and built a life for his family. Hard work requires hard hands. Skin leathered by the sun and calluses formed like concrete blocks, a man's work is etched on his palms.

how they have grown into a large square pair of mitts. Not so much hawthorn, but more resembling oak. If an oak was some bloke that spent 16 years behind bar counters and kitchen passes carrying hot plates, never on the early, but always working late. Hands that favour heavy iron and the smell of paperback books, which look a complete contrast to the porcelain skin of my other half. And I love a McCree that I get to see every night and wake up to every morning. The hands that I shall hold and hope to build my own life with. The left carrying silver, the right glitters with gold. Hands I hope to hold as we grow old together. A pair that shall one day hopefully grant me some smaller sets of hands. Tiny ones that I shall help rear and shape into a better version than we could ever be. Hands that will hold ours as we finally spend our last. How peculiar it is, the hands of one's family.

0: We're going to them. There's music right there from Sky Newman here on 2FM. We've been playing that one for a while. In fact, when I say a while, I mean over a year. And there's so many more to come, hopefully, as well. We got the project that came out not too long ago, but there's no really point really talking about it because the actual artist is right in front of me. Sky
1: hello,
0: Newman.
1: Hello.
0: Sky, it's a pleasure to meet you.
1: Thank you.
0: You are buzzing right now.
1: Always.
0: Just came off stage. Talk to me about that. That was a feeling to be playing here at Electric Picnic.
1: Incredible. I love Ireland. Every time I come here, I get shown so much love. So many people just always show up for me. I just feel like the home when I'm here. I don't know what it is. I don't know if it's just because you guys are you guys are so loud and just like fiery, and I'm very much the same.
0: Yeah. So I mean, we got to give you the love.
1: Thank you. You've been doing so much.
0: We've been seeing you do so many great things. I'm going to talk about the projects in just a second.
1: Yep.
0: But 2026, I would imagine, has been a mad year for you.
1: Mental.
0: We're in August right now. We're 8 months in. How has it That's been? Crazy. How can you sum it up until now?
1: Just surreal. I say it all the time, but I don't think it's ever going to sink in because I come from such just a normal, basic life. I don't know how to put it, but going into this is so different, and you're so, like, on the go all the time. You're so quick to be caught up in things. It doesn't ever feel quite real. So just mad.
0: I remember on the new music show that I present here on 2FM, one of the first songs that I played from Sky Newman was literally the first one, Hairdresser.
1: Yep.
0: I played that one. I said, who is this? I said, let me do my Googles. Let me see what's happening. Played that one, played Family Matters, so on and so forth. The song that we just played there. Take me back to that first single. It drops. Everyone suddenly knows your name now.
1: Mental.
0: How does that feel?
1: It was, like I said, so fast. Like, everything's just been a whirlwind the past year and a half. And it literally was like 2 months, I think, before I dropped it, and I just started teasing it. And it just started to pick up, and more people started using it, and it just become bigger and bigger. And I was like, oh, like, this is, it's actually doing quite well. But obviously social media doesn't always translate into like your streams and Spotify and ticket sales and all that kind of thing. And actually it doesn't always equate to being an artist. So I was like, is this going to work out how I hope for?
0: Yeah.
1: And it did. And I dropped the song and it went, and it was so insane. I remember just my life literally felt like it changed overnight within a month. So many people knew who I was. So many people knew my face, knew my name, knew my words, knew my story, knew my life. Like, it was a very crazy feeling.
0: Yeah.
1: And like I said, it's still not setting.
0: Yeah. Just before you stepped in here, I saw just a crowd surrounding you. Like, you just disappeared. I didn't know where you was at. Are you used to that at this point?
1: Yeah. It's normal now. That's my life. Yeah. I love it, though. I'm a very much people person.
0: Mm-hmm.
1: I definitely have times when I need to take a step back and just, like, charge, because you're doing this job. You meet so many people and interact so many times that you need to take a step back.
0: Yeah.
1: But I love it, and it's the best thing in the world. Like, I just said it on stage, seeing so many amazing people in front of me, beautiful faces, like, sharing the same experience as me and being able to heal through music with me is just incredible.
0: I know you live a very fast-paced life right now.
1: Yeah.
0: You still have time to drop music, but I want to talk about SC9. For the people that don't know, which they should know, I don't know why they don't know.
1: Get to know, guys.
0: If you don't know, get to know. What is SC9? What does that mean to Sky Newman?
1: SC9 to me is an opener to my story and my life. Like, as I talk about, there's so much that I've been through and I've seen and I've dealt with from a very young age. And I know so many other people have dealt with the same things and would have lived the same life. And not as many as I actually thought until I started to release this music and people started to feel it. But it's about growth and healing and understanding of where you came from, but not allowing that to stop you to get to where you want to go.
0: Yeah.
1: Like, I think I faced so much and I just had to take it and either let it drag me down or create such an incredible person with it. And I tried to do that, and I'm here. It's working again. Yeah. People ask me how, and I'm just like, I focused on myself. That was the biggest thing for me, and I found the best art through that.
0: For sure. One thing that is so mad about you is you know, you come from this life, then you start to make music, everyone starts to know you. Now I'm seeing you on stage with, like, Lewis Capaldi and Denman, and I'm like, who else were you? Was it Ed?
1: Ed Sheeran.
0: Big man Ed, like this.
1: I know. And I'm
0: like, do you ever look at yourself and you're like, man, look, me, Sky Newman. And I'm like, listen, you're Sky Newman now. We know who you is now. But you're Lewis Capaldi and Ed Sheeran. You're, huh?
1: Mad.
0: Like, what's the point? You were just sitting at the couch and you're looking
1: at them. Honestly, I felt the same way. Like, when I stepped into that building, and actually see their faces, it was like, wow, like this is really, really working. This is crazy, because these are people that I've looked up to, sung their songs, took inspiration from my whole life. So to then have them in front of me and speak words of such greatness to me and give me so much love was just like, wow, like what I'm doing, it's working. It means something, and it's being heard by people who understand this job and understand what goes into it. So it just means that much more, because it's like you're being given that space to be you where you didn't ever think I'd get the chance.
0: For sure. You were just on stage. We were just chatting about it. People were loving you there. Out of all the songs on your set list, what is that one that people just immediately just dropped to their knees for?
1: Family Matters, I think, always. But Fuck You and Your Friends as well. Ooh.
0: It's all right, man. Ooh. Don't worry. We continue on.
1: Sorry. It's the name of the song. It's so good. Keep going.
0: I
1: always put it down, but that is actually the name of the song. Sorry, guys. I'm really sorry. that song, it always goes off. I mean, probably in the titles, you can hear it. People get to release some anger and get to just let out fuel. Like, you need to let go of so many feelings that I feel like we hold from past relationships. And that song is exactly that. Mm-hmm. You just get to let loose. Scream your heart out.
0: Scream, man. That's what we need. I'm going to have to let you go, because we were talking off mic and your schedule, I can't even keep up with it. So I'm just going to stop right there. But before that, is there anything that you can tell us that you have coming up? I don't want to get you in trouble because your team is back there. I don't want to say too much, but anything that you can say for us?
1: I have tour. Mm. I have tour coming up, which I'm really excited for. And I'm supporting Harry Styles.
0: Brilliant.
1: In December.
0: Look at that, another one. Lewis Capaldi. Yeah. What's that? Come on now.
1: Play some Infinity Stones. Crazy.
0: Big up Sky Newman. Make sure to go ahead and get to SC9. Of course, man. Listen, friend to the show, you're always welcome back.
1: I'll be back.
0: Please do. But from the Electric Picnic, we've got even more coming up at 2FM. But once again, big up Sky Newman.
1: Thank you.
0: Plenty more to come. You might as well get a track in from her. So it's another one from SC9. Here's Sky Newman with Man of the House.

0: That is music from the Rolling Stones. The brand new album came out this past summer. It's called Foreign Tongues. That one there is called Jealous Lover. The music video is out right now as well. So if you're looking for an album to just make you happy and really just remind you of summer, the Rolling Stones are right there. Album number 25, releasing albums ever since, really, I wasn't alive. But, you know, there you go. There's one there too. We just had Sky Newman in as well. And we also had Jessica Doolin. But now we have another special guest in here who are on the show not too long ago. So they clearly love your boy, you know what I'm saying? But they're back. Part of our rising list for 2026, part of the Electric Picnic Madness, Misha and the Bear in the building. How are we doing?
1: Hello, nice, hello. Thanks.
0: Listen, back thanks like we never us. Left. We're back again. What's been happening with you two?
2: I mean, we've been enjoying this festival. We came down early. We came down on the Friday.
0: Friday?
2: It's Fiorina's first EP.
0: You're joking.
1: Yeah, first had picnic. I had to see the whole thing. Well, most of it, because we didn't come on the Thursday, but
0: yeah,
1: it's big, it's rainy, it's fun. There's so many little secret things around.
0: Yeah.
1: The Brutopolis area is sick.
0: I didn't even see. We haven't explored too much yet.
1: Really?
0: You gotta do it
1: before the end of the night.
0: I'll try. What else have you been seeing out there, like acts-wise and stuff?
1: We saw OK Lou yesterday. Okay. Phenomenal. Yeah. So good.
2: Saw JPEG Mafia.
0: Oh, yeah, that's a big Rankin's one, yeah.
2: In Woods.
1: Mick Pyro. And Salty Dog.
2: Sell Everything. Great Irish band. Yeah. From Dublin. They were really, really good.
1: Cruel Sister.
0: We just had her on the show yesterday.
1: Oh, really?
0: Yeah, big one. Yeah. Big thing that happened in between our takeover and now.
1: Mm-hmm.
0: At the time, we were talking about a lot of unreleased tracks and, you know, when are we going to get this and project-wise and da-da-da-da. It's finally out. So we can actually talk about this. It's not a secret anymore.
1: Oh, yeah, yeah.
0: True Colors.
2: Yeah.
0: Talk to me about this EP. Like, how are we feeling that it's finally out?
1: Happy. Relieved.
2: Yeah. It's weird. I haven't actually really properly thought about it because we got the call to play Picnic.
0: Yeah.
2: And then it was just kind of last minute rehearsals and then into...
1: But it's different now because all the shows before this have been pre the EP being released. Mm-hmm. So it's like now all the songs are already out.
0: Mm-hmm.
1: So whereas before, like, we were just playing them all and kind of nobody knew them. Nobody could sing along. So it's different now because we saw some people singing along to Bleach and some of the other songs in the crowd today. So that was cool.
0: Mm-hmm.
2: We were delighted. Like the last single we released got New Music Friday on Spotify.
0: Yes, I've seen it myself.
2: So we were like, oh, that's a first for us. So
1: that was a cool moment.
2: Yay.
0: We were talking about these kind of EP memories. This is your first EP.
1: Yeah.
0: So I guess this doesn't really count. But like for yourself, I imagine you've been at EP a couple of times.
2: I've been a good few times. My dad would, he's a comedian.
0: Mm.
2: So he'd play the comedy tent and just bring me as a kid. So I've been going like as a kid when I was like 12 or 13.
0: This has been a part of your childhood for real.
2: Yeah. And then there's that, you can't go if you're in between a certain age, I believe.
0: Yeah.
2: Went again when I was 18, and I've been to EP a good few times,
1: but
2: this is the first time in about 5 years, I'd say.
0: Okay.
2: It seems a lot bigger than I remember.
1: But he's a good mentor to have.
2: Yeah.
0: is this the first one since you performed?
2: Yes. Yeah.
0: And how does it feel?
2: Oh, it's class. Yeah. So good. Yeah, it's been really good.
1: Yeah. I'm just shell shocked. it's been a long weekend, but it's so fun, and I love just like getting to walk around and always discovering something new. Like the art trail is so cool.
2: Yeah, Brutopolis.
1: And the trailer park, and you just walk in. Like, we went into someone's caravan where you talk to a dummy, and they're on the phone, and it's like a talk bot. And it's someone pretending to be AI. Like, there's a real person on the other end of the phone. And then there's a fridge in the woods, and you open it, and there's a phone in there as well. There's a lot of phone things.
0: Yeah, there's a lot of phone things going on around.
1: Yeah, it's so cool.
2: Yeah.
0: 2026 is coming to an end pretty soon. We talked about this at the takeover, actually. And with the EP that's like officially out right now, now we can actually like talk about more music

0: from you two. But what else are we looking to do to wrap up 2026? Like Electric Picnic, we're here right now. It's a whole thing. The EP, we had a couple of songs before that as well. What else are we looking to achieve?
1: We are playing Ireland Music Week in October, and we will be at Other Voices in Derry next month as well. That was announced. There's a couple other things that are yet to be announced, but will be happening. You can see us at a couple more shows throughout the end of the year.
2: We're supporting a band called Adult DVD as well in November.
0: Yeah.
2: So that'll be like our first time doing a little tour, consecutive gigs in a row.
1: Multiple sleepovers.
2: Sleepovers. So that's going to be fun.
1: It'll be fun.
2: Honestly, I want to get writing, because we haven't like been writing
0: in a while.
2: Yeah, quite a while. We've just been focusing on rehearsing this EP.
1: It'll be different as well, because now that we have all the equipment for live, like the last two EPs we wrote were written before we got all this equipment. So now that we have, like, we can perform live, we'll be able to write with like a new set of tools in our arsenal, and it'll be cool.
0: Yeah.
1: Do you like how I said arsenal there? I know you're both big fans. Sorry.
2: I saw you on the Arsenal video.
0: Did you see that?
1: That was so cool. Listen.
2: You must be delighted.
0: Oh, look, man.
2: You're on the official Arsenal.
0: I don't want to talk about it too much, you know what I mean? But like, the people know, man. 30 million people know, you get me?
2: Yeah,
0: but, you know, that's a conversation for another day. Hopefully they win the league again. Mikel Arteta, please do the thing. Thank you so much, and thank you so much for the Arsenal name drop as well.
1: It's definitely made my day.
0: Misha and the Bear, the new EP True Colors is out right now, part of a rising list for 2026. You're going to be here on the playlist and beyond as well. So excited for you guys, especially with this EP. Now we're going to actually talk about even more music from you too, and I cannot wait. Down at Electric Picnic, I want you to enjoy the rest of this evening. Hopefully it doesn't rain down on us again, because that was a whole nightmare. But please do enjoy yourselves, and congratulations again, guys.
1: Thank you so much.
0: We do have a Misha and the Bear track lined up. I believe it's the live version. Hopefully it is now. I'm praying right now. So Wax, back of bass, take it away.

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1: Jenny Green takes over the Rockshore area at Electric Picnic this Sunday night at 8pm for a special 45-minute vinyl set. Digging deep into the classics, Jenny will bring a Balearic tinge journey through classic dance and club favourites. The perfect soundtrack for the last night of the festival, just before the final acts take to the main stage.
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3: Big love to you all for locking into our show here on a Sunday. Electric Picnic, it is done and dusted. Big love to our guests as well, Sky Newman, Jessica Doolin, Misha and the Bear. A lot of things have been going on this weekend. Big love to all the team here at 2FM for helping us out. Producer John, Jordan, Leanne, everyone else as well that have been really a big, big help. A lot of us here enjoying Electric Picnic. And hopefully we can do it again next year. I'll chat to you very, very soon. Peace and love. Love and peace.

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2: 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This is 2FM Sunday Night. I am Andrew Dupuer and I'm with you, Godina Deha Clog. Music on the way from Blue Cantrell, David Guetta and Meek. But first, a bit of Cat's Eye Anima on 2FM.

Crosby, Clooney, Free Your Mind on show Air 2FM. Sunday nights, Lumsa, Andrew DePuere, I'm with you. Osho, getting a day plug. And we got loads coming up. We're going to be chatting about my track of the week with Pádraig O'Mara. We're going to be chatting about my one for the radio this week. That's my throwback track of the week. Come on, Oshin, we got Fontaine's DC news. We got some Noah Kahan, Stella Lefty information. Ariana Grande's tour is continuing. We also have a little look at EP. I'll play one of the acts that are playing the main stage at the same time. So if you're not there, you get a little taste of what it would be like to be there. Zara Larsson, Pink Panthers have linked up in real life. Jax Jones and New Spectrum. Fabulous on 2FM. I just got

David Guetta, Bebe Rexha, I'm Good on Shaw Air 2FM Sunday night. And we had some sad news during the week. This is kind of a show where we look back at the music news of the week and we try to keep it light and we try to keep it happy and all that. But when someone as big as this passes away, you can't not mention it. Dolly Parton passed during the week after a short battle with cancer. It happened on Tuesday evening time in Ireland, kind of around 7 o'clock, I think the news broke. And the tributes that have been coming out for Dolly have been amazing. Eminem has come out, Sabrina Carpenter's come out. Of course, they did that song, Please, Please, Please, not that long ago, together. There's been loads of artists from back in the day and from now saying how much of a hero she was, how much of a help she was. And there's just a real feel-good factor.

her around the legacy that she's left behind. Even the video that her nephew did to say she has passed was really nice and sweet, actually, when you think about it. And she obviously had made the plan of how this is going to be announced and how it's all going to happen, and she wanted him to say certain things and all that. So it's really nice to get a chance to watch that. You get a flavour of what Dolly was like from someone who knew her really, really well. So we're going to play a bit of Dolly here now on 2FM. This is the version of Wrecking Ball that she did with Miley Cyrus, who's her goddaughter. So hope you enjoy it. Here it is on 2FM.

jumped, never asking why. 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I will always want you.

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2: Bordnemona is now BNM. 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We're still an energy company. 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
0: It is time for our first 2FM Rising act of the night. These are ones to watch for 2026, and this year's list has loads of talent on it. It has Aaron Rowe, Courtesy, Florence Rowe, Jessica Doolan, Misha Nabeer, Mayo, Post Party, Roe Byrne, Run the Red, and the act I'm about to play for you right now, New Spectrum. New Spectrum are an Irish-born, Berlin-based producer. They've years in the music production industry behind them. They've been influenced by the greats, Majo, The Prodigy, The Chemical Brothers, The Tribe Called Quest, Run DMC. It all comes together to make their sound, and this is one of their tracks. It's called When You Call Me on 2FM.

the Eternal Sunshine Tour is coming to a close. She only has two more dates in London. She's playing the O2 there tomorrow and on Tuesday, and then that's the end of that bit of the tour. And she said after this tour she's going to take a little break, a little step back. Obviously came back out with the album Petal, then went on this tour, and she said it's just all been a bit too much, she's going to take a step back. So we've had a bit of Ariana, we got new music, she did the movies thing, she's other movies coming out as well before the end of the year. I think she's like the Meet the Fockers movie coming out, but she's going to take a little step back for herself. Look, no harm, you have to look after yourself first and foremost ahead of anything else. So hopefully she comes back better and stronger and with more music when she's ready in her own time. Here's a bit of Jax Jones and Joel Carey. It's called Tonight. Girl,

The Ting Tings, Shut Up and Let Me Go on Shore 2FM. And Stella Lefty was in the news during the week because it came out that the reason that Noah Kahan is a writer on her song Boston is because it sounds very similar to Stick Season, or so they say. So basically, if you remember when this song came out, it started off on TikTok, was the main one, but on social media they put out the chorus first. It was a sound on that and people were saying, wow, this is really good, and it really blew up. And then some people were saying, no, it kind of sounds like Noah Kahan. And then she was saying, look, I don't hear it, I wasn't thinking about Noah Kahan when I wrote it, I wasn't thinking about anything at all really when I wrote it. And then when they got the full song ready to go and about to put it out, Noah Kahan's reps got in touch saying, hey, we think this sounds similar. So basically, Stella Lefty and her team said, look, we're going to put him down as a writing credit before the song even officially came out. And they said, we're going to prevent any risk of any legal action. She said, I don't want to step on anybody's toes. So I'm like, if this sounds like that, whatever, all good, leave it off. So there you go. That's what happened during the week. I'm going to play that song for you now. You can make up your own mind. Do you think it sounds like Stick Season by Noah Kahan? Let me know. This is Stella Lefty's Boston on 2FM. On a

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Cameron Watson, Secrets on 2FM. It is time for One for the Radio now. This is where I pick a track from back in the day and I play it for you right here, right now on 2FM. It's basically my throwback track of the week. Agus atacht an seo tagann sé ó Amy Winehouse. Why does it come from Amy Winehouse? Well, it was the 20th anniversary of her classic album Back to Black. That happened on Thursday this week. It was the 27th of October 2006. It went on to sell over 25 million copies worldwide and it won Amy Winehouse 5 Grammys, including Record of the Year and Song of the Year. They're going to do a deluxe reissue, which will have some unreleased demos, rare B-sides and live versions from our 2007 tour. So that is coming out. If you want to check that out, you can. But my One for the Radio this week is the title track from that album. Here it is, Amy Winehouse, Back to Black, my One for the Radio on 2FM.

Gracie Abrams, Look at My Life on 2FM. August Tanar Fosa talk to Cord. The loads coming up in the next hour. Don't go anywhere. We're going to have music from Role Model, Doja Cat, Aaron Rowan, Lizzo, as well as news about Electric Picnic, Fontaines DC, and another 2FM Rising Act for you. And my track of the week, Ocher Deuce. Here's a bit of Gargan City and Jem Cook. It's Oracle on 2FM.

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2: Bordnamona is now BNM. 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
4: 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Dottie O'Shea.
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5: Yes, I am Andrew Dupuyer. This is 2FM Sunday Night, and I'm with you. Asho, Gidin, Deha, Clog, Kyolar, Malachor, Somber, Pink Pantress, and Lizzo. But first, a bit of role model. High hopes, 3000 on 2FM.

Jealous Type on 2FM. We got loads coming up on the show tonight. If you're just joining us, this is 2FM Sunday Night. I am Andrew Dupre. You've missed an hour of good tunes. Don't worry, I got another hour of them in front of me. Osho Godina Deha Foga Forte. We're going to be chatting about my track of the week from Porg O'Mara. We're going to have a little bit of a look at Electric Picnic and its 21st year and play one of the acts that's playing the main stage at the time that I will be talking about it, so we can get a flavour of the festival. Kamala Chin, Fontaines DC, look like they may be making some history over in the UK. I'll have a 2FM Rising Act for you, as well as music. Oh, Jazzy, Fifth Harmony and Somber, Ocker Deuce. Here's a bit of Aaron Rowe, some Irish music on 2FM. It's called Hollywood Sign.

It's about damn time. Lizzo, About Damn Time on 2FM. And there was some history made recently, lads. Something happened for the first time ever. Nearly a year after Zara Larsson and Pink Pantress brought out their song Stateside, the remix of that, they finally got to sing it live together. So during Zara Larsson's set at London's All Pints East Festival, she brought out Pink Panthers to perform the song and told the crowd, "You guys are watching history being made. I like this song, and I really like the Girls Trip version of the other song they did together, Midnight Sun. I really enjoyed that remix. But this is the one that they played live for the first time ever. A bit of history. So I'm going to play it for you right here on 2FM. It's Pink Panthers, Zara Larsson, Stateside.

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0: It is time for our second 2FM Rising act of the night. 2FM Rising, these are our ones to watch for 2026. People who have been on these lists before are Amble, Fontaines DC, Dermot Kennedy, loads more. And this year's list is very strong. We have Aaron Rowe, Courtesy, Jessica Doolan, Misha and the Bear, Mayo, New Spectrum, Post Party, Roe Byrne, Run the Red, and the act I'm about to play for you right now, Florence Road. They are a band that are going onartganart. They're going stratospheric. They're extremely talented. They're really sound by all accounts as well. I love their stuff. I saw them open for Olivia Rodrigo a few years ago, and this is their latest track that I absolutely adore. It's called 7563 from Florence Road, one of our 2FM Rising acts here on 2FM.
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Jazzy, my people on Shore 2FM, and I want to talk to you about Fontaine's DC now because they're flying it. Their new track, Mariana, played it for you a few times here on Sunday night. I'm a big fan of it. It's from the Dopamine Chamber, that album that is going to be coming out very, very soon. And we're all very excited to see what else comes from that album. But this track is flying it at the minute. It got to number 2 on the official trending charts over in the UK. That was their highest position on that chart ever, I think. So it is just going on arc and arc. So it bodes well for the album Dopamine Chamber that comes out on October 16th. Tom Sherbishko, I'm keen to go shift to Sherbishko, man. I'm sure you're excited for it as well. So I'm going to play that track. Here's a bit of Fontaine's DC, Marianne on 2FM.

Fifth Harmony, Worth It on Shaw Air 2FM, and it is Electric Picnic Weekend of Forza. 2FM been broadcasting from there all week. On Fridays when it started, we were there yesterday, and we're there today up until Beta finished there before I came on air. So we've gotten a good taste of what the festival is like for those of us that weren't at it. I didn't get to go this year, but hopefully the Mehrnashon, Avlin, Shachon. But I'm going to give you, in its 21st year, a little flavour, because Anvil going off the set lists should be playing the main stage right now. So I'm going to play you a bit of Anvil, so it can feel like if you're in the car or if you're at home around the house, that you're kind of there in a way. So here's Anvil, The Swell on 2FM.

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1: Audrey Hobart, Sue Me on Shore 2FM. Nish, Tashi Omgo, Our Run is Shachtana. This is Track of the Week, where I pick a song that's come out from an Irish artist recently that I really, really like. This one comes from a Tipperary man, Pádraig O'Mara. I'm a fan of his for a few years. I think he's a really lovely voice, and this track is no different. It's called Ocean Floor, and is my Track of the Week here on 2FM. I hope you like it.

Taimin Pala, loser in short, to FM. I'm going to show you how to do it. Week is a gach in a dish. That's it for me tonight. Big thank you to everyone that listened in. Bimmernash, all going well. I talk to Shakun at the same time, in the same place. Ah, good day, Shin, of course. I'm going to leave you with a bit of Becky Hill. Here's more on 2FM. 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

London Thunder, Sunday night on 2FM. Welcome, everyone. Oh, what a night indeed. We are bringing you the chill, as we always do, until midnight. We got lots coming up on the show tonight. Music on the way from Gorillaz. We also have some Arc de Soleil in there as well. Dusky, some Daniel Caesar.

and plenty of nice little chill treats and surprises along the way. This is from his recently released album, Kairos. This is O'Flynn and Can I Hold You?

stunning track that is from Buffalo. It is the new solo project of Adam from Soda Blonds. That is When I Look in Your Eyes. That is his second solo release so far. O'Flynn before that with Can I Hold You. It is Jenny with you all the way until midnight tonight. Keeping things nice and chilled. You might need it for the weekend that's in it. He's going to be releasing a new album in a couple of weeks' time. It is his first in 3 years. We are talking about the incredible artist that is Darren Cunningham, a.k.a. Actress. We've had three releases so far off the new album, including a collaboration with Cass Is Dead, and also Rainy Miller is featured on the upcoming album. It's going to be out on the 18th of September. It's called Radical Frame. But this has the most beautiful piano running all the way through. This is Actress and With Ending.

That is Phoebe Bridgers and Kill Me. It's on the new one, Lost Weekend, her first album in 6 years. But of course, she has certainly not been away. She's been busy with her other supergroup, Boy Genius, amongst working with plenty of other artists as well. She's going to be playing over here two nights at Three Arena in November. Before that, that was brand new tonight, Actress and With Ending. So we got plenty to bring you tonight. We're with you all the way until midnight. This is a big favourite, just a couple of years back. It is from Fortet. This is Loved.

It is Kiaz Mal Sebra. Fortet and Loved before that. Dusky are going to be releasing a new album. It's called Signals. It's on the way at the end of September. And they have treated us to a little preview EP. We've

Got a couple of tracks being steadily streamed out over the last little while, and they've very much gone back to that lovely, gorgeous, kind of mellow, laid back, as they were a lot of the time in their early days. This one I just adore. It also takes a sample from a classic kind of beachside chilled Ibiza classic tune, A Man Called Adam, Barefoot in the Head. So this is Dusky and Bindweed on 2FM.

put a seashell to my ear.

Sunday night on 2FM. It is The Chill Show with Jenny. That is just one of those perfect pieces of music. It was on an album he brought out, I think it was about 2 years ago now, Lumen Rain. It is by Arc de Soleil, Midnight in Sakura. Got that lovely sort of Krungbin feel to it. And before that, he has the voice of an angel, Love Spells, with Maybe I Still Love You, and also Dusky's new one, Bindweed. The Leeds trio of God Street Park are coming back with a new album. It's in October. It's going to be their fourth. It's called Somewhere Between, and as ever, they got some great guest vocalists featuring Pitt Millett, also Matt Maltese, Rosie Lowe is on it too. This is our latest taste from it, God Street Park featuring Celeste. This is called Easy on 2FM.

That is Gorillaz, The Mountain, featuring Dennis Hopper as well. Just a little bit. And before that, God Street Park with Celeste. That tune was called Easy. So we got lots still to bring you tonight. We're with you until midnight. If you need to wind down, you've come to the right place. But now to an Australian group who seem like a new band, but they very much are not. They're kind of a super group of sorts, made up of different electronic artists, solo, and members of other outfits over the years. They are called Pain Game. This is from their recently released debut. This is called Dead Dog Dream on 2F.

roll of late with so many collaborations. That one is Mike Simonetti, Alexis Taylor. That is Perfect Kiss. Just last week as well, he released another one with the Blessed Madonna. Before that as well, we played you some classic Tourist. I think one of his most beautiful tracks, that was called Elixir. So there's lots still on the way tonight if you just joined us or with you until midnight. And it's about a year and a half since they released their last album, Hallucinating Love. And on Friday, Marabou Stay came back with a very special deluxe edition of the album. And that's normally a couple of extra tracks. Not in this case. We got a whole album extra of demos, unreleased tracks, and another whole album on top of that, pretty much, of remixes of the originals. So one of those demos tonight, a former track of the week with North Downs, Marabou Stay. This is Together.

James Vincent McMorrow, that is Get Low. Before that, Marabou State Together, the demo version from the new Hallucinating Love Deluxe. And we're going to take you back a couple of years now. It's not too far, but this album always, I always feel it's older than it is because it has that lovely, rich, old, classic feel to it. It was a compilation put together by Tycho. Came out back in 22, his Back to Mind compilation, which was this gorgeous kind of electronic and ambient down-tempo mix as well. Some beautiful tracks on it. But I think, for me, this is still the standout from it. It is Panama. This is Destroyer.

And is still, I have to say, I think one of my favourite albums of the last few years. Fontaines have released three albums. And after Skinty Fia, their third, Green Shotton went away for a little bit and came back with a solo album. I don't know what everyone was expecting, but I think it blew most people away. Chaos for the Fly from that Green Shotton, that is East Coast Bed, Panama and Destroyer before that. So we're with you until midnight tonight, keeping it just a little more chill than we do during the week. And Richard Russell, aka Everything Is Recorded, has just released a new EP just the other week. So this is from that tonight. It features Roses Gabor on vocals. This is One With The

It is the Cinematic Orchestra and To Build a Home. It is Sunday night with Jenny. We're with you, keeping things nice and chilled until midnight. Before that, Everything Is Recorded and Roses Gabor, that was One With The Sky. Now we're going to bring you, I have to say, one of my personal favourites. This came out back in 21. The original version of this sounds nothing whatsoever like this particular remix anyway. It comes from a group called 3070. They are a collective from Melbourne in Australia. They're kind of quite sort of jazzy, R&B, bit of electronic as well. Well, they brought out this particular track back in 21, as we said, Tastes Like Freedom, and then gave it a full remix package, the likes of Chaos and the CBD, Yusu as well. But the one we're going to bring you tonight is from a fellow artist too and DJ from Melbourne, who kind of managed to make a slightly chilled version of Laurent Garnier's Man With The Red Face, and that's what makes this so special. So this is 3070, Tastes Like Freedom. This is Tornado Wallace's Red Face mix.

That is James Blake. I Had a Dream, She Took My Hand, and before that, 3070. That tune was Tastes Like Freedom, a Tornado Wallace Red Face mix, just in case you thought it was a certain version of Man with the Red Face. You kind of wouldn't be mistaken either. We got a few to go before we officially say goodnight to you. That this was the track of the week last week on the show. It is on our upcoming second album, Confirmation, which is on the way very soon indeed. 2nd of October, so not too long to wait. It is a collaboration with Jam City. This is Logic 1000 with Jersey on 2FM.

That is Beck with Ride Lonesome. Before that, Logic 1000 and Jam City. That was Jersey, and that is where we leave you tonight in the show. But I do hope you enjoyed. I hope you found something nice to add to your own personal playlists and selections during the week. I got to be back with you right here tomorrow night, 9 to 11 on the Green Room. But our final one tonight goes to Sturge and to A Little Bit of Magic, using that classic sample so beautifully. Little Fluffy Clouds, This Is What Were the Skies Like When You Were Young.

Okay, lovely to see you today. Massive, massive, massive congrats on your mortgage approval. The same to my aunt. Thrilled. And tell my aunt thanks so much for the book. Okay.

There's no breaks, no backspace, no face to face. We got no time, we just have faith. No face to face, we got no time, we just have faith. And that's it. Am I in bits? Cause when I have kids, will they feel this? Will they know this?

nothing else major at all. Best of luck with the weekend, and enjoy your videos and your TDG and your poem. You did that poem yourself. That poem's gold. Talk to you love. Bye. Well done. Bye.

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Road to heaven, you could pave it, doesn't mean you're gonna make it. This world's living on borrowed time, and I don't know if I can save it. How it's true, can you face it? I didn't get the invitation.